0: have multiple shell casings over here. The RPO is advising that he was shooting in the eastern direction down the street. Unknown who he was shooting at.
1: I copy. Time 11.
0: Okay. Can we buy the six victors of this?
1: I copy. Confirm it to 246.
0: It's unclear at this point, but there's going to be approximately 16 shell cases.
1: I copy. Resolution 96 Victor on channel 3.
0: 3711. If there's also an additional unit that can come to me to lock down the front of this residence while I walk east on to see if anything was struck or anybody was struck, I'd appreciate it. The rest of the units and cameras in the neighborhood.
1: 3711, I copy. Victor South 12 is in route as well as Wagon 2. I'm going to stay GMS for now.
0: Copy.

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0: Switch right to 11 on 3. 3-7 left. Go ahead. Now shots fired. Over at 4635, about 16 shell casings in front of the residence. Sounds like a 2.2. RP saying that shoot a firearm at someone. Unknown to someone's hit right now.
2: Copy. Can you give me a call?
0: Yeah. Give me just a second.
3: George 21 to one of the units at the intersection of Clovis and Belmont. I just had a vehicle blow past me.
0: 407, I'm here.
4: You put us out at Indianapolis in March. We just witnessed a solo motorcycle DC. 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
4: Go with your second.
3: California 6 Union, or sorry, 6 Charles Union Baker 518 to Toyota, and I have two vehicles for 30.
4: Copy, those are both clear and current. 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
3: First deal is going to be California Edward 1497228, last of Mua, break for second.
4: Go with your second.
3: California, Frank 782-8966, last of Serena.
4: 47, they're both valid. RP twice advised him that there's a male on their property.
3: Place between that and the residence I provided earlier.
4: I copy. I'll note those. West for a magic unit that rolled up on a single motorcycle TC.
5: That's 5-2-1. Can you confirm with the RP and the time breaking in? It was just on the property.
0: Engine 3, communications.
4: One Charles 2.
2: Can you start us another unit, Code 2 now, close by.
4: We're going in unit 2, assist 1 Charles 2 1, today is on Parkway.
2: 2 1.
4: George
2: 2 1. Can you get around that 8 Marion 14's call, please?
4: Seeing
2: that a passenger had a 4X ray on him, and we still have one more occupant. Actually, the next unit just happened to come code 3.
4: Indianapolis and Mark. Traffic.
2: One Charles 2-1, we're code 4. We're detaining the passenger now. She is what? Call for the secret here.
4: Hi, copy. Channel's going to be secure at 1711.
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2: Where are you from, that way?
4: 7-4, copy.
1: Hey, just got back to northeast from that late call.
2: Fort George 22, copy, please.
4: Fort George 22, go ahead.
1: California 9, Mary Williams, yellow, 230, back to the Kia 46.
4: Copy.
2: Where are you coming from, sir? I could come out there and take that if you need.
6: flag Ashland to Polk area. It shouldn't take me very long to get there.

0: 7, I'm in service.
1: 47, copy.
2: Hold to 2 traffic.
1: Hold to 2, guys.
2: Natura and C. Charles with 9 Tom Mary Robert 906 Mercedes.
1: Copy.
0: Nicole.
1: Clear,
2: courage,
1: 2016 Mercedes, out of
2: Fresno. Charles, Frank 22, traffic.
1: Charles, 2-1, what was your traffic? One, Charles, 2-1.
3: Four starter, respond, rest, open.
1: 8-1, Frank 22, go with your traffic.
2: Make a request for CSI for scene photographs as well as collection evidence.
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2: California, Edward Paul 64 George 94 to a Honda. It'll be on 10th way.
3: Thank you.

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3: The address number?
1: 2531. 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
3: 123711.
1: For the 650 units, I'm going to stand by on the CSI request. Do you want to investigate further before?
3: Alright, copy.
1: Hi, George, 21.
3: Another Rage is fired for that motorcycle. Just confirming there is no offending microphone for it.
1: Stand by.

0: broadcasting 138 for theft. 4161 East Ventura. A good female who sold the soda earlier, she's back at the location, I'm trying to steal again. But you're also trying to use a credit card that's not hers.
1: President, we're broadcasting a one priority heard in Ingram. I can see for possible damage to city property. They're advising that they broke the water main.
0: Four 70 is clear and current 16 Toyota out of Clovis.

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1: Party for the theft of the Chevron Winter at Kings Canyon. Directed to the female, going to be a BFA. For the prior call, BFA 30, short, skinny, wearing green sweatpants and gray. 7-4, copy.
0: Broadcast it, sorry, but was there a penny muscle buffer or not?

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1: 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It's going to be for illegal dumping.
0: Field in Arthur.
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0: 3621, time of the call 1657.

National Broadcasting, prelim 10851, taking from Holland and Cecilia Northwest. The vehicle's going to be black, 2007 Mazda 6. I know, plate at this time.

0: 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It's going to be for an assault, Olive and Wilson.
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Vernon, Blackstone, California 9, Victor X-ray, Henry 314 to a Honda.

0: morning. I'm clear to clear as of 5-8 of this year, 2020 Honda out of Fresno.
1: Thanks, 21
0: to
1: Fulton.
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1: Hey, can you make your way over to 4624 East Grove? They have a video camera.
0: Out of Northwest at Holland and Cecilia. Vehicle's going to be a 2007 Mazda 6, unknown plate, VIN at the time. Front of the vehicle will be faded and front will have cracks on the grill. Press and one clear.

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0: 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Let me know who's coming first, please.

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0: Wait a moment, can you go ahead with the fleet again?
1: Just down 11, lots of traffic on that vehicle. Dakota Blackstone, 8 Victor Lincoln Mary, 219.

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1: Any chance there's a call in Southwest at Denny's at Parkway and Olive regarding a disturbance with two females?

0: Степанова, связи 3-40 в этом бы. Can I get the Alpha flight number? 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
0: Baker 874-8184, DL Alpha Blanco.
1: 210 load, I apologize. Can I get that DL one more time?
0: Baker 874-8184.
1: 11, it's showing I'm sorry, standby one.
2: Go ahead.
3: 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Left to begin, Bella DL, negative one. At the last 2 minutes, 27 ID only, has been disappeared to Robert for vehicle code 23-162A Adam with no bail. 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
5: President Will broadcasting news, zero at Clinton is live for an able suicidal juvenile. 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
2: You're allowed to say
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2: Hi, Cobb. Thank you.
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3: Information only sent to you this morning. Code 32 in Garland. Very well, Peter.
0: last four.
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0: So far.
5: 2-2-15.
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2: 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It's going to be the RO of that vehicle.

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0: 911 open line with a disturbance at Plymouth and Geary. There's an open line. Officer carrying dogs broken and female saying we will wait over and over, possibly talking to a child. There's also a male voice heard. Male's now asking for his keys. Carrying near unit 146 or 246.
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1: 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We just have a citizen calling in. They wanted to report a lot of drinking going on. It'll be in the parking lot behind the stage.
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3: 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Break for third.
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1: But the location, not in the line?
0: Madrigal.
1: Copy, what address?
0: 4640 East Grove Avenue. Cambodian interpreter RP stating his roommate is threatening to hit the RP. Roommate's currently outside of the location. It's still going to be at 25451 Robinson at 7 meters.
1: Cover.
0: That he was 207, they were threatening to 187 him. First one to me, Southeast, started to cover this call.
2: 307, I copy.
0: Copy. First one to 3, Adam 2, terminal break-in searches are priority. First one at 77 will be northeast corner of Walnut and Church.

0: first one to Davis 2-1. I'm good, right? We're not DOT. Get off the doors and mount left. It was an older Dodge, faded black. Just keep saying hello. We can hear another male talking in another language in the background.
1: 565 Attics with Cross Tower. 2378 South Attics.
0: 633, go ahead.
2: We had Dakota and Orchard with California William 922 Robert Ocean to a Mercedes.
3: Back to their residence. Yeah, fine.

0: Hamlin.
1: Go ahead.
0: Your vehicle's expired on an 18 Nissan at a present. Go again with your plane, we're getting record not on file.
1: Thank you, though. Hey, copy.
2: This location, there are a few disturbances involving the neighbor, primarily.
3: It's going to Moreno. You might have a car trying to cut through the parking lot just south of you. It went on the wrong way, going eastbound in the westbound lane to Corvus.
1: Copy. If he breaks the tape, I'll stop him. You said they went eastbound in the westbound lane?
3: Yeah, then they cut into the parking lot near the urgent care.
1: Copy.
3: 307.
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2: Channel 1.
3: He's in the Burger King parking lot. We're in the drive thru.
1: Roswell 203, item 22 and 307. RP states that people called him to let him eat. He then fell asleep and the subject took his phone and his credit card. There were four of them at one point, but it sounds like there's three of them that are still on scene now.

0: Just that idea. A female wasn't hit in the, by a vehicle. She was just in the car and then fell out of it while it was driving.
1: Copy. 1-6-2, copy.
2: 1-6, I copy. Thank you.
3: Here, 1-1, break. We're checking the surrounding area. We're going to clear. We're ETO.
0: Copy. Thank you, sir.
4: Not needed on that call. I need you to switch to channel 3 to fill with a 0.
0: Copy, I'll switch.
4: Thank you.
0: Drive me that way.
5: 520, I copy. Is there you to fill?
0: Charles 22, you can send me.
5: Charles 22, I copy.
0: 3 George 24 on 3.
5: 2 George 24. I'm going to have you fill with 3M22 and 307 at 1145 South Clover Avenue for a suspicious circumstance.
6: No weapons. RV does not want contact and just wants to shoot out without causing a disturbance.
5: Press 1077. Southwest is advising people was not hit by vehicle just fell out while it was in drive, advising the fire EMS for ready.
4: That's only code 3 for vehicle versus pedestrian at Manicure and Tower.
5: For the one, so you just check your mic. They did have something wrapped around, or correction, a towel wrapped around.
0: Yeah, she put the coffee grind on there to get the thing out of it.
7: Pizza to Belmont with California Temporary Plate, David Robert 55 X-ray 09 on a Dodge.
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0: 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Lee is stating that these subjects are now harassing him, attempting to get him to move his vehicle. States they were friendly to the RP, but there is no relationship. Unknown their name.
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0: Last hitting the Robert Union Ida Zebra for Statistica. Airbus is 04-16-1994 on the Hispanic female adult.
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3: Everyone else is going to be negative answer Charnet to DCB. Jackman will be the only one with a valid DL. Luis and Jonathan have an ID only, and Catherine has an expired DL.
0: Okay, thank you.
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5: David, 2-0.
0: That's what it's for.
6: We need to fill for a physical disturbance. One possible armed subject is going to be there in Fresno Glen at the gas station. Multiple units.
1: I copy, just confirming there's 3 units, 1 showing. The bearing 038 calendar, caliber should be aluminum in color.
6: Some of the subjects are leaving to a black colored Ford truck that's at the gas pumps.
0: What's the location of that call?
6: Fresno and Clinton, southeast corner of the gas station. Ford's leaving now, black Ford truck going eastbound on Clinton. RP saw the male pull the firearm out to show the male in the truck that he had a firearm.
1: The DOT. The plate comes back clear and current on a 26 Toyota to a SEMA Devi out of Fresno. Also showing 1145 South Clover.
0: 20, go ahead.
7: Hey, do you need us out there for paper?
1: To Escalon, cross of Cecilia, 4526 East Escalon Avenue.
0: Description on the male with blue shorts.
1: Subjects are now in Armstrong.
6: I'm saying the male with the blue shorts was walking southbound Fresno towards Park Grove now. Another male also wearing red shorts.
4: 10-11, yeah, can we clarify PMA, HMA?
6: Updates are coming in, standby.
0: Fair, when you send us the call, we're ready.
6: There, we're coming.
0: FEMA's going to be going to Trent CRC and Rig 178, if you can note that.
8: Park Grove right now, I got 2 males, both shirtless, 1 in red shorts, 1 in blue shorts. I'll get you a building number and apartment in a second.
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6: He's wearing a black shirt, gray shorts with two Huskies near the taco truck. Where the units are at, Clinton and Fresno.
7: 2-6, copy. Who is at the gas station with RP?
1: EMS, but he did mention that these subjects did punch him. It's going to be expired as of 8-24-24 and 16 Dodge out of Feller. Nothing heavy.
10: With the two dogs. He's walking east from the gas station on the south side of Clinton. And what was the involvement with the truck that left?
11: Get off the phone with the RP. I'll be wanting to area check. I got me. I'm coming to town.
9: One of the units is getting ready to run camp. The second male in the blue shorts was observed going into apartment 101. I'll get you an address and we'll take that for sure then. And we're trying to see if he'll come out right now.
6: Coming.
5: 623-101.
12: 2-23,
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12: 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HMA, and I've got a lot of tattoos. Do you have any identifiers?
6: Coming.
4: We had Fowler and KC on plate ending confident plate, timestamp, William Victor, 845.
3: Present one broadcasting from both Southeast units will be responding to a welfare check. It'll be Mr. Rim first.
1: Preston 10-3M to 2-George-2-4. RP will be outside of the location for contact wearing a black shirt and khaki shorts.
13: 3-F, did I copy? Any other involved parties to leave?
1: RP stated that there were two subjects that left in a white vehicle. Earlier he had mentioned that there were still three on scene, so there's possibly still one person there.
13: Copy.
1: Central
13: 2-1.
1: EMS still needed.
13: Negative, Capital. All set to
1: left. Copy.

0: 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Most recent, one door, possibly a custody exchange, another vehicle burglary.
1: Copy.
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3: Back 23, we have a welfare check, possible disturbance at the bus stop at Ventura and First.
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3: 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Call taker attempted to get further and then the RP had cuts at the call taker and then disconnected.
2: Hi, Tom.
0: Running your subject, Antonio. He does have a mentioned RMS with tattoos. He's got a tattoo on his right forearm, RTL, Robert Tom Lincoln with T-Tom and red ink. Also on his left arm, has a gang member shooting a police officer.
3: Confirm, Copy. Double
2: looks like a mess. Showing him on parole for me.
0: Negative for parole or probation, and his accident address comes back there, 2182 North Fresno Street, number 101.
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0: Recent calls, last was 43 of 25.
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2 Sam 11. 2 Sam 11. Yeah, email just saying that the male's inside, just calling him to come out by phone. Copy.

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1: With the blue shorts stepped out, we have a detain.
2: Q David 2-3 to that unit. Hey, is it on the blue shorts? Does he have a T tattooed on his neck?
1: Yes, sir, he does.
2: Hey, Abram, that's going to be the one that's had the four after. Copy that.
3: Rosa 1-10-2 George 2-4, that plate comes back with a permanent plate assigned of 9 yellow, yellow Union 907. That plate comes back clear and current on a 26 Honda out of Fresno to a man G. No last name will be RP.
4: 2-X-G-3,
2: good. Maybe last phonetically, Charles Adam Sam, Adam Sam. First phonetically, John Ocean Edwards, DOPC 75-2001, HMA, no ID. We'll take identifiers.
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1: 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Back to the hotel.
0: Yeah.
1: All right.

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0: good. Arizona plate. Adam Edwards 76589 should go back to a U-Haul.

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0: Wagon 2, last of Miranda, showing valid deal status, negative hands return to DQB.
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0: Copy.
2: Blackstone and Ease, 979-84 King 3, on a ramp.
0: Present to Wagon 2, I'm showing him a negative match in ASS.
1: Copy.
0: Wagon 2, that plate comes back and clear and current on a 2023 Chevy out of Fresno. RO is going to be a Trinisha King. East Weldon Avenue, apartment 119. Present to 307, you copy this call?
1: 307, I copy. RP identify?
3: Yeah, he'd be able to.
1: Is he willing to do an infield?
3: Let me give him a call over.
1: We're making contact with him right now, thank
3: you. Copy, just confirming. Contact your hand, disconnect.
0: Will it just be a stove fire and PD is not needed?
1: Copy, we'll be in service.
4: For possible theft. It's going to be a male fucking wearing a red cap and black shirt with pants. He took an empty storage container.
5: Unserved apartment fire for engines 110, ladder 1, battalion 1, zone 48598. Welding went across the Deering, 4735 East Welding. It's going to be apartment 119. Operations will be on fire 1, attack 1. First sensing will be welding to map.
6: Need to contact the business and see if there's actually a crime.
1: X-ray out of 168 on a Honda. Body for you. Got it, thank you.
7: update our location to Unit 121. That's going to be the caller that called in.
3: Copy.
4: Or 5.

0: Battery George.
1: Can you note the run number for EMS is going to be 618?
2: Number 229.
3: California 7, David Sam, Frank 936.
2: Copy.
0: Stove, no flames.
2: Frederick 22, it's going to be clear and expire 214 of 26, 2014 Nissan out of Visalia.
3: I copy, thank you.
0: Episode advised that they will contact with, we'll call back with an update for the Fowler address.
4: I copy, thank you.
3: I walked away.
0: Copy.

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1: Adam 23, go ahead.
0: Dakota and Cheryl, Cal 27, Sam Williams, 896.
1: Abby, can you verify the other tree at Dakota and what?
0: Cheryl.
2: Put me in contact with those shooting. Put me out available, please.
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3: Air 1 engine 1, why don't you guys just stage outside the complex for take access and investigate?
4: Beach break, all incoming, stage outside the complex, engine 1 will be investigating.
3: Air 1 copies. Let us know if you need a fan.
1: From that lay, I'm not getting anything back. Press 1 at 5-9.
0: Good.
1: If you're all around with an expired PL that was surrendered in Washington.
0: Forwarded to you, clear with the ticket. I got
5: it. Do you contact RP about the infield?
0: Hey, I'm picking them up right now.
5: Copy. We have one in the back of 760 and the red short is still in front of 101.
0: Copy. I'll come in that entrance off of 5-10.
5: Yeah, April.
1: Adam, 2-3, your vehicle's coming back. Clear and current is 2014 Honda out of front center.
0: Dan Hamilton.
5: Hey, bro.
0: 3-3. The last three are going to be 2-5-4. Is that what I gave you?
1: Hey, bro.
6: 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We'll keep Ladder 1 and take our traffic back the way through.
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6: We're gonna need the fan. I don't know if you can get the rig back here though, that's gonna be the problem.

0: Palm Springs to 287, zone 55608 Terry with Cross Truman, 2337 South Terry.
1: Sure.
2: Yeah, also
1: that
2: number not played with earlier today.
0: Copy.
2: Ladder 1 copy. Yeah, we also only have the gas there.
1: Yeah, copy. You break engine 10. Engine 1.
3: 42. That could be enough.
4: 42.
1: Copy, thanks. Reassign it.
0: Reading Palm Springs at 13, zone 38587, Spruce with Cross Millbrook, 1100 East Spruce. The BNC Wyndham in the lobby.
1: Yeah, 12, David 23, I copy. My car is the furthest west one in that entrance, so if you just want to pull up to the President Street side, I'm

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1: 3, I'm not showing any calls for service involving a Martin Barajas.

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0: Wagon 2.
1: It's not a firearm. Can you put me back on my one north?

0: Do we have a description for the subject?
1: The call taker didn't provide a description. In Exxon, there's no scar marks or tattoos on his DL. It's going to be a weight of 127, height of 5'10". It'll be brown eyes, black hair. Broadcasting as a priority. Well, for check, it'll be a non-breather, 11278 North Notting Hill Drive. It'll be a 2-year-old juvenile not breathing. Any sergeant copy this call?
0: Roger, copy.
1: Copy.
2: Cardiac arrest for engine 17037, correction 30593, Notting Hill Drive, with cross of Glengarry, 11278 North Notting Hill Drive. Ladder 1, standby for traffic. Reading problems for Ladder 1, zone 48605, McKinley with Cross Winery, 4875 East McKinley. They'll be in apartment 118.
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0: I'm talking with the call taker right now.
1: I copy. We've got EMS code 3, correct?
0: Came from their conference then.
1: 1 David 21, I can advise for now.

0: 42.
1: You're a unit that can assist me. 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
0: Personal broadcasting for a unit to assist Wagon 2 at Maple and Belmont. 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Not a kill in choice.
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3: Kevin. Was it going to be the gate code?
1: Yeah, it says a call detail. Just throw it in the internet so I can see it.
3: I copy, I'll end it right now.
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0: 321, can you run one? Last of James for Tabora, 68 of 06.
1: And this subject seems like Baraka is a restrained party. Can we confirm if the returning order is valid?

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1: Northbound 99 and the 99 overpass with 9 Sam Zebra Tom 095 Nissan.
2: Jensen and Maple 7 Baker Zebra Edward 541.
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3: 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On a California plate 8, Charles X-ray. Robert 8, correction 3. On a white Honda.
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5: 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I don't see any fire from this angle, but it's further down.
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0: Engine 287, just wanted to confirm I could show you a scene.
1: It's going to be a reckless driver in that area of Bulldog Lane and Cedar. It'll be a black Nissan Altima on a plate with an older driver. The vehicle was tailgating RP. Vehicle last seen going south on Cedar, passing Shaw.
2: Back 25. We're going to be at 4th and Ventura. However, the anonymous RP said it was going to be east of our location by a pool hall.
3: Robert King, Paul, 4202 Dodge.

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1: 2-3, traffic.
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1: Pleasant and Fountain Way, Copley 9, Robert David Nora, 3-6 to a white Tesla.
3: Can you advise 1100 of a no U-turn sign that's been knocked down from this crash on the north median of Belmont Clovis? They don't need to come out tonight, whenever they can.
4: 45 traffic.
2: Screaming, currently hearing
0: people
2: hitting against the wall.
0: Do a DV disturbance, it'll be college in Ashland. Just be advised, it's going to be a loud party conference service, Pico and Melbrook.
4: Come.
5: Can you give me a 4-3 at this Walmart? I haven't made contact yet.
3: 5 George 2-1.
2: George 2-1, good.
3: Zero might be, please.
2: Copy. Air units, still 5 George 2-1, is zero.
6: 5 out of 20,
2: units are covered.
6: 5 out of 20, confirmed.
2: Adam 2-1, they're copy.
5: Just for info, it's going to be a WFA, pink hair, black shirt, polka dot, purse, and camo shorts.
2: 4324 North Anna Street.
4: ANA?
2: ANNA.
4: Affirm.
2: Is it Dorothy?
4: 4324 Anna Street.
2: Copy. The U's going to be in Dorothy.
4: Copy. Switching north.
2: For the broadcasting one, priority disturbance 4784 East Chapman Avenue. Broadcasting out zero priority disturbance involving RP and his father who punched him at 4784 East Chapman. Broadcasting from Mission Southeast 970 Chapman and Daring Bridge.

0: 转。
1: Air one on the college call. There's a door that's open just north of Ashland on the east side of college. Looks like a thin build BMA with red sweats and a white shirt came out, looked around and went back inside. Has a white t-shirt on and long hair, kind of pulled back.
0: York one to air one.
1: Go ahead.
0: It was the only person that you've seen him on him.
1: That's the only person we saw. We couldn't tell if he had any weapons.
0: Got him, sir. Thank you.
1: We're not sure if it's the right apartment.
0: Copy. Break doors to one or press the one under tied up. Anything with a unit B, if there's any priors.
2: Sir, this is a chicken.
0: Copy. Thank you.
3: The Wood and Woodward, 7 John Nora Adams, 600 Honda.
1: A stroller and a child. The male is falling behind her. He recorded her with a phone.
4: I see. Do you have traffic coming?
2: I see. Affirm that. Fleet is here and current to an 03 contact.
5: Provincially, Northeast Units will be out to its CED disturbance, Valeria in Santana.
0: I'm more peace as well. Copy.
2: She doesn't know who possibly lived there. She just moved there. The female just screamed, leave me alone. There's still no visual.
0: Got it.
1: Female's walking away, pushing the stroller east on Ashland from college, and the male went back to the apartment.
0: Vehicle. We're in an advanced parking lot off KC and 12th.

0: the Armenian Church of Aturan and Mary.
1: Do you have any expired registers, special offer, put on 36?

0: Edward 217 Tommy, that includes Clovis Avenue, correct?
1: Yeah, affirm. Everyone can open as soon as these tows get out of the roadway. They're finishing up right now.
0: All right, copy that.
2: Not known if he still has it. It'll be a black handgun if he does have one.
3: You're from an AFS.
2: I didn't find a hit in AFS.
3: What rifle is that?
4: I don't think that they were conferenced in. Do you want me to start them?
5: A negative. Nobody on team wants them.

0: What's the 520?
1: 520, go ahead.
0: Datum's going to have valid DL, negative aileron.
1: I copy, thank you.
2: Charles 22.
0: Charles 22, then.
2: I ran a first to Devontae, last to Mitchell. Can you run them all the way around, please? And check for any ROs.

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0: now we have the male half calling in, stating the wife is the one that assaulted him.
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0: Copy.
3: Warfarin 2-2, please cancel EMS. Females are refused.
0: Copy.
2: 4-2, do you run both? Or are those higher?
0: 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CMRP is going to be locked in the room with her three kids. 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

0: K-22, can we have you assist with a DV disturbance, regression in Alamos? 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
2: Copy 3021. I'm going to start you the zero priority disturbance 4784 East Chapman Avenue. For zone 10 unit still. His father punched him in the face, no weapons involved, and the father was still at the location. RP and the father were in a heated verbal disturbance, and the RP had disconnected. We attempted callback with no answer. The phone number comes back to a Juan Carrillo. Ran him all the way around. He's negative with an index number, showing to be at 2608 West Garland Avenue. Unknown apartment number for the Chapman address.
3: George 21, I copy. Do we have any history with the RP?
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2: Be clear for a call.
1: Ever. One sec, I am here with my personal.
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4: Baker 22, I have the ramp.
2: There were no names running the call, just a male fighting a female in front of the RP's address.
4: Okay, what was the female's name again in the prior call?
2: Maria Alvarado.
4: Copy, I'm out with the resident, their code 4. There's a Maria, a different last name that resides here in their code 4.
2: Copy.
0: The line disconnected.
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0: This is the
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0: 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It's going to be apartment A.
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1: Give it. Last name is Lopez, first name is Gustavo, phonetically George Union, Sam, Tom Adam, Victor Ocean, middle of Avila, and date of birth is 4/18 of 98.
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0: driving. Check a plate. One 44409 William 3 on a Ford.
1: Fulton 2, we're out with 4. We'll take another unit to
2: Copy. Copy, unit Coco 2, Bowen 5, Delta.
3: These units will be responding to an armed disturbance of an arm with a knife. It'll be at Winery and Yale.
2: Ring Avenue. Respond to the Southeast Sergeant to copy this call.
1: You want to print myself and Adam for that zero?
2: Copy.
4: One over 20, 14, 2. I'm 76 out.
1: Bad traffic for Fulton 2.
4: Hey, from sir. I'm 76 out.
1: Copy, thank you.
2: 10 inches long. I thought these students were out there earlier, approximately 4 hours ago, at apartment 109 regarding this subject.
1: Zero seven. I'll go by there. Copy that call.
2: Copy.
1: Alex.
5: 99, just north of North, 8 Frank, Tom Davis, 224.
2: Been down between the mailbox and the office. RP states she doesn't currently see the knife. At the prior call for service, he was attempting to break into apartments and tried attacking an Amazon driver.
1: This call was just mail ran. 3 out of 2 to the Edward 2, and it looks like it was just an area check in their UTO. Copy.
6: This is not probation for.
1: Go ahead.
7: Hey, apparently when we arrived, the mail had fled south into one of the apartments. We canvassed, but we couldn't find them.
1: All right, copy. Any crime on that prior call?
7: Negative. The Amazon driver didn't want to come back.
1: Okay, thanks.
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1: Sorry.

0: Roseland broadcasting and lowering a hit and run that occurred 30 ago at the Chick-fil-A 8040 North Blackstone. Suspect vehicle is a white SUV, possible Toyota, unknown plate. Found through the parking lot.
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0: 2-2's
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1: Baker 2-1, copy.
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2: 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Thank you.

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0: Copy, what's the rig number?
1: 122.

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Wagon Sean, let a call. 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
1: 5 units 2 2, go through traffic.
0: 1 1.
1: Good.
0: Last of Manson, first of Meriden. It'll be 12/14/2007. WFA, verbal. I take it AFRs.
1: You don't have a DL number?
0: Negative.
1: Can you spell the first name?
0: It's going to be Mary, Ida, Robert, Ida, Adam, Mary.

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2: Wolf Park Ranger to Southwest, Spanish speaker, channel 9 or 10. West, identify. Mobile PBIT, unit with a PBIT, to the monitors, would work computer.
0: Fire Robert
2: 2-2.
0: I need a Ranger in Southwest.
2: Yeah, environment looks like there was a couple of juveniles in the pool area. They were able to get them out of the area. Want a park ranger to stand by for a while.
0: Copy that, I'll be in route. Edward 21 traffic.
2: Mastina, you got covered.
0: 5 Edward 21 traffic.
2: Go ahead.
0: 9 Victor Charles King 451. We're going to be on Mason Blackstone. It's inside the Bismo parking lot.
2: Copy, stand by for your mission.

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0: 45555,
1: Dakota with
0: Crest West. There's a male by the name of Michael spit in her face and hit her. RP does sound very intoxicated. He got on the phone and then stated that the female was making false allegations. Stated that she's the one that scratched him. The male is going to be outside the location in a white BMW.
2: Frank 813252, first of Anthony, also advising on probation.
0: I copy, is there a unit filled out of 23?
2: David 24, I'll be in Rome.
0: Adam 21, it looks like the male is still waiting outside, the female is now outside attempting to get into the RP's vehicle.

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1: Omega 2-1.
0: Omega 2-1.
1: Sir, EMS, to my location, code 2 for a voluntary. 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
0: Copy.
2: That's for Miriam. She's going to be negative ID match, negative want for identifiers. She's going to have a piercing on her lower lip and a piercing on her nose.
3: Out of 3,000.

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1: Trying to have a matching ID only. He does have a felony no bail trouble. It's going to be for his revocation of the PRCS. He's also going to be on PRCS 52735. Adam, negative DCB.
0: Copy, confirm for 836.
1: Copy, still running a second. Copy that. Engine 8, copy. Break Squad 5 communication. Squad 5, copy. DMV Corporation. It looks like they're showing on Route 5130 East Clinton. The call figure is still trying to confirm the address of the RP. Private 102. Neighbor. He's still working today.
2: Can you check in Indiana DL for me? .4030-27-7978 left of Martinez Moran.
1: Round 2-1, you quit for info in the mail, huh?
0: Yeah, bro.
1: He's showing a valid DL misdemeanor to robber for BC 14601.28 Adam, bail amount of 500. He has multiple hits in AFS, negative 1. Negative 3, negative 2. Adam 23, clear for probation info on Anthony.
0: Go ahead.
1: He's trying to have a matching ID only pending automated app. He's going to be negative. Answered DCB is going to be on felony probation for PC 487, Adam.
0: Okay, thank you.
3: Stating that male spit in her face and hit her. RP also sounds very intoxicated.
0: Crunch. Point left. This is address on probation.
1: Well, since you cut out, I can go.
0: Point left in the black. Where is this probation address at?
1: George 21, I'm with him. Future 21, copy.

0: Quédate hasta mi tarde.
1: Copy, thank you.
0: The DV disturbance looks like it was accidentally routed to DSET first. Mail house is going to be outside near a white BMW, seen wearing a button-up shirt. The phone that the female called from is going to be the mail house. RP did state that she has been drinking and using H&S. So you're in all the parties all around.
2: Hey, 5-6 to 5-4. Are you able to just swing by here just to help me out with 10? I'm done with questions almost.
1: Copy, where are you at?
2: Woodward and Chance.
1: I'm sorry, I heard Woodward. What was the 2nd Street?
2: Chance. East of Peters.
1: Copy. 5-4, show me a route, sir.
0: 5-4, copy.
1: Port Charles 2-1, I'm arrived on 0984.
0: Charles 2-1, I copy. Do you need a bill?
1: I'll advise for now.

0: Adam 23. For Jose, I do not have a good DMV hit or hit in axon, but he's going to be negative cancer insurance. It needs to be at the date of birth name. Name of Larry, Sport Channel 3 or Sport Channel 3.
1: Half comes back with a valid DL negative once. I'm UTL and EROs between the subjects.
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1: George 21, you're clear.
0: I copy all the way from.
1: I copy. Edward 25, Baker 21. For your proper service, if the RP was trying to report an elder abuse that was going on, his advice that her sister was going to illegally sell the mom's house and was threatening to remove her stuff. It looks like they were in a verbal disturbance when RP was on the phone with her mother at the time. Since then, the service was raised to one priority by S1 due to possible danger to the elderly mother.

0: 45. Actually, send me around to HQ, booking evidence.
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2: 5-3, go ahead. 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
4: Fulton Kip.
2: Wilson,
4: if possible, can we have another unit in that unit give me a call, please?
2: Copy, do you need code 2, code
4: 3? 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
2: Copy, unit spoke code 2, don't turn it over.
4: They want us over front.
2: I'm confirming with the call taker right now. Okay. Testing further. Looks like it's going to be a vehicle versus motorcycle and a scooter. No known injuries. White Toyota, smaller vehicle, unknown plate.
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2: Affirm, it was broadcasted.

0: Park asking for information on DC 95 flying for control for a vehicle versus motorcycle. The vehicle is gray Audi with a license plate of 9 George Charles Nora, 503. The DOT is going to be towards Veterans about 3 ago now. The vehicle is going to have 2 occupants, so 2 white male adults between 19 and 20 years old, one possibly wearing no shirt.
1: Hit somebody on a scooter. I'm confirming if the vehicle's still on scene. It looks like RP was passing by, did not stop, and unknown on injuries. Vehicle is still there. Trevor was out of the vehicle.
2: 4 Edward 2-1. 0 might be. Care for it. 4 Edward 2-2. Copy that, please.
1: Here's on 20 years. 4 Hotel. 4. George 2-1, go ahead.
3: Go ahead and stage multiple rings for now. Sexy Grove, say that his garage door was struck and it went through his vehicle bullet.
2: Copy, you're up.
1: Friendly with any lawyer, support channel 4, support channel 4.
2: 3711.
1: 3711, guys.
2: Can you advise take pictures of the house that's been struck now?
1: Affirm. Confirming it's the 4626 East Grove.
2: I'll take your 20 Jacob, 4626 Grove. Can you also copy plane the call?
1: Affirm, go to sleep.
2: 4 John 45452 on the port.
1: Negative, I don't believe so. Affirm.
2: On the west side of her property as well.
1: Copy. Or George 2-1, UT is requesting, how many rigs do we have on stage?
3: George 2-1, just stand by for now, the units are UT on units.
2: Fresno and Shaw was clear.
1: King 22, copy.
2: George 2-1.
1: George 2-1, go ahead.
3: For info, I cross-referenced this phone number through Axon. It looks like she has multiple calls to service for TCs.
1: I copy.

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3: 3 George to 3 Edward. We're at a test at a McKinley now.
1: 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We're making contact with the boyfriend.

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0: Keeper 25, negative on
3: red zone. Keeper 25, copy. 23, George 21, male saying that the CMO, she probably went to the Shell gas station.
1: Copy, we'll check.
0: Units on the TC for the call taker, it's close to, it's showing on rapid closer to Fresno and Barstow.
2: Can I give you an address to let me know if it's going to be city or close?
0: Copy that.
2: 4092 North Chestnut.
0: That's trying to be steady for George B.
2: No. 22 Travis.
0: One Franklin.
2: Lillian Belgravia with 7 John David Victor 096.
0: Copy.
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1: I'm away from my bike. Was there any PETA response?
0: 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Make your test and run.
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0: 6776 North Blackstone Avenue. Advising a black male, heavy set, bald head, white, and blue hat with blue jeans. Paid with counterfeit money. Didn't realize until after the male was given the food. She confirmed the male and he took off running towards the accelerated urgent care westbound Blackstone.
2: Site of 36.
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0: There are several apartments with the same building number here. Was there any way to check Antonio, see if you get back to a specific apartment?
1: Yeah, I'll check.

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1: 3 Charles 2-2, copy. I had utility check for the subject in local hospitals and FCJ. They were UTL.
0: I copy, thank you.
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0: One Charles, 21.
1: One Charles, 1.
3: Acres 1.
1: Go ahead.
3: Can you show me flag down at the Taco Bell, Black Sun, and Herndon, and start me at Northeast Unit for now, please?
1: Charles, anyone, did you have traffic?
3: They affirm she is, and also I sent you a photo of her. He confirmed it, that that was her. She said she's heading this way. I thought they'd given me a direction of her travel.

0: Sure, 20 to East 1. Hey, the CMAP's going to be out here in the front.
1: Henry
2: 2-1. I'm in the area of Barstow and Fresno. ETO and ETC.
1: Our captain is there. Praise me at 639 West Simpson for disturbance with a drunk male. They currently have him pinned down.
3: 131 East North Avenue. RP advised that male came to the location to pick up his dog and then got upset with RP and told RP he was going to kill himself and then left on foot. Current at yesterday at 0300 hours. No known weapons, no message given.
1: Copy and it's both. Model.
0: I copy. I'm out with a gray Camry Clipper plate. It's going to be California 8 Paul Nora X-ray 928 to a Toyota Camry.
1: I copy. That's clear, but expired 28-26-2020 Toyota out of Fresno, Los Gonzales. There's nothing pending.
0: I copy. Can we try and see if we can locate a phone number for the RO, please?
1: Abram, and actually for info, they advise it's a white Toyota. So possibly a mess.
4: 3 Edward 20. Check her nose for what, I'm sorry? Check the female's nails because he has scratch marks all over his neck.

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1: You can put me on the 1-1. Check local hospitals and SCJ, please, for that.
0: Okay, copy.
2: X 25, change location. 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
0: Copy.
3: Baker 22, what's the last four is then?
0: Baker 22, last four is going to be 0840.
4: Frank 512-7460.

0: 5 grid. Can you clear me and Vi that I'll have new traffic? Jensen and Elm, Henry Ocean, Tom, Henry, Ida, 06 on a Volkswagen.
1: Cross the infringement 12 zone 45543, Hobart, cross of Griffith, 4007 North Hobart Avenue.

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1: 206.
0: Were you advised that the warrant was signed and approved?
1: April.

0: Bravo, thank you, sir. Get back to my location.
1: Henry, can we go ahead?
2: Start me a illegal park tow for the vehicle right in the call.
1: You copy, still at first control? Confirm the location.
2: We're gonna be on Barstow, east of Fresno Street.
1: Copy. Entry 2-1, just Franco, we got no answer for the RO.
2: I copy, we need to start the tow.

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1: We had about seven adults and juveniles exit the apartment. And we're making announcements inside the unit for anybody else to come out. But we're being told nobody else is inside.
0: I got me confirming you still don't need the air.
1: Negative, not this time.
0: Copy.
2: Four calls wanting to get any more alarm trips. It's going to be us.
0: Hey, copy.
2: 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David John, 57, Charles, 93 on Honda.
0: Philip is a brother-in-law. He is drunk and high on weed, possibly has pocket knives in his room, but not on his person.

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0: For UTL, you start myself and George 212 to that northwest unit.
1: Copy.
0: 20.
1: Edward 20.
0: Do you know what they're remembered with?
1: 200.

0: 1 broadcasting for a 0 priority 12 round shot spotter at 1558 North Number 9th Street. Any Southeast Sergeant copy the traffic?
1: 307, I copy.
0: Copy, 3 Edward 21.
1: Yeah, I'm in route.
0: Copy. Any interfill?
1: Out of 2, I'm in route.
0: Yeah, I'm 2-2, I copy.
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0: 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In center of the shot spotter, dot's going to be showing in the grassy area where the ponding basin is. It's going to be on the northeast corner, approximately 50 feet from the street. Move on to the air, go channel 3. Further on the possible DK driver, looks like the RP is no longer following. The vehicle was last seen eastbound alluvial from Chestnut. Info only.

0: commercial alarm fringe in the Levant Zone 38576, Burr, cross of Howard, 327 East 4 Avenue. Fresno 1-2, Edward 20.
1: Good.
0: I finally found a match for the male. First of Philip, date of birth 1-4-99. He's going to have a matching ID, only negative one.
1: Okay.
0: Information only south of Tunis, South Sierra, McKenzie and Clark for a DV disturbance.
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0: For the comments, we can see the alarm has been reset. Is there anybody on site? If there is, advise them we'll cancel.
1: Engine 11, copy. The alarm company is calling in. We haven't made contact with anybody on site.
0: Copy that. If you can work on that, we'll respond.
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0: 317, go on and write me.
1: 317, copy.
0: Edwards, 2 on 17.
2: Go ahead.
0: We're arriving off of first. Copy.
1: 3 North Cedar.
0: I'm 11 residents, thank you.

0: 7 copy. I guess we go on priority at Fruit and Shaw to wait for non-injury hit and run. It looks like the ERP is going to be following the subject now. They're going to be going southbound on Shaw.
1: Hey, Mary 14, launch all three.
0: Hey, Mary 14, go ahead.
1: We're in the area of the Shaw Squatter. There's a group of like about five males on quads riding the canal. One of them has a satchel on. Just for info.
2: Yeah, what's the DOT?
1: They're traveling westbound. We're trying to get into the neighborhood to find them.
2: Westbound from where?
1: Westbound from Millbrook. McKinley and Millbrook on the canal thing.
2: Okay. Ed, which one of that unit? I was at McKinley and First, holding the western side of the canal.
3: 3-7-9-1 unit checking the scene of the dot. I'm going to be on Floridora.
0: Copy.
3: I'll be watching to see if they come south on the Floridora.
1: 3-7-10, looks like that group was split up when we got eyes on them. Two were on dirt bikes and two were on quads. Heavy set, Hispanic male with a ski mask and a satchel.
3: Okay, you don't have eyes anymore?
1: Negative. They're somewhere in this neighborhood to the south of McKinley and west of Millbrook.
3: So it's a good
1: look I got.
3: Flush them out.
0: Be advised, units are covering. Firm, he's still on the phone, but he's advising his phone is dying. But the call taker is advising him to stay there.
4: I call you. Can you go ahead and run them all around, please?
0: Affirm, I ran him. Match an X-Phone only, negative one.
3: Floridora. I'm holding Floridora and Millbrook. I'll let the units go into the neighborhood, see if they can flush them out, and I'll pick them up if they come south.
2: There, which one is there? The canal checks clear all the way down from west to east.
5: 306.
0: 306, go ahead.
5: 306, we're out with one of the subjects that was on a little mini bike at Millbrook and all of them.
0: Copy.
2: 3711 to 306, when you contacted them, what was the direction of travel going?
5: He was coming south on Millbrook towards Olive.
2: Copy.
0: What was blasting going westbound?

0: 7. Sorry, we're going to be northbound Clayton in 99.
1: Ah, he made
0: a 3-12 to 8-13. Mary 14, go ahead.
2: One of the medals, the HMA 10 shorts, black shirt, on a mini bike.
0: Negative. There were, like, bigger dirt bikes. Two dirt bikes and two quads.

0: Danzig.
1: Subject, that we're out with, he was with the other subjects that were on the squad.
2: I'll be Clinton and Weber at the express line.
0: I got Bill updated.
3: Starters, City Tow, for a flat tire. We're going to be on Cowa and Clara. I'm sorry, not a tow, tire change.
0: You said it was Cowa and Clara?
3: Yeah, I know.
4: Go 6101. Master Frank Lincoln, Ocean, Robert Ida Zebra, First of Band Breeze with the Zebra.
0: 6-7 of 08.
4: 306, the unit's on the call, giving an address of 3827 East Nevada, as it's really known.
3: Hey, clear for a plate.
0: Reading from Sir Squad 9, zone 48555, Brooks with Cross McKinley, 1631 North Brooks.
3: I'm going to head back to the station, back to home. If you have a patrol unit, that'll help.
0: Copy, any Northwest unit to head over to 4 Union 22, Sean West, 7-11. Northwest unit, can I copy your details?
5: One back or two on? 1011,
0: I got no record for that. Sorry,
5: thank you.
0: Copy,
5: thank you.
0: Repeating 1-0-0-2.
5: Thank you.
6: 4 Baker 2 1, you can send me as Edward 2 1.
0: Baker 2 1, copy.
7: Possible first of Miranda, but that's with her phone number from a prior call. We don't have any name for sure confirmed for your current call.
3: Miranda, have a last.
7: Miranda Mendez, 41904, is RP from a prior call.
3: To our north. Copy. 3-10-10, I'm going to transition over to Mesa.
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0: 3-10-11, copy.
7: Ran into a home in this area as an officer drove through. RP thought it was suspicious. And the last update from the RP on the zero said her boyfriend was running somewhere on FE. So unknown if they're related. There's no other further info to be able to time together.
3: I copy that. Just go ahead and stack that zero to our call, please.
7: Yes.
3: Bolton 2. Can I give you an address to share it?
7: Go ahead.
3: 4450 East Dakota.
7: Copy, standby.
3: See anything on here? David 21, I'm in. Send me where you need me.
0: 7-11.
2: Can you advise the 4 units of the description due to the split on first in the neighborhood to the west of first?
0: Okay, firm break. President Webb, I'm going to zero priority. Welfare check for a child drowning at 4216 East Lyle Avenue. Juvenile's being pulled out now. EMS is conferenced in. Child possibly drowning.
7: I see you on the call. 2-1, RP said her boyfriend had hit her. He just left the location. She's refusing EMS. She's pregnant. He's going to have a 2, Robert, a misdemeanor.
2: Copy.
7: One oh six.
0: Is that the same one who's en route to CRMC?
7: And one Baker 2-1's already arrived at CRMC. They're canvassing for the victim now, and then one Baker 2-1's en route for a separate DB.
0: I copy. I could go with him. Island Cedar, a child that's drowning. Juvenile found in the water, wasn't breathing. Looks like they do have him breathing now. Juvenile is coughing up water.
8: Copy.
0: Confirming 3 Frank 2 1. April. Copy. Drowning for engine 8, zone 53595, Lyle with the cross feeder, 4216 East Lyle. 0607.
4: Yeah, first name's actually going to be Alexander, the last of Flores and Breeze.
0: I copy. Same traffic. Copy, Fairmont Broadcasting, Baby Equal TC, Fairmont and Polk, unknown injuries, I don't know.

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2: Mid Valley DL, negative one.
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2: 3-3-2-1.
1: Got it.
3: 3-3-21.
2: 3-3-21, go ahead.
3: Juvenile is conscious and breathing.
2: Copy.
1: I got background, go again. Yeah, I got him out here up front. Alright, I'll come up there.

0: 5, right, 2-1, I copy the update. We're about to wreck.
1: Should be flagged down here at all of it first. And can you call for a taxi here on the northwest corner? Indian male, with your blue hat.
2: Union 4023, 169.
3: Walling, 5576 East Washington.
2: I got it. Mary 14, traffic.
4: Mary 14, go ahead.
2: Clinton and First, 8 Nora, Ocean X-ray 399 on Nissan.
4: Just responding to a 3 vehicle PC at Fairmont and Polk. Hey, Mary 14, clear current 2018 Nissan out of present.
1: He's living in English, but he pulled out a $100 bill. So I'm assuming cash.
4: One one one three. It's gonna be event 1136 at 1907 East Lester.

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3: Regarding event 1122, can we get a location to check the welfare of RP son? McArdle school that she's referencing to is on Fresno and Sierra, so it might not be ours.
2: I copy. I'm waiting for the call taker to confirm a break to try to clarify all that.
4: Expired May 2nd, 2026 to a 2003 bill. Release liability dated 12/26/2025.
0: Copy. 5-2-1, copy, accompany.
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0: 6-9-0-1-7, Zebra 3, come back to the port.
4: Copy it. 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
4: Any other traffic?

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1: 3 and 2, 5, bud.
0: Wagger's going to be over at FCJ. You can cancel him, and then I'll transport my custody to him over there at the jail.
1: I copy. Broadcasting for the AWOL welfare check at 4411 East Kings Canyon Road for the juvenile that ran out of the facility.
0: House 1, you can put me on it.
1: 3 House 1, copy. Any interval?
0: Baker 22, I'm coming.
1: Baker 22, copy. Great. It is on the welfare AWOL juvenile. It's going to be last of Gomez, first of Ezra. He's going to be a Hispanic male juvenile. He's now wearing no shirt, gray shorts. Looks like they are now westbound Hunt from 9th Street. Father is following behind him. Your lot 4 is 0918. 0918. What?
2: Sorry, your details still cut off. Confirm 3, Frank, 2-4.
3: 2, Frank, 2-4, on 1.
2: 2, Frank, 2-4, go ahead.
3: Can you have CSI meet me over here for city property damage?
2: Copy. Confirm you're at the fire station, Fresno D.
3: Yeah, AFM, they can come to Mariposa and E for the photos.
0: Frank 2-1.
4: Frank 21.
0: I'm about to clear. You want me out there for paper?
4: Can you just make your way out here to take some statements?

0: Frank 2-1.
1: Hi, Frank 2-1.
0: You can cancel the motor request. I'll take care of it.
1: Roger, Neil Price, give me a black sun and fedora for a possible full timeline for the about 20 again.

0: Charles 2-1 Baker 2-2. We're on landline with the dad. His name's going to be Luke. He's the one that's following us.
1: What's when I copy? What is he wanting us to do?
0: Okay.

0: 220. Can you show me around to the one? Monkey?
1: Fedora?
0: Hey.
1: I copy unit itself. They needed PD to bring the juvenile back to Exodus that they could not go out there.
0: Show myself 41 out, BGA.
1: The street, he just got up. Looks like that subject left in a white Toyota Tacoma and then placed something about a camera in the area, or if he's Spanish speaking. He's refusing EMS and being uncooperative to give us a description.

0: Present, we're broadcasting for suspicious circumstance, possible verbal disturbance at exits at 4411 East Kings Canyon. RP stating that Exodus is refusing to check him in, and they told him that they think he's going to be racist to subjects at location. RP is currently outside in the parking lot right now.
1: Cease fire for engine 7. B. Jensen with the cross of Mark. Switch over to FTO Command 2.
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1: Wagon 2, can you put me on 40 and 25 bicycle?
2: Wagon 2, copy.
0: And just over that spring.
3: Don't need a dispatch here.
0: Yeah, affirm if you don't mind swing by. That'd be appreciated.
3: That's one. Can you put me on that call?
4: 1 out of 2, copy, thank you.
2: I was looking through it. Looks like inmate 63 put them on a one Mary hold yesterday.

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1: Go ahead.
0: Yellow 8156065.
1: Copy.
0: Peter and
2: Olive with
1: 8759
0: Baker 2. 1-12-2-1. 1-12-2-1.
1: You can start us to 1109,
0: we're nearby.
1: Copy.
0: Ignoring me and he's gonna continue walking westbound. He's at number 3 now.
1: Copy. They're showing that suspended or revoked DL, court probation through 5, correction 8, 5 of 27, use negative 1.
0: Alright, code 2 is fine. Just try to go to number 1 in Huntington right now. We're gonna just try to talk to him. We're not gonna grab him up or nothing like that. Copy that.
3: David 2-1, call please.
1: Copy. For a second, I just wanted to make sure you're copying the possible port trials activity.
0: Send me calls to 1, call my beat.

0: 590, have a DUI yet? Negative, I don't. I'm on the off-ramp, 99 off-ramp, the collision right here. A guy was doing like 20 miles an hour on the freeway. Good to go.
1: Roger, it's going to be at 99. Holt, let's cross the Swift. 4311 North Holt.
2: 7 West Orleans. And can we start I-0?
1: Copy. Unit 2, Mike, go ahead.
3: Pull me a kid for an F under P2189, and then break us for another disturbance here.
1: Copy. Negative on.

0: 3, Frank 21 at 3, Edward 21.
1: Go ahead, Tom.
0: I don't know if you're still around to the call, but you can get
1: me. I'm about to arrive. Got it. I copy, thanks.
2: On your guys' end, are you showing any restraining orders between the two of them?
3: I can check, please.
2: Copy. Thank you.
4: One, let's get EMS to transport him back to accident.
3: Copy. Confirm and secure.
1: No, no. Galvin, Cairo. I'll spell that for you. It's David Edward, Adam, Nora, David Adam, George Adam, Lincoln, Victor Adam, Nora, John Adam, Ida, Robert Ocean.
3: George, fire coming.
1: I'm on the, from the freeway, on the offense. Right here, if you, you can see me right here off the plane. And 5-2, actually disregard the, his first name is going to be the John Adam Ida Robert Ocean, and his birthday will be 9/6/92.
3: This driver in the area of Big Garden in Santa Fe, it's going to be a unknown colored Nissan, the license plate of 9 Lincoln Frank Henry, 3 vehicles swerving and almost at the RP vehicle, last thing going southbound Big Garden. Also be advised, looks like there's going to be mental health for 608 West Hammond, it's first of Andrew, threat made, homicidal threats to others, and threat to kill officers. Broadcasting for us on that reckless driver, it appears that the RP is going to be following now. Vehicle is going to be driving recklessly, attempting to brake check the RP.
4: 5 out of 7, you can tell me to that one advice, the RP that's following.

0: conscious. We're in zone 46603 Dakota with a cross of Latella Lane, 4025 East Dakota.
1: 3 Charles 52 for this.
0: 3 Charles 52 for me. Right on 2-1. The vehicle's going to be near Raleigh and Barstow now, towards Shaw Avenue.
1: Copy, thank you.

0: 四十万，那么也就四十。
1: With a request for EMS, do you guys have anything on that?
2: Looks like we actually have a call taker asking about it now. Do you guys need EMS out there?
1: Yeah, we need EMS. Unknown medical emergency, possible drug related.
2: I copy code 2 or code 3 and then just confirming secure. Yeah, stepped out.
1: Copy.
3: Maple 9 X-ray at Lincoln Victor 295.
1: Sorry, where are you aiming?

0: 1701 broadcasting for a 2 Robert subject at 122 North Barton Avenue. RP is meeting that 2 Robert subject left location, time left about 5 ago on foot. Unknown DOT. Yeah, 7, go ahead.
1: What's the 12?
0: Stand by, I'm checking them.
1: George 2-1-3-2.
0: Stop.
2: It's going to be a match in QCAD for the information provided.
3: Copy. I'm not showing an exact match in DMV with that info. There's an Ivan Middle of Anchieto. Lazo Lopez has an index number. Just send it over to the same date of birth.
2: Copy. Thank you.
1: Charger.
3: AFS. And I'm not seeing any ROs between those two parties in place.
2: Copy that. Thank you very much.
4: Winds from Fruta Delano. Nothing so far.
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0: 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A black Jeep with unknown. They're advising they had one rig that's staging. Is that going to be the same rig you're needing?
4: Can it be the same plate? Edwards Lincoln 671 David Paul on a Honda Civic.
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0: This is going to be for an older SUV, license plate 8, Robert Ocean Victor 635. It's going to be all over the road, not driving straight. RP is following. Looks like it's now pulled over, northbound 99 at Fresno.
5: 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I have wants and deal status by number, please.
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3: I'm showing up Houston. You can be northbound 99, just north of Swami.
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0: Information line channel 1, possibly on emergency traffic still. Vehicle took off. Now it's pulled over northbound 99 at Fresno. Broadcasting for information only. Channel 1 is on emergency traffic for a vehicle that took off and now pulled over 99 in Fresno.
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0: when he's complying, once right now, this is going to be a trespass. 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
1: I love that. The information. How long is it going to be secure now?
2: Sent a security guard up there to set directions.
3: Okay, copy.

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0: Family second party info, RP Spanish speaker saying that female called her and said that husband was hitting her.
2: And I have the plate for you when you're ready.
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0: 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Southeast units will be not to zero priority. CV disturbance, steering and recreation.
1: 7-1-10-4,
0: Union 2-5.
1: Go ahead.
0: We have EMS on the line. They're wanting to know if their rig is arrived. They're not answering them over the radio.
2: Union 2-5, negative. We have not made contact with them. We don't know where they're at.
0: Alright, copy. Personally, Southeast Units have 0, Deering and Recreation for DV.
1: Court site day, please.
0: It's going to be Wednesday, November 18th at 0830. You didn't check your mics. Adam 22, can you go again? You have extremely low volume. Baker 21, I copy 21 of them.

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1: George 2-1, go ahead, Brady.
0: Edward 2-1 and George 2-1, I copy your airstrip.
2: Contact with that one rig. Can we start another one? Code 3.
0: Affirm. Confirm what entrance you want them to meet them at.
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0: 33. Can you show me back around to High Bureau 14 Evans, please?
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0: due to you for your call. 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She's requesting you to landline her when she's en route so she can meet them at the RIN address.
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1: 5 Victor 21, it's going to be a red T event.

Adam 22 for your call. Male half comes back with an invalid DL, negative once. Female half comes back with a suspended or revoked DL, negative once. I'm healing your arrows between the subjects.

0: Union 2-4 to 2-5. 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
1: The Mountain View parking lot, we're with the subject behind the stage. Descending through the Mountain View parking lot, they think there's someone that could direct them towards them.
2: Hey, Donovan, tell them to pull right into the parking lot, right where I'm stopped, to the right. Go all the way to the back. The security's waiting for back there.
3: Out of Fresno, registered to Alessa Fernandez, 1st of Ottawa.
0: Is the address nearby?
3: I have 5541 East Tulare Street, space 58.
0: All right, copy.
4: Five Adam 2-1, show me Alpha on the bike, Clinton and Marty.
0: Three Adam 2-1. Without any further details, I'll be UTL. No cars, no disturbance to all your matches. I can be around the field with anybody.
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0: 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Just confirming Nora was correct.
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0: Maar wij voor de Dianeco. Nora 8120843 is personal Pedro on the returns.
1: Glenn and McKenzie for a DB disturbance.
2: Umberto has a suspended and revoked DL suspending automated application. He's negative in hand search and DCB. He's going to be on AB 109 PRCS for felony PC 182245 Adam 2. Expires in 2028. There's a note here that says due to him being assessed high risk, no MRF shall be provided. He's also served on a criminal protective order protected as a Jasmine and Ligaretta.
3: Copy. What's Quezada's address?
2: In Sheerness, it's 3729 East Clay, and then apartment B, boy.
3: Copy, thank you. Union 2-5.
1: Go ahead.
3: Just throw this out, COC EMS, put a tag on that other call.
1: Copy. David 24, go ahead.
3: Shields and Hughes on play. Edward Tom 58, John 2428, Gray Jeep.
4: Copy. In the west, about 20 minutes ago now, so.
1: Current 2023 Jeep, it's going to be out of Fresno.
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1: Frank D4. 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
1: Engine 15, does affirm. Any specific reason why?
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1: 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We will advise EMS as well.
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4: So Crown Vic. I'll give you an update of the location here in a minute for a traffic stop.
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5: 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Vehicle took off eastbound onto Larry.
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7: Date of birth is going to be 4/14/1999. Last seen wearing a white tank top, dark blue shorts.
2: Got it.
1: It's going to be northwest of the intersection. You guys, southwest 8 units, 4-0. You guys could switch to 1, please.
2: George 2-1, you can leave one of the Edward beams here, and I could be in route.
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2: If you're available, would you be able to translate over the phone for me?
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0: Minute's coming on, we're logging on. Just give us a second, please send those units back. We'll log me on, batch number 1845.
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0: We have multiple.
1: 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President 4 George to 1 and 4 George 2, you guys have cleared for port.
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1: 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I don't know exactly what it was. Thanks, copy.
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0: Copy. 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
1: Copy. Auto, Fresno.

0: wasn't on any unit that was trying to get a hold of a Michael Gonzalez.
1: Yeah, BD reroute to RMC, and then also Engine 15 is en route to RMC for personnel.
0: Gonzalez. RMC and showing you guys en route for personnel. I don't want to any unit trying to get in contact with the last of Gonzalez, first of Michael.
2: Adam 22, what's the name of the RP?
0: Adam 22, RP is going to be last of Ortiz, first of Jose.
2: That's off, 30.
0: 30.
2: Can you put me on a 1 Edward at Fresno City?
0: Copy.
2: Can you put a plate call? 4 Union Queen Frank 599.
0: Per EMS, they're going to need units at CRMC. They're going to be transporting at least fire rate 15-15. For a disturbance at 5028 East India Street. RP stating that her cousin has a firearm and threatens that if RP's boyfriend did come to the property, he would shoot him. RP did not see a firearm at the time.
3: Okay, can you hear me?

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1: Frank 2909925.
0: First of Barbie. Hi, copy. Barbie, how's it all deal? Copy. Federal Broadcasting is zero priority at 224 West Locust Avenue at the cross of San Pablo. It's going for a possible prowler. Sergeant's advising she can hear the lock of the front door being messed with. We'll see the door moving. Advise that they're not expecting anybody.

0: with Edward 21.
1: First one to all units, turn around with switch. There's 5821 there. Good advising prior to the door being messed with. She heard someone banging on the door. Not very hard, and something was being said that she was unsure what was being said.
2: Copy. Just advise her to stay inside, keep all the doors locked, and let's keep her on landline until units arrive.

0: 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I didn't see a TC.
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3: Okay. 0521 DRP is advising that she does not have any descriptions for the subject.
0: Copy.
4: Hey, I'm talking with RP on the east side of the property. Gates open.
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0: Copy, it's a 9 Lincoln Edward King 769 on a Mercedes.

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2: Frank 30,
3: you can send the
1: 1. Frank 30, I copy, need to go. Frank 3-1, how close is my next arriving unit?
2: Frank 2-1, we're at Hearn in the West.
1: To approach the house until my next arriving unit gets here.
0: Air 1 red.
1: Copy.
0: Air 1 to 5 Baker, the flare's not quite ready. Should be ready here in a few seconds.
1: Go again, sir.
0: The flare's not ready yet, so we're not able to see. Should be ready here in a few seconds.
1: Copy.
0: President Chief Tour, can you Wednesday, November 18th? President Broadcasting at 1 priority 3053, Shields for disturbance of the male yelling at RP.

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7: Additionally, antithesis, Glenn and McKenzie.
3: The block number was not cooperative. It stated that she got a call from the cousin that there was a fight at the pool area in this location. President Victor, we're at 32. Did you guys want to stay GMS or weigh in advice?
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0: As I'm broadcasting for info, Northwest is running to Blackfoot and Spruce for vehicle versus pedestrian.
3: I'm
0: vehicle versus pedestrian on the Chevron side. Subjects are helping us walk to the sidewalk. Vehicle is still in the same white Toyota Tacoma.
2: 507, I copy that call. I believe that's going to be the northeast corner of the intersection there.
0: Copy.
6: Airway, front Baker, other than the neighbors to the west, we're not seeing anybody else around. We're going to clear.
1: Copy, thank you for the assistance. Appreciate it.
6: You're welcome,
1: ma'am.
6: Yeah. 479,
7: Baker,
2: is IMS conference.
0: Give her.
8: Can I call you at a number?
4: Yeah, for
0: sure. So I'm broadcasting 0-4-8. It's going to be for the vehicle versus pedestrian that started in Northwest. It's going to be a Northeast call for service occurring on the Chevron side. 406, can you copy that?
4: Space, here, MC.
3: 37, call back, Mira.
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1: For Baker 2-1, you can send
0: it. Baker 2-1, I copy. It looks like the subjects are helping him walk to the sidewalk. It's going to be a white Toyota Tacoma. It did stop. We're conference DMS.

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1: Kirby, question for pedestrian.
0: Unknown fire type for engine 1, zone 50608, Peach, cross of highway 180 off road, westbound.
2: Can you clear me with info? Both parties are sent away.
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3: on. Nothing further on the vehicle versus pedestrian. Nobody's trapped or pinned. Looks like the victim is a male, tall, and awake, and breathing.

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1: She's going to have two messimeter, two Roberts. It'll be for HS11377A. This is going to be a second for MC9-3104B Baker, negative, Sharna DCB.
2: Can you introduce?
3: I think it reduced. 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

911, the call taker is advising that this is possibly going to be on Peach before the westbound on-ramp to the 180. The RP is not on scene, and they did call through the non-emergent line, so we're unable to get a specific location. They did advise it's a small fire, about pit size.

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5: Redway 22, your vehicle is clearing current 2017 Hyundai out of Fresno, west of Richardson.
2: For you.
5: For Edward 22. 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
5: Go ahead.
2: They just reformed that call with the female with a head injury. She is denying medical attention and saying that she just fell for info.
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2: Wanted for correction. Oh, 4 units
5: five. Units five.
2: Should we start EMS code 2 to the front of the venue for head trauma?
5: Okay, friend, they were started. I'll advise them of the location.
6: Any additional units to assist 3 Charles 21?
5: Union 24.
4: Union 25. Was EMS also advised of another drunk person here at the venue?
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6: Copy.
4: Copy. Security says that they called for another one for a highly intoxicated female. Can we just start another break?
5: Thanks,
4: sir. 8315, go ahead. Is there a canine that can assist? Contact Fresno 20 K9 on channel 4. 22.
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3: 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Alright, 21, trying to get traffic.
5: Call out of Lakeville, that's Larry and Theater.
0: Break. Big Charles 32, I didn't copy that. Fresno wants the unit with the Lakeville, Theater and Delayer identify.
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5: 306.
0: Multiple units, 306, go ahead.
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0: 06, did you hear that traffic?
5: Negative.
6: 3711.
0: 3711.
6: I'm at KC Maple. I'll check the area just in case.
0: And copy.
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5: 21, covered.
0: 721,
5: go ahead. Ashland and first with California plate 6, yellow queen, yellow 048. 104, what advice? 06,
0: did you want me to. I copy. 06, did you want me to keep the air on ET? It's channel on ET or secure it?
5: The week it's secure.
0: I copy. Sounds gonna be secure. 2149. Van Ness, unknown fire type for engine 7, zone 54572. Van Ness, cross the highway 41 off ramp. Fire is under the overpass. Unknown what's on fire.

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1: Northwest corner on the third floor.

0: Thomas.
1: I did not hear any of that traffic, so I can already check the area.
0: 311, I copy. Chest pain for engine 3, zone 55563, Lorena, cross of Tookman, 1250 East Lorena Avenue at Bigby Villa, apartment 102.
1: Can you have that unit that heard the traffic out of my call and then clear me from it, the primary, please?
2: 5 North Effie in Sherman. He's inside, she's on the phone with him right now, advising him to exit.
0: Copy. Yes, covering. Amory 14, did you have additional traffic?
2: Yes.
0: Amory 14, I'm not able to copy you again.
2: Can you copy DL?
0: Go ahead.
2: Adam 2034767.
0: Coming back, solid left of Tentum, first of Tammy.

0: Baker 22 Charlie, the one that comes.
1: 3 Baker 2 Charlie, copy. Go ahead.
2: Gonna be last of Rojas, first name Alexis. DOB is gonna be 09-11-2001, Hispanic male adult, claiming to be on probation.

0: the route if either of them are de-icing?
1: There's multiple units. 3 Charles to Uncle again.
0: Confirm the motors that are en route are de-icing.
1: I'll verify, how much is one?

0: 1 Charles 21, can I get the old status on this?
1: Okay.
0: Frank 7511441, last of Castro.
2: Vehicle.
3: Austin, over to check. Do you want a bad ship for contact made?

0: 31.
1: Okay.
0: Your subject officer, Bro, has showing got suspended or revoked DL on formal probation for misdemeanor charge of PC 273.58 Adam. Expires 10/23/27. He's showing as a restraint on the served CPO protected being loss of interior versus Serena. He's negative QCAT and DCB.
1: I copy.
2: Put me on it for now.
1: Coming. Amory 15.
0: Amory 15.
1: He's had a note that the probationary female is his name.
0: Copy. En route for DRE.

0: Engine 6, I have an updated apartment number for you, apartment 132.
1: Calling back, seeing that the mail is back flashing, the flashlight in the back of the location.

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2: If you're on landing with RP, you can disconnect. I'll give her a call.
1: 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Nobody's seen inside the vehicle and it's off. It's going to be an older maroon or tan Cadillac with a New Jersey plate.
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3: I'm getting advised for now, check it out.

0: Airport, Gets Against Air Priority X, Lieutenant Trooper Chris walking in the middle of the roadway.
1: Information Center, you just wanted to put in through for a subject walking in the middle of the road.
2: Phone broadcasting for info, Central Units will be en route to a subject walking in the middle of the roadway at Clinton and Fruit. Central is running to a welfare check, Clinton and Fruit.
3: 220, you can bring this for the zero.
4: Yeah. Okay. 3 records, copy.
2: No traffic. 6-9, copy. We'll try to get the call taker to get someone out.
0: Found the collision towards Fruit. At one point, the subject was sitting and laying in the middle of the traffic. It's too dark for a description. RP lost visual.

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0: From where we are, I can't really tell. As of right now, no.
1: Copy. 409 to President 1, can we advise motor channel of that as well, please?

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0: Romo. 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Final stop's going to be Sean Bungalow.
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1: Hey, Tom, you can stand 428, White Chrysler with 2.
2: Baker 22, that's clear and current, clear 19 Chrysler at Fresno, west of Leppin.
1: Copy, we're pulling into the Dutch Bro on Clinton Cedar.
2: Adam
1: 32.
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4: I'm arriving. I'll advise in a minute if we still need one.
2: Copy.
3: Southwest, it's going to be for a possible disturbance. DT had his manager speaker on the line saying that they needed to leave, and they heard a male in the background. The line disconnected. Ever 32 on Churchill that way, you hit the film.
1: I'm 32.
2: Copy.
5: Back to Cadillac. Edward 32, can you try to contact the ROC, they know where their vehicle is at? And let's start a roadblock issue too.
2: Edward 32, negative any history with that phone number from prior calls or an accident.

0: Phone Northeast units will be en route code 3, Millbrook and Shields, to assist EMS with an unknown emergency. George, did you copy?
1: 4 Bakers 2, I'm down the street, send it.
0: Copy.
2: RP was flagged down by a male with a broken leg, seeing there was a fight.
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0: 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Ringer updated 5-26-26, no pending.
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0: Unknown fire type French and 6 on 42587 Bulldog Lane, cross of 9th, 14, crest of 1547 East Bulldog Lane at the loft at Stadium Square.
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1: Copy, 45.
0: I think because it's less than a block away. Copy.
4: Last is yes.

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1: Go ahead, Ritter 2-1.
0: Can you try to find that Ferrari van? It was a 2 Robert area of delivery board. Just advise the male's name, please.

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0: Olsen 2, Baker 21, on set.

0: Wanted guy from earlier.
1: I copy. Over 2-1, the earlier dispatcher did mention that individual you are talking about. I'm trying to get the name from her.
0: Yeah, DCP entry. I believe.
1: Copy. It looks like it's going to be a Lawrence Hernandez. I'll note that in the call.
2: Clear and expired 2-8-2026 to an 05 Honda out of Fresno. No report pending.
0: Copy. I'm going to have traffic on that. The Dollar Tree parking lot, Olive and Marilla.
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0: Union 2-5, hey, we're getting numerous walk-ups here at the event. 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
1: Code 3.
0: Just code 2. 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
1: Copy that. Plate comes back clear and current on a 2019 Nissan out of Fresno.

0: with one of the units on the DV disturbance present when Ferb's device in the mail was lasting near the orthodontics place. Was lasting running towards the back of the building after the mail fell on the floor. Looked like they were fighting over a phone. Contact for Lake City Airport on Telford.
1: Westbound Madison, I know him from there.
2: How about a time lapse?
1: About two. One to two.
0: Back on the contract.
1: Can you put us back on that call for service, the medical female head trauma?
3: Fred took off walking southbound on Maple. He was last seen wearing a white tank top and blue jeans.
1: Edward 20 Air 1, single cab, red Chevy pickup.
4: Last phonetically, Sam Yellow, King Edward Sam. First phonetically, David Edward Queen. William Adam Nora, 33191. Black Sam. Frank 30 is going to be Sam Yellow, King Edward Sam.
5: 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OBE 10-6 to the station.
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3: Off walking southbound on Maple from Madison.
1: Is there a time lapse?
0: Copy.
1: 4 Union 25, can you copy a DL? 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
0: Union 25, go ahead.
1: David 5810827 to Elastopoli. Hold on, ma'am. Hold on. Hold on.
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1: Everything?
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9: 3 George 21, I have a shirtless heavy set HMA with red sandals and long shorts running in the middle of the street. Confirming they don't want to prosecute, so I can let them go.
1: Location. I mean, might be our wanted guy. 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
0: Yeah, 2 plus.
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1: Westbound Montecito towards 2nd.
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7: Copy.
1: The group continuing to run westbound. Can we confirm that they're not actively fighting?
10: We put the spotlight on them and they scattered. There's a group of them running north on Sierra Vista from Hedges. They're trying to hide from the light.
1: I copy. Just keep the light on for now. 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
0: 3 out of 33 to assist team units. If you can just circulate the area with your light, still trying to figure out if you have a crime here or not.
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4: For Charles, did you? Your subject must have crew showing a valid D out of Singer. No match in Axon for identifiers, negative ones.
1: George 21. 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
10: Copy. There's a white car circulating that just dropped off a couple of people. It's at Floridora, Sierra Vista right now. There's about 10 people out here or more walking in the street.
0: Squad 9, Zone 47561, Van Ness, cross of Princeton, 2810 North Van Ness Boulevard.
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0: False for ladder 18, zone 39501. Farrington, cross of Weber, 6965 with Farrington Avenue, apartment 211.
4: Dodge out of Tulsa City, Oklahoma, showing to be a rental.

0: Rev me with, clear the tower with a ticket, rev me 47. You guys code 4 over there, right?
1: Yeah, we're code 4. We're just gonna make sure that they disperse and leave, and if that parent that was upset ends up being cooperative, we can talk to her. If not, then we'll be done here unless you guys need us for anything else.
0: Copy that. Yeah, no negative. We don't have no crime. We're just dispersing everybody, making everybody go home. So, 8 David Frank George 479-204.
2: Over the phone call.
3: 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They're going to call an employee to try to come out with the key.

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1: go again.
0: The customer is code 4, he's inside. I'm talking to him right now.
1: Copy.

0: Control
1: Houston. Control Houston. Control Houston. Told me I was one on Marshall and first.
0: Confirming unrelated to the EMS request.
1: Yeah, from unrelated.
0: Copy.
1: Houston traffic. Fulton and Dennett with a California 10th plate, Edward David 48, Paul 38 to a Toyota.
0: Copy. Heated aerial fireworks in the area of 2871 East Plymouth Way.
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0: Go ahead.
3: Code 3, Millbrook and Ashland.
0: Thank you. Any other unit with traffic?
2: President Brackett, Renfrew, on these units, Enroute Code 3 to Millbrook and Shaw for an heated verbal disturbance.
4: Our two shots heard, then yelling. Any sergeant copy this call?
5: Units on that call, just be advised, address is going to be from Latin Long, 75 meters so far, CT is just hearing lots of yelling and cussing.
2: Sure, open my disturbance.
4: Want to copy?
6: 22 Kia out of Daly City.
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4: 5-4 to 5-3.
8: It's going to be the corner home, Harvard and MacArthur. The RP is not hearing anything and didn't have a visual. No cars were heard leaving. Right before the shots were heard.
5: No. To that address, left the room calling.
2: Yes, for Edward, North of Sheeran, turn around to Cedar and Barstow for disturbance.
9: 9 Charles, X-ray Mary, 194.
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0: Units are covering.
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3: Copy.
2: There's going to be one person walking out onto Fowler from Harvard. Known race, wearing a tank top.
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4: Copy.
0: Water tender 56 and water tender 55, single report of a residential structure fire, 3410 West Olive. First unit at signal, assume Olive IC, command North Central 1, TAC North Central. Second unit TAC, D-Fire 22.
2: Copy, okay, this person, he walked to the front of the house there, taking in front of that house.
4: Copy. I did check your insurance, the address will be negative.
9: 21. You actually ran that John Pena under my detail.
0: Same 617557, Arthur, cross of Hardware, 2647 North Arthur. Now, units on the 0 speed by no description of the vehicle. It was just an open line male that took the RP's vehicle and told her to get in the vehicle. Sounded like RP did get in the vehicle.
7: 4-0-30, copy.
0: Unit 2-3.
10: Put me on a 1 Edward Yarnell, please.
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11: Go ahead.
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0: 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That's going to be dated 5/21/25.
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4: 5-3-1 negative.
2: Current 2020 Mercedes out of Fresno. The AR is going to be at Gwendolyn Day at that 2659 address. Baker Henry 192 to Toyota.

0: 75, the plate showing clear current 15, Toyota, out of King Liver.
1: 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Sounded like it came from the alley.

0: Gonzalez from the Bean Beaver district.
1: Yeah.
0: That was 2711. Go ahead.
2: The address of the call, that's where they are, or do they land somewhere else?
1: 458 Highland, Fresno, and check with the unit F.
2: Okay, I'm in Olive Block, so I'll be there in a few minutes.
0: 7-4, traffic.
1: 7-4.
0: Olive and Linden, we're pulling into Sequoia. 9X-ray, Lincoln Paul, 3-5, Black Honda, 7-5 South.
1: Have you confirmed that last 3-3-8-5?
0: Affirm. 7-1, traffic.
3: Thank you.
0: Edward David 17 Mary 31 is on a dark blue Audi.
1: Fresno 7-7-4, you're placing back there in current 26 Honda out of Fresno. 7-1, your place showing clear and recently expired 6-22-26-08 Audi out of Fresno.
0: Edward 2-1-4, Edward 2-2.
3: Go ahead.
0: Go ahead and come to the front.
4: We have some motor, if you have to see it, can we broadcast for one?
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0: 7-11, I copy, you're midway to the LA, couldn't copy anything else after that.
5: We'll be out on split. Today advise where the top flight is coming from, other than Alex.
6: That radio is terrible, we can't understand you.
0: 2711, they did not give it an exact location in the alley, just stated it was going to be somewhere in the alley.
1: Diva 2 is 7 21.
2: 21, go ahead.
1: I'm just checking, you have Diva.
2: No, I don't have one, but probably going to need one.
1: Coming up.
7: I copy, that's going back clear, but expired 2-8-26-2019 Dodge out of Fresno, lots of Moda. Showing a pending master also out of Fresno, that's going to be dated 2-12-26.
0: Presenting 2 George 2-4, Officer Garcia or Officer Morganston? On last white, you can have a valid DO on negative 1, so I'm working on the second.
8: Copy.
0: 2nd Street.
7: Hey, copy, do you want it in the call?

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0: Yellow 2458863.
2: Last hour is going to have an ID only, negative 1.
0: Copy. It's going to be a request by the in custody that he has asthma.
1: Copy, go to unsecure.
3: 5-7. You run the bell, I'm going to call all the way around. Okay, so what's the difference? Should be on probation, 490.
1: Edward 32, I copy that. I have that coming back to Buick. It's clear and expired. 14-26, 2011 Buick out of Bloomington, showing a pending master that's going to be out of Fresno, Las Vegas, Leadville. And that is going to be dated 2-13-26.
4: The Abbey and Dakota call. We just talked to two males in the parking lot just south of the alleyway. They're advising they saw some fireworks.

0: Okay, well, we copy. We're going to clear.
1: He's detained now. Getting further.

0: Arrowhead to Recreation. Looks like there's a vehicle chasing people. It's going to be a white SUV and on plate. For physical service. Further on there, we got another merge showing it's going to be physical strength in the street, 4728 East Hedges. Like she heard a subject in the white vehicle saying they were going threatening to shoot people.
1: Copy.
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2: Last 4th RP.
0: 4943. Like there's possibly a white SUV chasing people.
3: Still on coming. Other units red?
0: Negative, they're still on route.
4: 3 George 21. You can leave this back to me and I'll be en route again.
0: Copy.
2: 3 Sam 10, show me in.
0: Copy.
2: Any other unit following code 3 Cardi?
0: Copy, Cardi. Possibly has a gun in a white vehicle. I don't have a description of the male.
3: What kind of vehicle is it?
0: White vehicle, previous at possible SUV.
3: Go ahead.
0: For your subject, he's showing has a no extradition to Robert from Missouri. It's going to be for tampering with the vehicle. He is just showing to be on probation. Negative DTV.
3: Copy that. Thank you very much.
0: They're getting more merges.
5: Letter 3, you're being pulled, breathing problems on 52575 M, Castle Fresno, 1225 M Street, at the Fresno County Jail in the Sully Port.
0: Looks like it's peeling out, it's still at the location the male is yelling to get in the car. Looks like that just formed a disturbance, should be the 20s, correction, 4728 East Hedges. White, large SUV.
3: Everyone, I think we have it leaving eastbound. It's headed to a unit at Recreation in Hedges.
0: Copy.
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6: RP, what do we have?
7: Two different RPs.
0: Location.
3: Hedges and Recreation.
0: Copy, we're on ET.
7: But it looks like both of them made a bunch of them in the alley.
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7: Got it.
0: Creation with line of fire to the west.
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2: RPM 9,
1: not injured.
3: 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Person across the street with your driver.
2: Better person. More people coming out of that SUV.
1: 3 George 21. Ahead.
2: Northwest, you can turn right to Santa Fe and have Rich for an armed disturbance to the screwdriver.
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6: Confirming staff's inside and juvenile is outside, but
1: I believe so, but I will confirm.
6: Can we also confirm what the screwdriver is at? Is he currently still on?
1: Copy.
6: We can see each other.
1: Also need the air.
6: Hey,
1: I got we were going to be on double the ET, other one's 2659 North MacArthur.
7: With Edward 31.
1: Okay.
2: 1232, check for escort. This is 10 Ford at a resident for crash at Riverdale. Confirm you're over the Challenger.
3: Nah, that's a Ford. I can do no cars.
2: That could be.
1: 36.
6: Go on, I copy. What are you doing currently outside with the preservers?

0: 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Channel 3 is going to have an additional ET. 265 Angeles is on six rows there. Is there going to be approaching for primary assistance? 59 North MacArthur. Copy, we're still on ET for the MacArthur call. 7-11 call, can we, for a welfare check of a juvenile, RP witness, two older females getting upset at a juvenile that drove off, abandoning her, white male juvenile, blonde hair, buzz cut, white shirt, black shorts, must be 10 years old. 507, do you copy that?
1: 507, I copy.
0: Chevy out of Fresno, west of Jefferson. On a Santa Fe call, RP's advising juvenile was just threatening her with the screwdriver. Did not stab her, just punch her.
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0: 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Channel 3 is secure at the Hedges and Recreation ET. The vehicle is clear. They're still on ET for the MacArthur call.
1: Hedges and Limited, KTOM 710-209, the 4th of
2: coming up.
0: Other is going to be a beige older sedan. It's going to be on 6th. Broadcasting information only. We're going to be responding to alluvial on 6th with regular details.
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4: Lexus out of Fresno. Second plate ending in 443, clear and current 2017 Hyundai out of Fresno. Out of Clovis, I'm sorry.

0: Yeah, a lot of background going in.
1: 9, Zebra Tom Henry, 569.
0: Copy that.
2: Panther covering unit that wants to secure the air to identify.
3: Subject clear on Hansard and DCB. 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
4: Alright, copy.

0: 2-1, just be advised, we just got a merge. It's just for hearing only. They heard that TC in the area. Alluvial and 6.
1: Copy.
2: South Point 6, Nora, George Baker, 224.
3: I got a description.
4: Copy. What's the time lapse on that? I don't want to the officers come in the backyard. We're not seeing any other heat sources back there. Everyone go with the description and time lapse for the GSW.
3: Could be a young male, possibly Hispanic, or wearing a black t-shirt, blue jeans. Fled westbound over the fence. You can just check for hot spots, time lapse, if you want to caulk it out.
0: Caulking man at 2238.
1: Pull back in, try to see where our P's at. 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
5: B 072204.
3: Yeah, you're firm. 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
6: Adam, David, Ida, Lincoln, making motion. Second last, Vargas. First, Rebecca, and failed. Robert, Edward, Baker, Edward, Charles, Adam, DOP 31171. Maybe, other party.
5: Located on the, southwest corner of the, inside the fence.
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0: 6 Victor 11, he advised you of a blood at 2659 North MacArthur, possible GSW.
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3: Edward 2-1, Air 1, I'm checking south on the sidewalk now.
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4: 7
1: Victor 10, show me back in.
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0: Down negative ones. 20. RP answered, said hello, then hello.
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0: Maybe I'm out on the line for team status. 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
0: Cut.
6: George 21, I'm coming in. You can send the other one.
0: I copy.
8: Copy. It sounds like he was here to pick up his juveniles and he was trying to scare off the rest of them.
0: And per the RP, they're possibly trying to have a party and accessing to the backyard. Lots of vehicles parked on Princeton, walking to location, females and males, juveniles from the ages of 17 to 20 years old. No weapons seized. Copy, units to shift to 4728 with wagon 2. On channel 9. Engine 7, communication copies.
10: Just in case, have we checked northbound along Fowler?
11: Yeah, I just walked probably 50 to 100 feet. I didn't see anything.
10: Got it. Air one. Almost to Clinton here on Fowler on the sidewalk east side. No blood trail.
0: Recovering unit, talking about the blood trail, go ahead.
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11: Lexington 431 on the side. 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
4: Force Leakers should be female to the vehicle. Female is begging not to go to the black vehicle. License plate 9 Victor Sam Nora 095. 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
4: And blue pants with gray shoes. 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
13: 12306. Two houses to the south of the primary. There's four people sitting in the backyard.
4: Copy. We made contact with them earlier, but we'll double check.
13: We're checking that backyard now to the south.
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13: Copy.
0: Hotel Clear, apartment 127. It's going to be for a disturbance with the RP's DK boyfriend. The residents have broke the RP's window and currently banging on the door.
4: We have 4 George 32 in the area. Advise there's going to be no TC at First and Shield.
14: The male suspect is going to be in the backyard of our RP. We'll get a hold of them. Have them come to the front door, please.
0: Confirming the male is in the backyard with the RP, RP Mason.
14: It's going to be the address of the RP.
0: Copy. To be 665 North Fresno, apartment 267.
14: To make contact with our subject.
4: Oh, yes, sir.
0: Copy. Affirm, he was a president.
4: The call with the disturbance of the male and females. The subject was last seen southbound, or on First, going southbound near the backside of Bootsco.
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0: Can you get on this channel with the PPT? 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Victor 10, I copy Alpha 2. 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UV with plate 6 X-ray Tom King 705. Vehicle is seen swerving and taking shots while driving. The driver is going to be a black male with army colored pants. Eastbound Shaw, looks like the vehicle is following the RP. They're passing Chestnut, now eastbound Shaw.
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0: Yeah, copy.
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0: 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Hyundai SUV, plate 6, X-ray Tom King, 705.
9: Copy, does it come back to a good engine?
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0: Well, just come back to the Land Rover for that, please. 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
0: Confirming you arrived at Hedges and Recreation. 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
16: Sounds full, sounds good.
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16: Any of those other two things?
15: I only got one of them, Daniel.
4: 33 to 2-1. Traffic for
15: 2-1. Confirming you have one?
4: I just finished up one, so if somebody else wants one. 5-2, shut on Tiffany.
0: I can't copy.
15: He ran south and east through the complex as this guy jumped over.
7: Altitude of Cook. Should be the mill with the long hair.
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0: 3 Adam 33 to any unit that has an Ariana on my call identified.
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2: Do we have a last of day versus Gwendolyn in the call?
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2: That's a firm.
4: Use that plate, came back clear current to a 2013 Acura out of Visalia.
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4: 4-2-2, copy.
2: Wagon, 3-10-10. Do you have a description of the second mount?

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0: 532, rising with Adam 31.
2: 2-3-3-2.
1: Adam 31, where else is the city thing you're involved?
3: Vehicles taking off. President and ESAP, please, Sergeant, do you copy?
4: 309, I copy.
0: 3 Edward 32.
3: Go ahead.
0: This is within shot spotter range.
3: I'll check.
4: Can I have a W unit stand by and go meet with Richard Campbell?
2: Go ahead.
0: Cool, Tom. David, Adam, Adam, Charles, King, 9, Sam, Union, 5, 7, 4, 6, 3.
2: Port Charles 2, 1. You were broken. I'm going to need you to go again with that.
3: Copy to me, Frederick, with F the Frank cut.
5: Frank Robert Edward David Robert Ida Charles King.
3: Copy.
0: 36 is out.
3: Yours is current and clear. The expired is going to be 5-2.
4: Yes.
3: Go with the deal.
4: 8-6-4-8-6-8-7-2.
3: Copy.
0: With this heavy crowd control.
2: Copy that. Channel secure. Time is 23:39.
0: Over 30, can I get the left one?
2: 40 over 30, standby. Last four will be 1485. That is 1485.
0: Copy.
3: And it does should be turning clear. 32. Your fleet is clear but expired. 10-22 of 25 to an 08 Toyota out of Montclair with a pending master out of Fresno. Received 624 of 26.
6: George 21 just confirming we weren't able to locate a response to the location.
2: Hey, firm, we were you, Taylor, responsible.
6: Back up.
4: Bye.
7: So she's not here. She's the neighbor. She said she just needs fireworks going on there.
4: Copy, thank you.
8: Well, if you see the younger Hispanic male with a rat tail or red skull cap, black, detain him, suspending him.

0: Dragon 2.
1: Go ahead.
0: If we're clearing bodies from the original call, and you rebroadcast the description I provided and give it again, and have him circulate the area. So that's him running south from the primary location. It's looking like he's going to be wanted for an assault weapon, high cap mag. There's a AR pistol with a drum mag and stuff.
1: Additional unit, code 2, Thomas and Clark.
2: App 32 arriving.

0: 不？
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0: I copy. First one, can you, that was the email for Sabaton 30 cents, Boston 8.
1: 36, 后面的。
0: I copy. Confirm you need a PPT.
1: 36, I confirm. I need a PPT.
0: I need a PPT for him, San Boston 8. Pair of blue jeans, no cell phone. 1.32, I'll start you to the wind instead. Copy that.
2: Out of water, but you're topped off on engine 7. Do you want me to go get another tank?
1: Yeah, why don't you go get another tank just in case?

0: 2, that's coming back clear current to a 2015. The letters are showing M, Mary, Nora, Nora, Ida. It's going to be out of Port Lear.
1: Confirming the description you needed was the subject was the rat tail.
2: Yeah, for Mike, I can give it out if we have anybody else that's going to assist us in canvassing for him. Since he just Lakeville, it's not a, it's not the same idea as a friend in the area.
3: 3711.
1: 3711.
3: Coming off the 180, heading northbound Chestnut now, arriving in about a minute. What's the description of the subject that's outstanding?
1: Go ahead.
4: From my location, PJJC was one juvenile, 6'9".
5: Our location to the Family Healthcare Center at 3425.
2: He's related to the farm where he's located.
1: Confirming 429 again.
3: Yeah, 429 for the last three.

0: Okay.
1: I would say 18 to 20 max. But he's definitely looks younger.
2: Juvenile should be somewhere between the ages of 15 and 17.
1: Wagon 2 further. He's got gold nugget earrings, and he's got a black shirt with a red T on the left side of his chest, similar to the logo on his hat.
0: Reframe 30.
3: Go ahead.
0: This prior AWOL, Alexander. Can we run him in the call, please?
2: Elijah might have the last name of Gamboa, phonetically George, out of Mary Baker, Ocean Adam. Can we run Axon to try to find a match here, please?
3: Six Victor 11.
2: Can you arrive myself and 13 on the McLeod traffic?
3: I copy.
4: John Edward Barber, Ida, Mary Yellow, Adam, Henry Meadows, Cameron, UB 63 of 2007, I have
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2: Calling, regarding the pitch up 14-56, a request to the chat.
3: Outside of the location. Being loud, RP did overhear them state for them to steal a vehicle. 6, I copy. 5-6, do you want to start 7 Victor your way with the PVT?
4: Go for it.
3: I copy. 7 Victor 10, do you copy?
4: Copy.
3: Wagon 2.
2: Write me on that olive call. It could be related to this.

0: 5-1 will be code 3 from Blackstone and East. On 682.
1: Copy. Just confirming that was you with traffic.
2: Yeah, probably it's a big group of females and one male.
1: Unknown fire type for engine 5, zone 4-8-5-7-8, Orchard Crest of McKinley, per RP at dumpster on fire near a sign company.
0: Yeah, Edward 32, all call.
1: Copy.
0: Fire system TV related.
1: I'm sorry, can you go again? You have a lot of static.
0: East Army additional unit says he's fine. This is TV related.
1: Copy. Any additional unit coming in? 4504 West Palo Alto.
0: Charles, let me tell you to send it.
1: Copy. Just confirm me what call you're on.
3: 53, what was that?
1: Are you on a call?
3: Yeah, I should be on 54 call.
1: Last stay is valid. I don't show either one of you on a call.
3: Copy. 5-4 should have been on a stop. We have a DUI.
1: Where are you guys at?
3: Olive and Van Ness with 41.
4: Menzies came back negative all around with a valid DL. I'm working on your second one.
3: Copy. 8 Tom, Adam Tom, 496 on a gray Toyota Camry with 1.
1: Copy. 70 just got back on a Toyota. It's expired since February 2026 out of Fresno. 7 Tom, 5-4. So just confirming it's you, 41 and 53 out there?
3: Yes, ma'am.
1: You guys are covering each other?
4: On Shaw west of Maple.
0: Go ahead.
3: Are you clear for a call?
0: Hey, friend.
3: Copy. 5 Adam 21 to 31, put your message back.
1: Copy. 47, your vehicle came back on a Chevy out of Fresno, a dash truck being turning clear. And, my phone, copy.
0: 7-4, Rodney with 70.
1: Copy.
3: Free, that DL you ran on this top, can you please run it on that 1362 of?
1: Affirm, semi, getting fixed.
5: It was just an inquiry. I was curious on whether or not they were available for evals tonight, but if there's no unit that's nearby that needs an eval, then you can cancel.
1: Copy that. Thank you.
2: Union Adam, 070.
6: Yeah, I do. I'll mail it to him.
1: Copy. 7 Chevy out of Fresno.
0: I would for Cornell and Simpson.
4: Copy, Cornell and Simpson.
0: Did the RP state that it was maybe the Wiener Central from Blackstone and Gettysburg, or is it going to be the one that's north of Blackstone?
1: I'm not sure if they provided this. correct address, I'll double check.
0: Yeah, from Eagle Zero.
4: Got me.
1: 33, go.
7: Oliver Washawn, 9 Adam Henry Edward, 096 to a BMW.

0: for the Honda. It's current and clear out of Clovis.
1: Baker 31 to Edward 20. Good. I'm on the phone with Jade. You guys are close by to the address she gave me where they're currently at. Are you able to respond over there?
2: Hey, sir.
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2: Whoever's going to take your call.
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1: Olive and Lucerne, 9 X-ray Adam Sam, 169.
2: Esteban, he has a misdemeanor to Robert for PC 602 Ocean 1, bail 150, cell phone arts and registrant, valid DL, negative sharing and handy.
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1: Charles 32.
0: Charles
1: 22. You can tell me about 5 George Centerway.

0: Yeah, can you run it, please?
1: Go ahead, please.
0: 80 out of Charles 099, Toyota.
1: Okay, just come back on a Toyota. It's going to be current and clear. It's going to be out of Clovis.
0: Copy.
1: Are the ones any of that just cleared from the call?
0: Yeah, that was me.
1: Copy.
0: I'm not sure if I pulled the case. If I did, can you pull the case, please?
1: Affirm.
0: 36, show one.
1: 36, copy. Go ahead.
0: 406, he told me what was going on.
1: I'll show you. I
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1: It is showing a valid DL. Corrective lenses are required.
0: 72, what was the time I saw?
1: 72,
0: it's at
1: 2325.
0: Back to traffic.
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0: Northbound, Laoa from Fern, 9 William Edward Adam, 247 on the Chevy.
1: Copy. 6-4th, cross of White, 639 North 4th Street. RP advising she sees a light on in her oven and is unsure. Can we hang in for a walker check? Could be a male that keeps going into traffic.
2: Control 32, the one.
1: 3 George 21, you can show me that. Copy.
2: 5 minutes off.
1: On the one on Kings Canyon. It's a Hispanic male in his 30s wearing a gray long sleeve, gray socks, or jeans. No weapons. The RP is stating that he is throwing items into the street near the gas station.
0: 81314.
3: Check out 4676.
1: For a welfare check, RP advising that she's 70 years old and needs help finding her family. Looks like she took a bus from Lancaster to Fresno, and the family doesn't know that she's in Fresno. Just confirm detail.
0: Thank
1: you. Copy.
0: Frank 22 will be in route as well.
1: Copy. Confirming you are 1 David 21.

0: down by somebody by the laundromat on the southwest corner and saying that there's a group of kids related to the party from earlier that are over here on the southwest corner. There's one of them threatened to shoot him. Yep, it's over here.
1: Copy that. You need them, code 3.
0: I think we can still have units in the area, so, no.
1: Copy, and are you requesting the air?
0: No, I don't need the air.
1: Copy.
2: Victim at 1334 North Millbrook, no assistance needed.
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0: of the units on this call, male saying that the person threatened to shoot him. Potentially white, light complected, long hair and a ponytail. And part of the group.
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5: Control 3102, David, 32, I'll read you for 6.
0: 4-6, did he give a guilty? Yeah, I just saw him wrap around the building. I think this is a 7-Eleven. The last place I saw them walk towards.
6: William, Adam 5, it's on a white Audi.
5: I copy. Other unit traffic besides 71?
7: 5-6, Chicago, put myself out.
5: 7-1, it's coming back on an Audi. It's out of Madera and it's showing to be current and clear.
8: Unknown fire type for engine 5, zone 49581, McKinley, cross of normal.
0: 4-Edward-2-1-2-4-6.
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9: 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Bus would be content.

0: 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Fulton and Bremer, the California plate.
1: 5 David 2 1, you can send the 0.
0: Victor 171, should come back to the Toyota Avalon Gray. We'll advise.
2: Sequoia Brewing parking lot, A. Tom Charles Henry, 334.

0: Supplement to number 20. That expectment expires in June 2025. Fiscal 7 Honda. Affirmator Atwood, that's UNF.
1: Help me out with them. We're going to be Fulton and Belmont. Let's make it to the northwest corner. And I'll confirm it's a Honda.
2: Five Ring 2-1 will be code 3 from Sean 41.
3: At least one more unit. Upon doing a compliance check, I've located a trash bag that contains large quantity of, it appears to be meth, and she's on probation for 2900.
0: Copy, 2-7-10. 2-7-10.
1: Okay, I'm not out with 2 Edward 20. The motors. I'll try to find that out.
4: Two Edward 20, what do you need?

0: Georgia for coming. Break from line of 220. That plane is coming back with an expired 2025 close of its Honda. And confirming your outlet 15.
1: Toyota, confirm the plate that he gave.
0: 5X-ray, Tom Victor, 171.
1: I'm going to be at an Ida.
2: Be advised, looks like ARP does sound like she may be under the influence. Saying she did not hit the male. Also advising the male is high on meth. Male will be Hispanic male wearing a dark blue shirt and pants. I'm going citywide for a phone for you.
1: They all have traffic at Wishon and Olive.

0: Front 102 Edward 20, that leaves clear current 07 Toyota. We'll confirm. It looks like RP is now saying she will wait for the units outside. RP wearing a blue shirt and blue pants.
1: I'm T, cross the 3rd, 717 East Teak.
2: Can you rebroadcast for another unit to help clear this house?
3: Baker 2-3, I can go.
0: Okay, Baker 2-3, copy.
4: Five Adam 21 out of 5 George 13 coming from South West.
3: I copy. People sent on their way.
0: Copy.
5: Two-time, I get one from 2-1.
0: Two-time.
5: Actually, yeah, you can disregard that. I'm having, I'll run up in the car.
6: Union 0837458, should be last of 8. Copy, you on return?

0: the phone tower.
1: Anyone go?
0: One with Sean, 8 John, Queen, Adam, 150. It's a blue and black Dodge Charger.
1: Copy. Do I just come back on a Dodge? They should be current and clear. Just have a recent stored vehicle hit.
2: I have 32 to Frank 30. Free Frank 30. Hey, are we blocking off Harvard or are we letting cars in?
3: Negative, we can let them in.
2: Copy.
1: To Charles 31, that was negative. If you want the RP to one back.
0: We're pulling into the Howland Wolf parking lot.
1: Copy.

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1: 46, 4822.
2: Go ahead.
1: Hey, have you guys found anybody yet?
2: Negative, Mendoza. Officer Mendoza is contacting a subject that said they might have ran westbound on Mountain, but we're confirming right now.
1: Yeah, you've got somebody. Yeah, we're good. But there's three unit of a car taking off from the Walmart parking lot. So we got a unit.

0: Now I'm broadcasting at 0 Party Cedar and Madison for a Whopper check. There's a male chasing a female.
1: 12-32,
0: I got B&E and it's home. That comes back in at 2011-4, that should be expired since March 2026.
1: Trumpy, 7th month of Bennett.
0: Copy. On the 0, the female's running northbound on Cedar, a male's still chasing after her. RP's also stating it's going to be a black male who also TC'd in the guardrail at Cedar and Belmont.
1: 12-32, do we have Air 1 available?
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0: Broadcasting further on the 0, it's going to be a black female, thin build, 110, unknown color, crop top, and multicolored pants. They're now behind the alley of the AutoZone.
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0: Copy.
1: Robert,
0: I'm not ready to speak, please. I'd like to see Air, go Channel 3, Air Channel 3.

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1: May I just run for their turn?
2: Station, Southeast units responding for a welfare check, Cedar and Madison.
1: Here, I've got one.
2: Information, Northwest units responding code 3 for a GSW at 3360 West Shield.
0: Joe, from Mail House.
1: Hey, firm, stand by this one. He is not secure.
2: Hey, for a unit request, we are at Cedar and Belmont.
0: If you have a moment, can we just command center?
3: Confirm, come to the command center. Copy.
0: Mike 5-1, please.
4: 1232, Belmont, test line.
1: Belmont.
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1: Yes. Mike, we're clear and current, 19 Mercedes. Out of Compton.
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5: Go ahead. Defire, we have Ren in the call. Can I confirm that serial number?
1: Go ahead. That's what.
5: David Yellow Henry, 0296, Smith and Wesson 40.
6: Paul, Victor, Victor, 282 to a Chevy.
1: Copy.
2: I copy.
5: We got a call with 4, we'll take a bill code 2.
1: I'm going to be in the bill code 2, all in the field.
3: 5, same letter, we're out.
1: 5, same letter, copy. Units on that GSW, we did get a merge, 3302 West Shield, permit 202. He's advising her apartment was hit, strike marks on the wall.
6: 7829126.
1: One Edward 2-1, I copy. Use the phone.
2: I copy. 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
1: Hold on. Negative, Liz, email disconnected.
7: I copy.

0: 3, I'm going to Charles 2. I think the vehicle just took off. I think it went northbound. I'm going to go check.
1: Can I copy?
2: President, code 4.
3: Subjects at 4048 East Dayton Avenue are advising that their brother brought over several juveniles that appear to be attempting to hide from something.
1: And can you advise them to bring metal detectors?
4: But it is kind of back expired as well.
3: Cover to Fort Baker, 2-2.
0: Yeah, sir.
4: Sorry,
5: threatening
4: vegetation.
5: Tag. Edward David 06, Union 53 to our Honda.
4: I'm just advising EMS starting, corrections, our call taker starting a second rig. The merged RP wants her children checked on, but nobody was struck. Walk and kept on going. It's a dark blue Ford sedan with a plate of 8 yellow, Tom Union, 808, and we're last going to westbound Shaw from Peru. There's one clear.
6: So what the details again?
4: All I have is that there was two subjects throwing fireworks into the middle of the intersection at just at a shelter. Only I have description for one of them, which I've been putting shorts and long ways off.
6: Copy. If they're just throwing them, but not throwing them at people or vehicles, we can do a broadcast.
4: Copy, thank you.
7: I was going to 3 Charles 2, and I spoke to the people over here by the hot dog stand in the car. They didn't see no TC. They just seen a couple hanging out over here, and then they took off east of Belma.
0: Is my patrol car going to be sufficient, or you need the wagon?
8: Patrol car sufficient. Do you want to leave the wagon keys with mobile command? That way, if we need to use the wagon, we have the keys there.
4: 19
0: communications,
4: did you copy
0: Cena Secure?
1: Copy.
0: Can you just note the female's description will be a black female adult between 25 and 30, thin build. She will have a multicolored crop top and multicolored skirt slash shorts. 5859-110-120. At the moment, we don't have a crime, so we just need to make a roll for check over.
3: Copy.
4: Again, you have a lot of static.
0: 5, bring 21.
4: I copy EMS and FFD names in the call.
0: That's a firm. And then EMS 114 and RNC.
4: Copy.
2: Header 21.
4: Edward 21.
2: Alright, so far we located 3 spent casings and the blood trail.
4: Copy, was there nothing in with traffic?
2: 507.
4: Go ahead, sir.
2: This is 6 units to revise the call, and then we're going to need a couple more units out here because we're having to shut down shields between, well, at Valentine and then to the east here for about 150 yards.
4: Copy, any additional units to assist?
6: 5 David 32, give me 2 minutes, I'll be en route from FCJ.
0: 21's going to follow the rig's hospital.
4: Which unit is following the rig?
6: 21, I'll be following the rig.
4: Copy.
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4: Copy.
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11: We're swerving and taking on the 180 and pull up to this location, now parked in the alleyway facing southbound. One's a black or gray Chevy, unknown license plate. Second's a white Chevy pickup, unknown license plate. Location of occurrence was Tamperson 180. Looks like RP's advising he is witness and is standing by to keep visual.
4: 5-2-1.
0: Good.
4: Does your subject have a tattoo on the neck of SF?
10: A unit with a pivot to assist motor, on 3-1.
4: Does Joaquin have a tattoo on the neck of the letters SF, Sam Frank?
0: I have a Sam King.
12: There's also some confusion sometimes with the quantum complex. Can you confirm that they know it could be 2029 and not 2013?
4: Got it, got it.
3: Fresno and Avila unit to assist with a pivot in southeast at Cedar and Madison.
4: Now, a gray Chevy and possibly a white Chevy. They seem to have been racing back on the 180 in Temperance, and then they ended up out here in Southwest. Possible TC occurred between them. RP wasn't sure. And Frank Cassie and Brent will only at this time.
13: Copy, please.
4: Hey, Adam, 2-1.
13: 60 in X-ray, Adam, 972, just confirm that that's the correct plate ran.
4: Confirm that's the same plate. Frank, 2-1.
13: Good.
4: He's going to be clear all around, center of OPDL, and he has a pre-train party on 3 CPO.
13: Copy.
4: Identify. 4-1, I have nothing on the list.
13: Copy, thank you.

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0: 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For a disturbance, we'll be an unhoused subject that's back at RP's location and staying on RP's door.
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0: 4-5, go.
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2: 42, I'm out with them.
0: 42, I copy, it's 45. 45, it's come back on the Chevy 2020 and it's trying to be turning clear at present. 11.
2: Polka to Moreno, can you move that kid away from the license plate? 3711, put a place to call, please.
0: Can we go ahead?
2: 9 King Baker George, 127.
0: 21.
3: 21. Make sure this case is pulling under my bags and I'll be in service.
0: Copy. Told the call taker that the male had something in his hands and was putting it up to the peephole. It looks like it will be an Asian male adult, 38 years old, small build, 5'5", wearing a gray jacket and black shorts. RP is home alone with a 6-month-old and confirmed that all doors and windows are locked.
4: I copy. You can actually disregard my last traffic.
0: I copy.
4: Baker 33, came from you on Baker 32, go.
0: Hey, friend.
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1: This is Police Operations Center.
2: Hey, can you give me a call? My number's in the login. I got it. That was 11 or 13. Thank you. I got it, 13.

0: 4 George 2-1. RP is back on landline, advising that his brothers are at Lake Bailing westbound Dayton. All subjects are going to be wearing black shirts, unknown if there's any weapons.
1: I copy.
2: Tunnel 1. Earlier tunnel 1. Air earlier tunnel 1. Resigning, maintenance, the release 3 Charles,

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2: Copy, any unit coming into the
3: valve? Seeing the valve anymore, believes he may have went to the alleyway, and looks like last time the valve was there, he did threaten our people, her to call police, and threatened to break the windows when they left.
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5: Yellow 615-2903, last of 10.
3: Copy, that was the yellow for 10.
5: One over.
2: I copy.
6: 36, you can clear mine advised as well.
2: I copy.
1: 41 traffic.
2: 41 go.
1: Hedges and Lucerne 9, Sam Paul Henry 567 on a Tesla.
2: Victor 13.
7: This is MacArthur call. Can you pull a miscellaneous case under my badge?
8: Victor 13, I don't need the case number of the air. We're going to be switching over to 5 to handle that other GSW.
2: I copy.
9: Five George 21, I'm clear. You can send me in with a George 32.
2: Last unit is at 6-6-13.
8: Hey, 6-6-13, you can put myself at 11 on the shield call. I'll let the student respond to the hospital. I'm going to the scene.
2: One.
1: Negative, you refuse. Four one, can you start me one more unit, code 2?
2: Any unit for him, Hedges and Lucerne?
10: 21, I can be out of there.
2: Do you want copies?

0: call a phone number for me and see if they'll, pass through.
1: Coming off of Allen.
2: Yes, hey, firm. Coming south.
1: Hey, there's a gate on the west side of this apartment complex. See if we can open that with a fire lock, because we're going to have to block the southern entrance to the apartment complex.
2: I copy. I'll keep you updated.
3: 5-32-509. I'm on Valentine and Clinton. Where do you need me?
4: Come over to the scene here and see if we can, I have a few statements to take here.

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1: 53.
0: Cancel the seat as soon as you hear refusal. Can you show me en route to the traffic office right away? Cool ran in the call. Can we do a 1D DUI tow for that?
1: I copy. Thank you for being special ops.
0: Yes, ma'am. Thank you.

0: 5-3. The vehicle will be at Cedar and Madison. On Madison, just west of Cedar.
1: Copy. 4-520 to 507. The gate is in the back. On the west side is open.
2: 507, copy. Thanks.
3: Can you confirm the first name again? Jane.
4: Broadcasting information, Southeast 10 is responding for a no details traffic collision at 9366 East Cavaland.
5: 45, give me a ticket, show pull distance.
4: Copy.
3: President 315, Southeast units moving out to the area of 9366 East Cavaland for a TC with one vehicle trying to take off at Gray Mazda. Any motors to start?
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4: Copy that.
6: For now.
3: Copy. Additional unit code 2, 1707 West Denton.
4: Any other numbers listed for a father? 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
5: Right location for the TC.
3: They updated it. It's showing to be county.
5: Copy.
7: Here this gate. There's a lockbox that has a key in it to the chain and lock for the gate.
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4: Copy.
11: Georgia 221 Ambassador should be Victor 38.
5: Just confirming that is a match.
11: Georgia 221, no, just advising Ambassador 3 of that plate and precinct is Victor 38.
5: George 21 and copy break. George 21 Fresno 1 of a traffic on that vehicle San Jose and first.
4: Copy, San Jose and first.
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4: George 2-1, I'm not getting a good return on that plate. Can you go again?
10: Temporary Cal, Edward David 85, Victor 38, dark blue Mercedes corridor.
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0: 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Cohen Hedges, Cowboy 7, Baker, Robert Edwards, 491.
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2: I copy, I'm on my way.

0: another tattoo on the left lower arm of 211.
1: Any motor want to eval, box on the knees?
2: Sorry, direct, you mean wrong.
1: Sorry, direct, copy. Confirm you'll need a pubit?
2: Confirm.
1: I copy. Any unit for him? Box on the knees with the PPT? Leave it then. Copy.
3: Gains came back negative all around with a valid deal.
4: Right, two.
0: Go ahead.
4: Yeah, there's going to be a glass break. I don't believe there was a...
1: I copy, there is glass break. I couldn't hear the last part.
4: Up here, there's been injury made. Can we confirm that the response was wrong?
1: As of the call, it does state that the responsible then route to location, ETA 30 minutes.
4: I copy. 3-2-1 at Wagon 2, you good out there?
2: Don't worry about it.
3: Fresno 406.
2: Good.
3: Just advising of event 0114, it's going to be a loud party.

0: 5 Edward to 1. Can you try to find me a responsible for apartment 102?
1: Do you want us to pack or just put their information on the phone?
0: Have them step out, but there you go.
1: 6-8-0-13.
0: Can you arrive me on scene? Michelle, please.
1: Coming.
0: 5-4, drop.
1: 5-4, go.
2: 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Good.
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1: 1651 L Street for indecent exposure will be a male half exposed from the bottom half. Male or white male adult, bald, tattoos, 5'5", will be at the main gate walking back and forth.
3: 6. 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
1: Frank, 304-0761, first to Maria, and for info. Hey, from.
2: I copy. Then, yeah, expired since 2023, does have a master file, started a pending master file in May of 2026.
1: Copy.
2: Which is joining ID only, negative one.
1: I copy. He's advising that he's seen the body. That's the Sam's Club in the Northwest. Side. We're just going to go to Kansas.
2: Copy.
0: McCall, can we check with Jeff at DPW?
1: Four Baker, this is. Do you have any prior one, Mike?
2: From 121 of 23, though.
1: 791.
2: Three 712, did you have traffic?
1: Everything, yeah,

0: Adam, can anyone bring to him?
1: Bud.
0: Hey, did you get his number at all?
1: Affirmative.
0: Did you call him and have him step out?

0: notifying West of Gonzales, Fernandez, for Cepeda.
1: Copy, let's go ahead and try to contact them, see if they know where their vehicle is at, because I can hold a weird. And I also get 1-1-1, by deal number. David 737-8576, advising he's on probation.
2: Negative, I don't have my cell phone on me. I'll try to call Mark.

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2: 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It's followed by some cost efforts of Roman.

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0: 1317. 1317.
1: That be today's date or yesterday?
0: Yesterday's date, the 18th.
1: Copy, thank you.

Just let us know if you're able to get in contact with the artist.

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3: 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First on scene was midnight 27.

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0: 5-6 go again, you have low volume.
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0: Engine 5, copy.
2: Looks like there's a fight in front of
0: Cecilia. I copy. I'll start central units.

0: I'm on scene news first.
1: 45?
0: We're on scene.
1: I copy.
2: Thank you, I'm out.
1: Can I premiere detail?
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1: Copy. 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
0: Will you write me on it?
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1: I copy. You guys need a couple more units.
2: I'll do.
0: Zero 9. Okay, we got several more disturbances happening in front of the Enchanted 4.
1: 209, I copy, just the answer.
4: 532,
0: Congress. 209, we have units on it. We don't need more units.

0: South America, United 1 Priority, for an item of service. 104 is called Everest, request is 1 minute. Leave 3 Baker 22 at FCJ. So did you echo be arrived out there with all of it?
1: Two to 209. 209. Hey, did you want me to grab the wagon?
2: Copy. 2710 to 2.3 to you. Keys of the wagon are at the command. Set post.
1: 209 to Frank 32. No, we have one. You can just bring your vehicle, and then I'll take the keys from him.
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0: Back up.
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1: Go ahead.
4: Hey, I'm still 2 back of the sally port if 2 Frank wants to drop them off to me.
1: I got me, thank you.
0: David, run RP, so only have called support for 2 minute call.
5: Transporting 1 team on boat to my location. Two side of meeting. I'm standby for the line.
6: Just confirm you have the suspect in the first fight.
5: Which one do you guys want to confirm? This is the same bell you guys are looking at.
7: I've arrived with 74 and 75 at Sequoia. Do we have a central unit that's going to assist us with this?
0: Yeah, sir. There's central units on the Sequoia call, and I did advise them of the vibes as well.
8: 45. Do you have you on a new call, the vice set of vibes?
0: I did put you on that one. Are you at the vibes call?
8: Yeah, but you're in front of vibes. So you would be 510 unit.
0: I copy. 42, go.
5: Maryland, license plate 3, Edward Victor, 1864, Super.
0: Can you say Maryland?
8: Yeah.
0: I copy. Send my further return on the plate. Present one to 41, Cooper.
9: Go for 41.
0: Confirming you're still on your call at Hedges and Luzerne?
9: Abram.
0: I copy.
10: 2 West Fallbrook Avenue.
5: Flight 36, pardon me.
10: WAP unit, I had noise in my background. Go again.
5: 36.
10: Flight 32, copy.
0: I'm sorry, off the front.
10: Frank 31, copy.
6: 71.
0: 71.
6: That second call that was being made up at 5, can you arrive myself at 72 on that one?
0: I copy.
10: Copy.
11: 409, can you give me a call, please? I'm going to need some units to assist on for Baker 32's call.
9: Yes, sir.
10: Did you copy for Adam 32's traffic?
6: Go for 71.
0: Did you guys need EMS for the Vibes call or a negative? I have them already for the other one.
11: Sorry, wrong channel.
0: Five nine, I'll check. What do you have? Is there anything to air on this channel?
3: I might not have caught up, so they put me out at Ashland Park. I'm waiting. Get you a plane number.
0: I copy. Do you need the air or negative?
3: Good. Time.
0: Copy.
3: Are you ready for the plate?
0: Go with it.
3: Frank, X-ray King, 6052. That's right.
0: Copy.
3: 5958, go southbound on Parkway.
0: You guys are partially covering each other, I copy 58 out there too. 59, this plate's coming back on the Chrysler expired since February 2026 with the pending master ball going out of Fresno for Fernando.
11: 409, can you put the address in the call, please? Don't broadcast it anymore.
10: Copy that.
3: 6 Victor 10,
10: are you available to start towards 409?
11: 409.
10: I was advised not to broadcast the location.
11: You can go ahead and give us some, it's fine.
10: 6 Victor 10, I'm going to start you towards 392 West Fallbrook Avenue.
3: Copy.
0: Rest was requested to the Sequoia and advice code 2.
4: Do we need to start Northwest units?
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0: Confirming you're clearing out the Vice call or the Sequoia call?
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0: Copy, is EMS already out there or negative?
12: They did not arrive yet, but the male just wants to get going. He said that his eye was fine, he didn't want to press charges, and he just wants to go, so he left at this point.
0: I copy. We're going to cancel EMS then.
4: But I know it's stand by. I'm taking a call.
3: The driveway that is just west of 440 West Fallbrook to close off the parking lot.
4: When a Northwest unit or two becomes available, you can put them on 0119, please.
0: Copy.
3: 5 Charles 3,
1: you can
3: send
1: us
3: away.
0: 9 Charles 3.
1: Can you write me on Olive and Broadway? Olive and Broadway, Steve Baker.
0: Johnny, thank you.
11: 409, you get those calls, also getting some of those traffic crime people.
0: Let's come back now. valid, Las Rodriguez.
9: Copy. Help.
6: Over and start to crank up just west of 440 at that entrance.
0: For a subject that's banging on the door, saying that a vehicle is trying to follow him.
6: The description for the subject identifies the male left on foot, unknown DOT, possibly southbound towards Bullard.

0: Fort George 3 Jr. Just got an update. We got RP's sister calling in saying that the mill is going to be just south of this location. I think you're here at the mill.
1: Copy, we're here, bro.

0: Confirming no additional description.
1: Abram, looks like we're getting more updates now by sent that the Mel's in the truck. RPs, that the Mel's okay. And then that the truck did leave the location and in which direction, and we don't have a vehicle description at all.
0: Copy. We're going to be out with 1 ACR number 6.
1: Copy.
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1: Okay, good. One John, is there any available units for the 2-1 holding?
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1: 4-3, check on me.
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1: Matt, it's now going to be a white vehicle. They're not sure if it was a truck or not.
0: That person we're out with was unrelated.
1: I copy.
2: 5-6, go.
6: Still on first.

0: 132 negative. I'm not seeing them as a one joint. I'll double check Axon to make sure the spelling of the names are correct.
1: Okay.
2: Back on the 07 Chevy, it is showing to be green and clear with a release liability out of a row seat.

0: one copy available?
1: This is 4-3, Joe. I was able to find the correct spelling for the subject. It's going to be not showing as a one-shot.
2: I got it. Thank you.
3: Fulton and Olive, Cal Plate 9 Zebra Queen John 721, Northwest Corner. Dave me at the parking lot.
0: 3370.
1: 3-32, same traffic.
0: 3-2 copy. Down in Chestnut. 1 open light at Willow and Garrett. Okay, units on the CHP call. As of right now, we have is that they're out with the cover party. Is that the CHP that has the 7-4th.
4: He arrived myself 7-5 back on that spot in front of Sequoia. The victim came back and wants to talk to us again about it.
0: Copy.
4: Are you ready to copy a temp tag of possibly suspect vehicle?
0: Go ahead.
4: 1, California, 1, David George.
5: 5-1.
4: 5-1. John 3-1. Copy.
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0: Pop 26, go again.
4: Ride me at Chestnut 180. Get me on the call. Can you show me a search?
0: Copy. 74, just come back with a permit signed. It's on the Buick out of Ridley, 2025 for the year, and it's current and clear.
3: Last name of Smith, first day of Jamar, blackmail, DOB. 5985. Have a good idea.
0: For 911 open line, the possible disturbances.
6: Uh, 409 on channel 5, which unit has a crime scene log?
0: For the 2 units on the Faubourg call, with the crime scene log at this point? I copy a detention for assault.
1: 4-George-2-2, good.
7: We're out with lots of Camille versus Atticus. We have several prior runaways with them.
1: I copy.

0: Engine 1 responding for unconscious patient, zone 4759-5, Cedar, Costa Clinton, 2410 North Cedar, at the Burger King. Then we're going to get further on the location.
1: Able to get the crimson log.

0: What was that?
1: They're just looking for Century, and that's to assist to 45. He's at detention alerts right now.
0: 45?
1: Go ahead.
0: All the 405 10 units with the.
1: Yep. I copy the fire team.
0: That's 1012. I think one of the motor units may have requested it. I just want to confirm.
1: Any units as well with the River 32 at Willow here.
0: It's a 209.
1: 209.
2: Okay, so the disturbance outside the detention, a male who was detained is going to be the victim. We canceled the wagon. Is there another unit over by the Sequoia that needs one?
1: Hold the line for a moment with the female heard saying, "Let me pass, please," in Spanish, and don't bother me. The male can be heard as well in the distance. The RP has ended up disconnecting, and the call taker did not call back due to the circumstances.
3: I can get a patrol vehicle on the north side of the business complex.
2: Well, I think they only have one in custody, but I'll check.
4: 5-10-10, I'm across from Sequoia, we have three in custody.
2: So now I copy, 29 to 2 Frank, can you go grab the wagon?
0: Hey, your phone.
1: I'm advising that it looks like it's going to be 2575 Briarcliff Boulevard. It's going to be the fourth trailer to the east of Foothill Boulevard. Units are covered. One more for a 3 round shot spotter.

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1: Can you put me on the shot spotter and get somebody to go with 30 Adam 33?
2: I copy. Five on to the air.
3: I think that's going to be plenty. I just got to get everybody coordinated when they get out here.
2: Civil broadcasting for info, Southeast Unit, hunting code 3 for 3 round shot slaughter at 9 in Woodward. 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
4: Case that was pulled yesterday for your subject, Mantova Ramos Sanchez. It's showing still as a gosh, but when I ran that subject all around in class, I wasn't showing any missing person hits.
5: Hi, cops. I'm contacting him right now. Sounds like he's from Clovis. Can we try to contact Clovis? Confirm.
4: Paper.
2: On the west side of the street, about 18 feet south of the crosswalk. That unit, you're all static?
1: 26.
2: 26.
1: Stutter, FFD. Gonna be McKinley and make it to see the peach fire along a tree trap.
2: I copy along the tracks, you're saying?
1: It's in between two trailer cars. I'm trying to make my way over there right now. Static, email no ID.

0: 33. There's going to be a few prior calls to service with this phone number. Looks like it's possibly going to be space 159. And I do have a Herminia Lopez and a Juan Lopez. I guess I'm running.
1: Copy. Any prior DB?
0: Negative. The most recent call was July 15th of this year. It was the same thing, and I went open line with a female heart crying. But then it turned out to be a medical aid.
1: Copy.
0: Last unit.
2: 3132. Any other units on this call arriving?
0: Negative.
1: Pressure 2 arriving from the west.
3: My location, transporting one female adult to suicide being mile 16.
0: Copy, 3 times 0 1 3. I got free up. The husband is DK and trying to turn shotgun on himself. First one to copy.
4: 507, I copy.
5: 5 Adam, 21 Star me.
0: Item 21, I copy, unit to cell.
5: 5 Charles, 217.
0: Copy.
5: 6 picture 13 to 5 David.
0: 5-2, just come back on a Ford out of Madeira, current clear.
2: Got that one holding for the welcome check of descent.
0: Copy, if there's
2: no units,
0: you're gonna have to go citywide.
2: I copy, so for any units citywide, we're still
6: double checking. George 32, we'll handle that after we're done here.
2: Four George 32, I copy.
7: Yeah, to have fire come, the purchase green is the purchase green artificial grass and supplies, have them come to that parking lot. Gonna be the 1 Street South at McKinley.
2: Go ahead.
8: Hey, can you confirm your location again with those in custody?
7: It's the south side of Olive, directly across from Sequoia Brewery.
8: I thought they were in the wagon now.
7: Copy.
9: 7754, can you start me a P-bit?
0: Copy, 26.
7: Good.
0: Is this on the east or the west end of the beach? The east side?

0: 36.
1: 36.
0: Do you arrive here with 71?
2: But you only
3: 45. Was there a gate 4 for this?
1: 1 second.
4: Info, negative prior histories or calls on Axon, negative permission, history info.
5: Copy. Can we try the landline RP again?
4: I copy.
1: There's no case pulled for detention yet.
3: Copy, key pull me, key please.
1: Copy. Being at the DPG for a 5-4, Holman Marola.
2: 5-2, I don't know if you copy mine as well, but I'll need to peep it.
6: Disturbance of the part said, I was advised by her friend that the male over electric scooter is coming at Space 55.
1: Two, go through deal.
2: Yellow 336-3-644.
1: Yeah, traffic the sites. 5-2.
3: 7-5-4-5-9.
6: Good.
7: Can we change this call to a DV disturbance and have an address when you're ready?
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7: Tom Victor Frank 5042, can you get a clue?
4: I copy that, please coming back, clear current 2013 Toyota out of Fresno to a Armenia death story.
1: Okay. 972 for Alaska of Escobedo, they are going to come back with us as an ADL except for in course of employment, they do need service on it. Negative once all the way around, but they were a restrained party, the protectors of First of Mariah.

Three, do I copy and take care of Wilbur tonight?

0: Frank 22, so I'll cross my voice, please.
1: Copy.
2: Working. She pulled into the driveway of 916. I can be Fulton.
3: Oh, okay. I
2: looks like I have another unit here. The passenger late bill, I don't really care about him, but the driver's safe. He's terminating my room. Yes. And Mark Spitzler.
1: Copy.
4: 21 and I'm that unit. That's my place.
1: Copy.
0: Town 5-4, I'm going to have a federal. Can you hit somebody with a car to transport?
1: Copy, nice one.
5: Okay, for your in custody at the FPLA, what is the case number for the 647F?
0: I'm waiting for dispatch to
5: copy.
2: First is Cody, I was utility Axon or ID, negative one Mary Street.
6: I copy. Over there, 902 North Fulton.
5: I'm with her. It's, the mailbox says 916 North Fulton.
6: Copy, I'll start the tow to 916.
0: Eric, taking me a call myself.
5: Copy.

0: 4 over 322, 409.
1: 409.
0: Sergeant, clear for recall.
1: It's on right now.
0: I got
1: it. Can I try to copy that last traffic?
2: Did you copy the plate?
1: Affirm.
2: Did you hour over 4?
1: Let's get back to a 2019 Dodge out of Fresno, showing clear and current. RO is going to be a Luis Ramirez, 2740 West Olive Avenue, space 12. Incoming. Adam 33.
3: Adam 33.
1: We did get the RP on landline. She's refusing to speak to you guys and refusing to stay on the phone or a patch disconnected.
3: Copy. We'll try calling her one more time.
4: Confirming Marysville.
2: 3 out of 2-2. Step 2, contact the owner of 2400 South Main Street. Dev Cameron. Have a step out for me.
5: Get up to your contact, they're responsible at 3891 East Dwight and has it about for contact.
1: Copy.
5: 09.
1: Go ahead.
6: Can we start 1 EMS? I just have a female who's pregnant. She just wants to get checked. Could you go?
1: I copy. Go 2, go 3.
6: Go 2 is fine. They can meet us at the corner of Woodward and 9.
1: I copy. Just confirm you see us here.
6: Affirm.

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0: Go straight to voicemail. Post for a possible suicidal subject. Multiple zeros. For a physical disturbance, also responding out to Cornell and Epi for a welfare check. We're also going to be responding out to Shields Mariposa for a welfare check. 4 George 32, Vegas 3, 0 18 28. We're now looking for a welfare check of a female by name for the male train of checker.
2: My number?
0: Go ahead.
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3: Houston 10, can you see if there's a mid unit to assist in that for Neville?
0: 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For any of the responsible, that 3891 East White.
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0: 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Channel 2 is on a brief emergency traffic for Lakeville at all of the concern. 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
1: 6-5.
0: You should come back there to Anthony. The
2: Anthony leave. 74, you recovered. Do you have traffic? I was just advising for 5-9. Final stop, Fulton, Elizabeth.
0: Copy. 5-6, I copied you arrived. Back out San Diego, okay, we're 8467 for San Pablo. It's going to be front of the false victim, multiple possible 215. Army Supply has a victim at the above location, stating that he was assaulted at San Pablo, Belmont, and they took his vehicle. Gray 2006 Toyota Camry. Still trying to get further.
2: Stand right to the car now.
0: Secondary 2, copy here.
3: Okay, my camera
0: does. The victim is advising that the subject did assault him and they took his car. It's supposed to be a gray 2006 Toyota Camry. Still working on the plate that occurred in the area of San Pablo and Belmont. Unknown time up. Also broadcasting further off that call. Looks like they just took his keys, not the vehicle itself.
2: BMW with like two, three people in it.

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1: 5 2 A-firm. Just, they swerved around with it. My bike on the top that I'm on.
2: 409, acceptable, holding.

0: 5-3 DOC was eastbound McKinley.
1: From McKinley towards Wishon. If they didn't turn anywhere, they're probably now closer to Moroa.
2: Okay, I don't have any more wagons. You're gonna have to transport if you can to FCJ, and I'll take it from you.
1: Copy. All over the road going northbound, so they're probably still all over the road going on McKinley.
3: Harbor for you, Wapakin.
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5: Danger for a TV disturbance at 5378, North Valentine, apartment 103.
2: 209.
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2: I'm arriving now. Can we call back and see if we can get an updated address on Rapid if he answers?
5: Classic White, eastbound McKinley from Echo. Classic White, correction, eastbound McKinley near the 41 now.
1: 3 Edward 32.
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6: 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She just wanted to get checked because she's pregnant as well.

0: Hey, for update, the homeowner at 2751 second RP, she said that you were walking eastbound on the south side of the street. Same description, I'll pull that up for him.
1: Copy. Based on Mark County Northwest, we'll be going out to the area of Valentine, San Jose for a DV disturbance. They'll also be responding out to the area of Selin and McGill for a DV as well.
0: Any more drinks?

0: 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We have after moment 310, schedule for possible visual disturbance area.
1: George 21, can we get the time of the call?
0: Affirmative, it came in at 0144.

0: Northwest responding out to Valentine San Jose for a DB disturbance. Also responding out to San Miguel for a DB disturbance.
1: Fireman returning, go ahead.
2: Asa Rodriguez, come back to the valid deal with current distance, negative one.
1: I copy.
3: In David 44, the temporary plate, and another ending in 931.
1: Copy, thank you.
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1: This is here only at 1RB.
2: For info, utility responsible for 410.
1: I copy, thank you.
2: 10-9.
1: Sorry, I had canceled the request to call the original RP back on this call. I thought it was the homeowner. Can you try it again, see if he answers?
2: I copy, and if he does?
1: Let's try to get an updated address for a better location on the rapid.
4: Go ahead. Take some of the
1: check in with EMA, see if they're taking her somewhere.
2: I got it.
5: 570561.
2: Copy.
1: Same thing with that Baskin Robbins call. There's only one RP going. You can send those out of area back and I'll check it.

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1: I copy.
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0: Cameron Fisher, Virgin 13, so 37562 knees, cross of Ingram, 373 West knees, at the Windscape Apartments, apartment 201.
1: Thank you. 37 traffic.

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1: All of the Echo 9 X-ray Ida Robert 028.
2: Able to respond for 20 holding. 1026 Coronado, Los Angeles.
0: I'll be advised that the subject that took your scooter is going to be in space 55. Advised that the death occurred of June 21st of 2026. Advised that it's going to be a BMA 5'10 to 6 foot, 180 pounds. Unknown clothing description did arrive on 8 bike. And the IP is going to be in room 52 for contact.
3: Copy.
0: Any available unit to assist motors with the PVIT, please identify.
3: Two Baker 2-3. I can fill with Charles 31.
2: Copy, thank you.
4: Central PV is at the command post. Somebody can go grab it.

0: Motor to go to the command post and tower and get a PVT, take it to 5-4.
1: Beats brother, it should be in a black Lexus SUV. Brother is inside the vehicle, the female's right outside of it. Still trying to get brother.
0: Air traffic?
2: No, stand right from my driver, just got here right now. I could go get one, but she's got to take care of it.
3: Overdose Richard 16, that's 46531 Fedora, cross of Marty, 366 West Fedora Avenue.
1: Negative.
2: The PPT? Negative, I do not have a PPT.
0: I copy. 4112, clear up there, could you take him one?
2: Yeah, I'm trying to go to 5-4.
0: I copy, it looks like 7-3 to confirm me, do you have a PPT?
4: Yes, sir.
0: I copy, 7-3 is en route to 5-4 right now, the
2: yeah, I'll be in route to 36 then.

Can you run for me and check if there's any RF? Me last night, please. Frank Edward X-ray, Ida X-ray. First of Mike, you'll be 5, 15 of 97.

0: Valid deal. Looks like she's got two local Mississippi drivers, both of them are going to be from vehicle, so it's negative turn in Mississippi.
1: How many plates do you have in the call?
0: I have four.
1: Okay, and what plate
0: number is
1: that?
0: I have three, including the one you just gave me.
1: I copy. Is one of them ending in 039?
0: Confirm your last three is 039?
1: 039,
2: yeah. Yeah, but take a look back tomorrow.
0: 14,
2: 4,
0: stop.
2: 11 Echo. Take a 2-3, put me on there.
0: Surprising you that we have a one holding, or correction, two holding, two ones holding, no units, anyone.
1: Copy, thank you. Can we check with CSID if they have an ETA?
0: Ah.
1: Come.
0: Copy,
1: thank you.
2: Baker 20, the officer is on the call, and body camera's dead.

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broadcasting on one priority at the Walmart, 5125 East Buchanan Road for disturbance. Seeing the Northeast units moving out to Fresno, San Jose, and the Lex apartment for DB disturbance and vandalism. Also broadcasting that Southwest units will be en route to assist FSO Code 3. They have a solo unit arrived with the armed subject over at Dudley and Blight. Additional units to assist.

0: on the background saying he took her phone?
1: Operational line, rotate units of 0, present, and a day for disturbance.

0: 32 units on my coal. So far, no light of fire.
1: Have other deputies around?

someone deadly called. Just be advised, looks like there's going to be multiple vehicles out there at the location. Getting information about a white Chevy Silverado, plate N3, going to.

0: go 36.
1: 36.
0: 4136. Give me a call when you arrive on scene out there, please.
1: Firm is connected. There's a secondary back door. I think an exit out of the door, primary back door.
2: I copy. I'm standing by the living room of the primary residence. I'll have somebody come over and take my spot.
3: UTL, however, I did find it in purpose that the female half is going to be the restrained, male half is protected. I'm having them double checking.
4: Cop, can we have her sort of confirm where they're at?
5: Hey, from got an update advising that the OP female half is now yelling to get away from her. Sounds like a physical disturbance between the OP and male now.

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1: 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Multiple armed subjects, Dudley and Blythe.
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0: 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It can be a deadly inflight.
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0: Hospital in Southwest Mercy Traffic. No detained subject on a fire to the east of Dudley and White.
1: 13, copy of over. 1, emergency traffic. You're going to have a line of fire to the east at Dudley and White.
2: On emergency traffic with FSO 4295 West Dudley. They're still detaining several subjects. A line of fire to the east at Dudley and Blythe.
1: We're working our way south through the property.
3: Hey, one of you guys can switch me. I'll talk to you.
1: F is an F4, Edward, did you?

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1: For Celine, Chica Zucca, the 90 only, Regan and CPO to protective the Devon Williams. Should be on probation for PC 243 E Edward 1, negative AQ Canada DCB. An episode did confirm that CPO is no contact, full stay away. The restraint. And then for the male half of Devon, he comes up with the valid DL, going to be negative AQ Canada DCB. Should be on probation for PC 273.58 Adam and PC 166 CS Charles 1.

0: 番目暑いって寒くない
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1: カフェ
2: Copy, we're making contact with an older HM here at the back door. He's not being cooperative, not stepping out for officers.
0: 735, copy. I hear people inside the house, they don't want to come out.
3: I copy. Whenever you have them available, we need about 2 to 3 units to clear the apartment.
2: Okay, copy.
0: 5 Edward 21, I'll walk over there right now.

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1: Go ahead.
0: Just make a note, we're making announcements in English and Spanish into the home for the occupants to enter, and they are refusing to do so.
1: Want me to head over to 6 Victor 10?
0: Good. Yeah, firm.
1: Copy, 5 Victor 2 on the Fresno 1. Can you show me a route to 6 Victor 10, please?

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1: 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Actually, it's going to be four.

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0: This is SSO, Sergeant, or enough units sit on scene, let them take over primary.
1: Yeah, so it looks like SSO is kind of saturating the front of the house. We just detained the four that exited the back, and then we'll have them cycle ticker spots.

0: Pass 32.
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0: 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We're code 4.
1: That retail is going to be secure, 0259.
2: Wagon 2 to Edward Tour.
0: Go ahead.
2: Can you leave a Garcia back there, or even, sir?
0: I'll meet you in the car.
3: 5 Baker 21 to 6 Victor 10.
0: Go ahead.
3: Sir, which call did you need me on?
0: The shield call, the shooting.
3: Copy, 5 Baker 1 to Fresno 1. Can you start me that way, please?
1: Abram.
4: 41 and 0.

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0: Confirm me, who is the one restrained on that CPU?
1: It's gonna be the Pima half.
0: Copy. And you have a Devon Williams running the call?
1: April.
0: Copy.

0: Northwest, they have 3-0. Copy 5-4.
1: You can send me to the 4X recall to leave any point unit.
0: Hey, I was able to clear everybody on point.
1: 3 Frank 30, I'll copy. Break 3 Frank 30, President wants him where he needs me.
2: Number 20, 3 Frank 30.
1: 3 Frank 30.
2: Action, we're still here. Are you able to leave us?
1: Hey, firm, what's your location?
2: My trainee's holding the door to make sure that they don't go back inside. 20, you're here, just go to the front door.
0: Adam 33, I'm in.

0: I'm listening to the service of the Walmart, 5125 East King Canyon Road. The Army is advising that the passengers are refusing to get the Uber. It appears that the Uber was requested by a female he was with, but she answered the wrong address.
1: No, patrol officers are making an announcement in Department 102, and if we don't receive an answer after a bit, we will be forcing the door open.
0: Hey, copy. Do you guys both hear?
1: Negative.
0: Copy. 7-10-70, go ahead.
2: Hey, David, 944-0375, left of Robinson.
0: Copy, last of Robinson, showing valid jail status.
2: 70, I'm sorry, valid?
0: Affirm.

0: be making the true little Nidir.
1: 321, I copy. That's the... He's telling you. And then he wants to go to a different address.
2: I copy. I arrived in Lexington.
1: Okay.
0: I'm on a 1 North 2. I'm on Blythe, just north of Belmont. Clear for plate.
1: Go ahead.
0: 6 King, yellow, yellow, 679.
1: Is the one rebroadcasting any units for the 3-0s holding?
3: Expires 324-18 on 01 BMW. Just confirming the plate 16 yellow yellow 679.
2: I see them. They're going to be along in the La Hacienda apartment. Making contact.
0: Okay. 19 yellow yellow 679.

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1: 70, last four, 0208. I apologize, last four, 0232, 0232.

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1: 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Thank you, Joe.
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1: Copy, 36.
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1: I don't think so.
0: I copy. 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
1: As you start towards the 06750 North Snellen for a DV with the X pushing her face, this has been holding for an hour, so heads up.
0: Adam 32.
2: Clearing belly chillers, you can start me to the 0 and Adam.
1: So I confirm that was 5 Adam 32, right?
2: Affirmative.
1: 2 Baker 31, go ahead.
0: Just confirming there's no longer an active disturbance, correct?
1: We're gonna attempt to call through the time lapse.
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2: 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She answered, and when asked for a better location, she disconnected.

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0: Sorry, I-Bureau.
1: Copy, just confirm the Fallbrook address, correct?
0: Affirm.

0: Adam and two Baker just info. He left an hour and a half ago. Looks like no visible injury. They just bumped the glasses off of her face.
1: Adam, City, sir, copy. And confirming, there's a RO between them?
0: Negative.
1: Cross the cross check.
0: Multiple units. Can I go to traffic?
1: Four Baker 32 to 409.

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1: Copy. Going up to RV's front porch and then the driveway. It's bordering that little lake across from the pool by 330, looks like.
0: Copy that, thank

0: 3 Edward 32.
1: You can send me the one.
0: Another one said 3 Edward 32. I will have to break you and send you to Northwest. They have two zeros holding for over almost an hour.

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0: 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Do we have a full DOB?
1: I'll check.
0: I copy, thank you.

0: Charles 32, negative an exon for the female or the male, and messing up that address is on the 930.
1: I copy. Thank you, ma'am.
0: Test.
1: Older female, the older, is the RP family or friend? How do they know they're being treated?
0: They just stay in the call.
1: Also bring all the call RP when we get there.
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0: Give me everything you've got. I'll be hearing a male and female voices. 090, copy.
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0: Copy.
4: 3 Frank 30, send me to 0.
0: Copy. 211 at home and bond. Units on the 0, RP seating will be 1 male and 2 females. RP cannot get the description due to it being dark.

0: Frank 30. Just confirming, the RP is only reporting this, he's not the victim.
1: Affirm, he's the one hearing this. It looks like RP's now seeing two males and females. They're now fighting in the middle of the road. RP keeps saying they're trying to get their stuff.

0: Combat Zero. Be advised, RP did lose visual but can still hear the female and males arguing.
1: We're still navigating the apartment complex. We're attempting to make contact at the apartment to try and locate the female. So what were you, Joe? We're going to try to give her a phone call ourselves. If not, then we'll try the apartment.
2: We got you. Code 3, right?
0: Affirm, unit still code 3. It looks like CT is able to hear screaming in the background as well. Subjects are fighting again. One is in a gray shirt and female is in a gray shirt.

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1: Right.
0: I'm finally clearing the jail, so no waiting to me.
1: Restructure is 0 for now, 3612 West San Jose. Copy, confirm you said code 2 secure. 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
0: Zero, I'll respond to you.
1: I copy, any unit to home. They're not stating who the suspect is, they're claiming they don't know who it is.
0: 1-3-2-32. Ah.
1: 1-3-2. Is there a responsible for this location?
0: Copy.
1: Ah. Responsible from the prior, do you want to call?
2: 8-3-5-2-3.

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1: It's on a 4 Frank 32. Hannah and the RP are going to be walking outside. All 9 and 10 will be closing. And if I wait to channel, you'll be switching to.

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We're broadcasting a traffic hazard all of Delmo. There's a dead duck in the middle of the intersection and vehicles are having to drive around it. Prison one, clear. Zero, would you like me to lock you off as well? Traffic hazard all of Delmo for a deceased duck in the middle of the intersection. Vehicles are having to drive around.

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3: Info. It looks like it was a heated verbal in the bathroom and the one female may have left to her brother's residence. The RP does have CCW to put away though. Any unit tip up?
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0: doing broadcasting further on that zero, that's holding. We're getting another merge of another physical disturbance at the location.
1: I'm going to have you a you can take a look at that.
0: Perfect, 32, that zero, the broadcast is for the zero that's holding.
2: Is that going to be at my location or somewhere else?
0: Negative, it's at a different location.
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1: Go ahead.
0: Possible axon match, a negative Q catcher and an NDCV. Looks like the Malhav has a tattoo on the neck, right side of the neck with the symbol of a money bag.
1: Copy, that's gonna be a match.
0: Copy.
1: Add a DS to my phone, please.
0: Go ahead.
1: Yellow 7756429. Lisa Lopez.

guys are broadcasting for info. Northeast will be en route to a physical disturbance. Harvard is second. Or 09.

0: Arizona 409.
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0: Just be advised, we have 20 holding the unit citywide.

0: Lombard Kensing 81 Priority 1345 East Ashland Avenue. It's going to be for a walker check of a male in the middle of the road. EFSA is requesting a PD for split jurisdiction. He's going to be southbound. One, which is going to be Central Coast Service.
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0: 209.
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0: For 0268, where's the vehicle that needs to reset that?
1: We'll check.
2: George
1: 3-2, 2 George 3-2, copy.
2: George 32, I'm going to start you towards 2nd and Brown, 2625 North 2nd. It's for a physical disturbance of Apollo 10 subjects.
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2: I copy, standby just one.

0: 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Time mileage.
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0: Alright, that. Left, correct, 4160 North Valentine, apartment 105. At mileage, 583.
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1: Go ahead.
0: I can fill with the 5 Frank 31.
1: Thank you. Arizona 2 George 32 and 2 Charles 31. Just be advised, the vehicle that was involved, the RP stating that it's left, it's a black vehicle, left northbound, 2nd towards Princeton.
0: Valentine.

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1: Communication,
0: Engine 1. Engine 1, go ahead.
1: Can you start
0: CD to our
1: location for
0: 14? 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Was

0: currently wearing all black. 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Looks like Arby does have dogs in the garage that were barking.
1: Edward 32. You can send me with Adam 32.
0: Sir, Edward 32, I copy.

0: President, we're broadcasting. I want priority 270 South Argyle. Be an episode transfer. Looks like a small child was heard on the phone saying hello and disconnected. Looks like the call taker didn't get that child back on landline. See if the parents were sleeping.
1: Matching ID for PR.
2: Negative. Nothing in X on either.
1: What about the dog?
2: Yeah, she's valid.
3: 409,
0: you can tell me
2: how I copy any unit. Copy earlier, she has DCW, but it's, put away.
1: Copy.
4: Edward 20, copy ADL.
2: Go ahead.
4: Charles 6360134, Los Angeles, I don't need return.

Intel 1 communications, be advised, law enforcement is out. 1120 North Macker, apartment 102, will be for EMS assist for forced entry. Looks like they're responding out for water leaking from the ceiling, going into a neighbor's apartment. Looks like I'll be entering the door.

0: at 14266 North Charles. The yellow party with the disturbance where five subjects are arguing. 509 is advised to that call. 1372.
1: 509, copy call.
2: President, 209.
1: 1 and George.
2: The vehicle did leave the location.
0: 1032.
1: I want the call, please, that was,
0: go ahead.
1: Last of Allen, first of Prince, 1013 and 19. Next for the first, you're going to be Edward, Frank, Robert, Edward, Nora. Last is going to be Adam, Lincoln, Lincoln, Adam, Nora.
0: I'm sorry, go again with that DOB.
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0: Copy.
3: Take care of it, we'd appreciate it. They're going to have to wait for
2: it. Copy.
4: Copy that. I think he's security for the complex.
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0: May be able to field 2-31-1937 East Harvey Avenue for the shot spotter commission.
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0: units on that shot spotter call. The dot's going to be on Dan Street, approximately 107 feet north of Harvey. It's going to be along the east side grass area, north of the residence. And then 1937 East Harvey Avenue is going to be negative insurance.
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1: I copy you for me, because I have to go back.
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0: 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So it's your request.
1: But the RP wasn't really being cooperative. The CT staged DMS due to the RP stating that the male was possibly being up inside the location, but could not see the male and could not advise if he was injured or not.
2: Copy, I'm arriving right now. A few out front, I'll find out.
1: I copy.
3: Citizens assist for ladder 1, is this 50593? Backer, Cross of Olive, 1120 North Backer, apartment 102, Engine 1 Octane requesting code 2 response.

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2: 4 George had me run for the male half Devin on their call. Arizona 4 George 32, did you copy?
3: David and 1 Adams, be advised, it's in the same complex.
1: 1 David, yep, I copy. Did they specify an exact location? Because I'm not seeing it.
3: Just the 0 that came in, 5210 North Valentine, and a 1 holding at 4131 North Blythe for DV.

0: I'm standby, just one. I thought you just wanted the info in the call.
1: Yes, sir, I just want the info on the call, but I'm saying, did he come back with a good ID or a good driver's license?
0: All right, copy. Standby.
1: We're Baker 32. I came southbound. I didn't see him. I'm going back up northbound. Just north of Shaw with a change of side, and I'm not seeing him.
0: Hi, copy. Good.
2: EMS can cancel. It's just a verbal only.
0: Hi, copy.
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0: 209, go ahead.
1: Hey, for 0268, if FSO is refusing to deal with the mail that they saw, then we're going to go ahead and cancel that call out.
0: Thank you. I'm going to close it out.
1: Copy, thank you.
0: 2 Adam 31. 2 Adam 31, go ahead.
2: I found 5 Shell KT here.
0: I copy.
3: Four oh nine, what's the last four? 0266 0266. Copy.
4: 4 David 30 to 4 Frank 32. Phone and charger. Copy.
5: Just want to confirm if there's been notification, no other RPs calling in regarding this.
0: Abram, we just got these shots by the comp service.
5: Copy that.
1: And I copy the shell case, we'll look at it.
0: Copy.
4: Parked on the street in front of the apartment complex.
3: For photos and evidence collection.
0: Abram.
3: Logo on the neck. For Jocelyn, there is that axon match for her, and people associated to her. There's not exactly a name, it just says unknown.
1: And see if they have anybody available. I only see two CSI techs locked on, and they're both on. Pretty important.

0: One of our communications, can I show you at 6?
1: Looks like there's 3 cars parked and one is currently doing donuts. I have a description for the vehicles. First one says 309.
0: I'm en route from Norfolk, Dakota.
2: Copy, thank you, sir.
1: Reckless driving, Cedar and Eugenia. 3 cars are parked and one is currently doing donuts. Unknown description for the vehicles.
3: I copy, what's the time lapse?
1: No time lapse, it looks like this came out a minute ago.
3: I copy, yeah, we can do a broadcast and cancel.
1: Copy.
0: 248. Related to 0258.
1: Engine 1, communication.

0: Affirmative 1, that's affirmed. Just confirming, were you guys able to make access? And is PD still that they have yet to have somebody assigned to the call?
1: Communications, that's negative. We are waiting for PD to force access. It's going to have to expedite. It's going to be for a welfare check now because we do have water coming from the upstairs unit and reports that the family is there.
0: Engine 1, I copy. I'll go line with them and try and expedite.
2: We got him 33 the backyard, sir.
0: Copy.
2: You can cancel my last request.
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1: Thank you.

Desert One rebroadcasting. Our one that just got upgraded to a zero at 1120 North Backer, permit 102. It looks like EMS is back on that line requesting PD code 3. Looks like they got info that there is family inside the residence and still no one coming to the door and the water is leaking out.

0: Bay Edward 32 is coming in. Tell me what you mean.
1: Copy. Sending you to the 0 any SFO.
2: Autumn 33.
1: I copy. Be advised, that will be a welfare check now in assisting EMS with that forced entry. Looks like they got info that there should be family inside and no one's answering the door, and there is water coming out through the door. Requesting PD code 3.

0: 32 time I was.
1: Good.
0: 30 mileage, 582, from my location to CSIB, one female adult.
1: Pick up, the time is 0434.
2: Structure to see from Fleming, fire was started.
1: A-firm.
2: Copy, can we confirm they're either arrived or closer?
3: Fire's arrived.
1: I copy, fire's arrived.

0: 3 out of 33. 3 out of 33.
1: Houston, to find a phone number for apartment 202 and see if they can answer, have them step out.
0: Copy.

0: Miata, 30 Miata, please. Go ahead. 7 X-ray, Baker Frame, 478 on a GMC that should belong to the resident in 202. Copy.
1: Miata 33, that plate is cleared current to an 03 GMC out of Fresno to that apartment in 202.
0: Copy, yes.
2: Baker, put me out at 2715 or Del Mar.
3: Copy.
1: 3,
4: Edward 32. Is there any phone number associated with apartment 202?
1: Abram, we're checking now and trying to landline them so they can step out.
4: Copy. Yeah, we're, fire's been knocking on the door, nobody's been answering. We're unsure if anybody is home right now. But they're not answering. Their vehicles are located here at the apartment.
1: I copy.

0: Jacksonville with 3 Baker 32 on the 1, R violation, Butler and Chance.
1: 309, I can be around.
0: I copy. Units en route to that Butler call. Last update we had was that the male half, the restraint party, was still across the street from location and still just yelling. Hispanic male adult wearing a gray shirt, jeans, and a red blanket. No weapons.
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0: Chance 41. Chestnut Virgin 16, the 49521 Pine Crescent, Milburn, 4651 West Pine Avenue.
4: 3 David 30. We're coming in, short for us to take 32.

0: some of our testing in Winpardy at the Hampton. 327 East Fur for a welfare check. The male who appears lost or disoriented.
1: 4 Baker,
0: I copy any unit 12.
1: Adam, 32.
0: What?
1: You can send it.

0: You're Adam 33, Remington, contact with the resident who goes to. I copy.
1: Myself and Adam 33 are going to be swapping back to channel 5 to handle that zero.
0: Copy.
1: One out of 32.
0: Chris.
1: Just make a note that 5 Edward 31 took custody of my my mail at FTJ.
0: Copy.
2: 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Northeast units will be en route to Sean Becker for residential 459.
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0: Go ahead.
1: You can cancel them, we'll be in route
0: shortly. Copy, 1 Adam, 1 David. Thank you.
1: 1 David, I copy, thank you.
0: Vacations involved, for that make it out, seems. Copy. One. I copy.
1: Adam 32, can you just run back on that fire, please? 0206.

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0: 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I'm broadcasting in one party 4692 East Shields for possible 4592 U-Haul. I think there's a male in the truck right now with the car and the door open.

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0: 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And just entering in with me.
1: Thank you.

0: 3 doors 32.
1: Where in the parking lot was the female mapping, and what are the meters?
0: It looks like the meters were pretty large, 4043 meters, and it was only phase 1, and it was a 9136.
1: Alright, copy.

0: 在咱们这个物质的传统空间里。
1: Copy, noble.

0: Jack, possible DK driver, gray 2015 SUV. I noticed the female driver is passed out or having health issues. Looks like the female driver has been sitting at the green light for 3 cycles now. Stop at Chestnut going northbound.
1: Adam 33, send it.
0: Copy, units of phone.
1: George 32, same traffic.
0: Copy. It looks like the female appeared to be conscious. RP states she did not look to be slumped over, just sitting there. It looks like she was alone in the vehicle. Unknown license plate.

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0: 17 Nora Mary 295 on a Nissan.
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0: Copy. Item 33 to George 32. When you get here, please position your vehicle in front of the gray SUV. We're going to be just south of the main and northbound lane. Number 2. Copy.
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1: Got a 30-digit for info. There's going to be two occupants. So I'm waiting for my units to wake them up, a female. Both appear to be breathing. Excuse me.
0: I copy.
1: Arrived.
0: Last unit, good copy.
1: So it's 32, arrived.
0: Copy. 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Yeti for cross up for Fresno 2235 to Yeti for.
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The RO is showing to be first of Benjamin, last of Wright, 959 Stewart Drive in Sunnyvale.

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0: Adam 33-101. 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

0: I'm 32 to Bruna. I'm already en route. I just wanted to see if it was there before I pulled up.
1: Okay. We're almost done.
2: Guys, one said 3 David 30. What was your traffic?
1: 3 David 30 to 309. Just advise me. We're almost going to be released from this call if you want to grab it.
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0: For first of Esmeralda, she's showing index ID only, suspended or revoked. Negative 1, so I'm still working on the mail.

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Can you actually make this one pending again? It's 0105. I'll take care of this one on my way back up to the station.

0: 4, George 32.
1: Go
0: ahead. Are you clear for info? For the mail house, left of Lopez, he's showing suspended revoked DL. He's showing a misdemeanor to Robert for H&S 11364 Adam. He is showing a different DOB with 411 of 1960. With that one, he's showing felony to Robert for PC 3455 Adam. And is also shown on PRCS. Southwest will be en route to a physical disturbance at CRMC, will be in the ER parking lot.
1: Frank
0: 32
1: to left 4.
0: Frank 32 left 4, 0291. Left unit. 32, he's going to be showing a tattoo on the right arm. It's going to be a woman or a girl.
1: Towards
0: Clark, Illinois, possibly
1: running off.
0: So in Axon, it shows DOB of 412 of 1960 in the alias. It's showing 411 of 1960.
1: Charles 32 and Nichols in description.
0: Nothing so far, we'll check.

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1: That identifier is a match. Can you confirm for 836?

I'm broadcasting into Purdy Residential Audible 9226 North Bromwell. Trip is the living room sliding door. Reservoir Broadcasting at 05425 East Belmont for a 911 open line with the male saying, "Don't approach me, I will taser you." Looks like address through Latin law, 90%.

0: 509.
1: Good.
0: Big request, but is there any free midnight units coming if they can relieve a couple of remaining swing units at the Shields address?
1: Got two going there now. Do we need more?
0: Just two for now, possibly a third one that will assess when they get there.
1: Copy, David 32, Richard, so I just advise.
0: Okay, copy, thank you.

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1: Hey, David 30.
0: We're coming in, you can send it.
1: Copy, and it's a film.
2: My door is secure.
1: Looks like RP pepper sprayed the female for rushing at him. 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Looks like the female was walking eastbound down Belmont, left the property, but then entered again

0: 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To Robert Sir, confirm 4-36.
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0: Adam 32, RP did confirm she's on Sierra, and she's outside in front of 4731, and her mom is on the way to pick her up.
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0: I'll take it in 0303. 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I'll take it up.
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1: Paper. Disturbance, it was the RP and her mom's boyfriend. They put a LaShonda Ball and an Ernest Dickerson.

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0: 5 Adam. The 911 back inside this house. RP still walking eastbound on Sierra. Waiting for his mom to pick her up. She's going to be wearing a black crop top, green sweatpants, and a carrying a cheetah vest.
1: Confirm the location. RP's just yelling, advising that they cannot sleep in the house. Daughter's heard yelling in the background also. Looks like the RP disconnected on the call taker.
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1: It doesn't appear to be.
3: Got fuel cameras here. Thank you.
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0: Frank 38. I'll continue eastbound Belmont, Cali 40.
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0: 5, Ivan 32, can I get 1-7-1?
1: Go ahead.
0: Vasa Monatel, phonetically Mary Ocean Nora, Tom Ida Edward Lincoln, first of Sarah with an H at the end. The number is going to be 129-07. I don't have a good ID.
2: Male
1: was
2: seeing
1: a female with a vehicle. Female was on the hood and he was swerving.
2: Can you come back and stand by with
0: him? Yes.
3: I'm 31 making contact. Go for it.
1: 2 out of 31, I copy.
4: With the responsible for the ring camera, gave us access to the side gate. We'll be checking the back here.

broadcasting further on the zero. Just got a merge of a female holding onto the hood of a vehicle at Mel's driving on the brakes, and the female flew off and fell to the ground.

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1: Go ahead.
0: For Sarah, negative one. 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
1: Copy that, thank you.
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1: David 30. Just 5, attempt to contact RP, no answer, and we're UTL, RP, and the other subject.

0: David 30.
1: David 30.
0: EMS was checking scene status. You wanted to cancel.
1: Hey, sir. Sorry about that.
0: That's okay.
1: Adam
0: 32.
1: Adam 32. 4742 West here.
0: Terminating 4702.
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0: Adam 32, can I get 171?
1: Go ahead.
0: Last of a Mesquite, Adam, Mary, Edward, Zebra, Charles, Union, Adam. First of Angel, the number is going to be 19006. I don't have good ID.

0: Zone broadcasting a one priority suspicious subject for an area check at a line at Dennett. There's a female walking down the street looking to vehicles, currently going southbound on Adeline towards Sedley. White female adult, thin build, wearing a white hoodie, black bottom, white blackened. Correction, holding a black and white backpack, no weapons. Last evening, you had a lot of static on the radio, go again.
1: Tower 3, you can send me the one.
0: Tower 3, I copy. Any units to come?
2: Cubaker 31, I'll be in route.
0: Cubaker 31, I copy.

0: 3, George. It looks like it's going to be Monday, November 16th, 11:16.
1: Copy.
0: You're welcome.

0: 509.
1: Ah!
0: Someone said by Zander Zero, that's holding unit available citywide.
1: 509, copy.
0: Ah!

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0: My Axon is down. Can you just arrive me?
1: I copy.
0: Is your Axon working? Yes.
1: Mine is, yes.

broadcasting a one. We're getting a call back still at 270 South Argyle. CHP and FSO saying that they're getting a 911 call from a juvenile. We were already on it. 3-32 is holding pistol on that one. Again, not sure if there's an emergency. The juvenile saying everyone's sleeping. This is the apartment number.

0: 13.
1: Yeah, I went out there, knocked at the door several times, and I received no answer.

Present when broadcasting a one-party welfare check of a female, 180 westbound and Abbey. CHP is advising female is on the freeway, walking down the Abbey exit. Female told CHP she's been walking on the freeway, attempting to get home.

0: present on broadcasting a zero priority welfare check, 2006 North Number 1 Street. RV states we don't feel good. Unknown if RV is a juvenile or adult. EMS is incompetent.
1: David 30. You'll just call for dispo on 70.

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1: Also. 3 7 30, copy.

0: Dorset, is that copy? Yeah, please.
1: 2-3-3, do copy.
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3: I'll go into 309. Go ahead. For that first recall, did you want to cancel the units? I guess another sergeant on another channel was telling us to clear it out. They thought it was theirs, but it's southeast. What event number? It is 0322, and again, we've got multiple medical aids, and they called in saying that they don't feel good.

0: Hello.
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1: Go ahead.
0: Last up Brown, first up Adam, Robert, Adam, Charles, Edward, Lincoln, Yellow, DB 8597.
1: Go ahead with the second.
0: Last up Mary, Ocean, Henry, Lincoln, Edward, Robert, first up John, Union, Lincoln, Ida, Edward, Nora, Doobie, 8194.

1 by Cassidy, and 1 priority at AutoZone, 4031 North Mark for a commercial audible alarm. I've received a glass break and on video seen a subject with a red shirt in the parking lot.

0: Mary Addison, Q. Were you a right on the call or a negative?
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1: Do you guys get any day relief out there? 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Sorry, I didn't copy. 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Check with detective. Okay, copy.
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0: 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We'll need an officer to the Corvus location for contact.
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0: 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They're backed up.

information, an impaired driver in the area of Browning and Augusta. The Great Ford Fusion, St. Paul, Sam, towards 791. The driver ran into the curb and didn't stop. The driver's in Senate now. Unknown to you.

0: 20 units of Bill with 2 David 32, Buckingham Way and Effie.
1: I'll advise.
0: Copy.

0: Hey, David 32. Just be advised, it looks like the subject borrowed RP's phone. RP was a bit uncooperative, stated that he did not want to get involved. I know DOT for the subject. Subject was a VMA last seen wearing. Correction, unknown clothing description.
1: David 32, I'm with the RP now.

1 to pray for Charles at St. Agnes. Also need a unit to check Robinson Elementary for possible impaired driver. That's parked on Browning and Augusta, and need 2 relief at FCJ.

for guessing a one over at Passion Fair. On pair drivers of parking lot that ran into a planter under Chick-fil-A, Great Train to Camry. The driver is asleep in the vehicle. The brake light's on.

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1: 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Please.

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0: Badge 1724. And can you log off 1 Baker 33 from vehicle 732, please?
1: Yep.
0: Blackstone 41.
1: Okay.
0: Put myself and pull Adam on it.
2: Flat on 13.
1: Okay.
2: That was negative. We're going to go relieve for Edward.
1: Blackstone 41, which call did you want?
0: There's a 4 Charles and Adam D, correct?
1: Affirm, I'll put you on it.

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0: sign about you? 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I got 12 or 1307 for a vehicle.

0: Blackstone 41. 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
1: Blackstone 41, we'll still go for training.

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1: Tower broadcasting again, 2 priority, gonna be at 4634 East Leathermaker for a commercial audible. Trip indicates a warehouse center interior. Apparently Bert set it off, the wrong passcode was given by a subject not on site. That's all I'm clear.
2: Yeah, purple.

0: Echo 5 George 12 for commercial audible alarm at AutoZone, Park in Ashland.
1: I tell him, hold on, you know, give me a second.

0: protesting at 1, going to be at 6th and Alluvial. Two vehicles on the street, could have been a TC. They're both unoccupied, possibly unreported. It looks like it's a gold Lexus and a light gray vehicle. There's glass in the road. One's up on a sidewalk.
1: 4 Baker 12.
0: Unit 2 fell.

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0: the 110 unit, start charge of zero at George B.
1: Fire hydrant, temperature is Hamilton.
2: Fire pump, I dropped out that resistance as well.
0: I copy.
2: Charles 12, send it.
0: I copy, 3 Charles 12 and 312. The merge also as well. They're indicating there is two males inside of this white sedan. We'll run the plate in a moment. They're saying the subjects are both Hispanic male adults. No obvious injuries are seen. They are going to be walking around the car. However, the second merge is advised that the driver tried to link them. They're trying to collect ID from the vehicle to leave. Asked if they needed help, and they told the RP no.
2: 3 original copy. I'll be code 3 from Florence and Meridian.
0: On that temperance call, just be advised, one RP is advising that the subjects are possibly under the influence of alcohol. It's going to be a New York plate.
2: Edwards at 3 George, I will do the evaluation for this.
0: I'm David 12, I'm Adam 12. Both RPs have the same phone number. Coming back to Nathan Zarate, 318 of 2010.
3: Arizona, copy. Can you go with the apartment number again?
0: Apartment 102.

0: 412, I'll be code 3 from Argyle and Casey.
1: Squad 3 available.

off. We're still landing with RP. Can we have step on cost us off? If not, can we have them come step off, please? The last unit, we just switched to Centris Community. If we're still landing with RP in our call, can we have them step out? If not, can we landline and have them step off, please?

0: Broadcasting, call Bessner Road 20 at the Robinson Elementary School, 555 eastbound, name for Melba. It's passed out in the vehicle in the middle of the road. Grade 4 Fusion, unit to respond.
1: I'm supposed to be at that address. Confirming it's 515-102.
0: It's 5143 North Valentine, number 102.
1: That was the original, correct? Isn't there a merge? Sorry, maybe I misread.
0: The merge was 5155.
1: 5155 is a bad address. 5143 was the original.
0: Offer. The possible DK driver at Fashion Fair. Sean Aiken. Hey, 4357 Shaw, cross the Fresno 645 Shaw.

0: Charge 12, I believe it's going to be a single vehicle PPD.
1: Copy.
2: Five and 12.
1: Go ahead.
2: Check that 43 address. Can we try and call it back? Get a better address.

0: broadcasting with 70 holding still also a fashion fair mall for a possible DI driver in the parking lot. He is not unconscious and the vehicle EMS is en route. He is breathing. Any unit to respond?
1: Accident for entrance zone 5645 700 East Butler, cross the

0: going to be five, Nora, Paul, Edward, 3, 4, Adam, Frank, 3, Henry, 5, 9, 4, 2, 7, 9. 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
2: 5 George 31.
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2: You still were breaking down the crime scene. The 43 address is all quiet and no answer at the door.
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2: That's the address we already checked, and they don't live there anymore.
4: Where's that guy? Communication, Squad 5 is available.
1: Squad 5 is available. One priority, and fine. Clovis is out with a disturbance. There's one subject reporting assault of 4 Charles that occurred at 4875 North Winery, number 101.
2: No 41. Can we check for any motors?
1: There's no motors on right now. They don't log on to Monster 4 today.

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0: Yeah.
2: Also, the drivers stated that they don't have any.

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0: I have a second favorite app. On that second vehicle I ran, the Lexus, we have no RMS on that license plate. Could you have a central unit go to the home of that Lexus and see if the owner knows what the vehicle's on?

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1: Engine 11, go ahead.
0: If you don't have our location, can you start them rolling here, please? We don't know if there's drivers in front of you.
1: You're really staticky, repeat.
2: 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I'll take identification.

0: flat and 13 Lexington 41. EMS is on scene. They're advising the vehicle is still on. Patient is unconscious but has their foot on the brake still. Brake lights are on. District 204, Saginaw Way, cross of closes 5562, Saginaw Way.
1: Medic 621, medical.
2: South 41, I'll be going code 3 from southbound 41 to the location of the special there.
0: Copy.
2: Border 12.
0: Border 12.
2: I'm going to jail. I just took either one of the ones.
0: Copy. I'll put you on the one on 11544 North via Campania Drive. Go ahead.
3: 1 Nora 4 Baker Lincoln 4 David Victor 4 Tom Nora 318391.
0: Baker 12. Go ahead. Columbus PD wants to know what model of the Hyundai is.
3: Give me 1 second.
0: Three zero below happening because I can current clear out of New York to a on Ottawa. 6 white color.
4: For David 12.
0: For David 12.
4: I'm coming in and I can fill for Edward 12. And just FYI, I believe the new boundary line for Clovis response is Shaw. So that should, that one that's holding should be routed to the southeast.

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1: The update, my location will be in front of 560 East Browning. And if we have a Spanish-speaking officer to assist, can we broadcast for
0: them? Any Spanish speaker to assist? 723 Roswell.
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0: Do you have good ID for it? Channel 4. 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

0: Good.
1: I'm getting no ID match, negative and X on. 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
2: Negative. Negative. He's an Exxon and he's also David.
1: Copy.
0: Engine 15 available. Robert, Nora, Adam, David, Ocean.
2: Copy. Indiana is fine. That was a disturbance. One party reporting the four trials that occurred at an address of winery in the city. Standing in it for that one.
0: Engine 11 available.

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0: 4 George 12.
1: Papa, nothing matching for ID, negative 1, chance to share ID, still negative. Can you confirm that we have two lights?
0: Mary, David, Henry, 3027, it's going to be on a New York plate.

rental. This could be a Hertz rental. Three Edward, last four of that list could be 8391. 8391.

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0: 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We have a CSO cadet that could go and grab a pass from North Central.
1: Any CSO cadet that can assist going to get an e-pass?
0: It's a P-bed, I'm sorry.
1: I don't show any CSO or cadets logged on right now. I could check citywide.
2: 4 Baker 12.
1: 4 Baker 12.
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1: Alright,
0: so it's Spanish speaking.
1: Yeah,
0: copy. 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
1: Copy, switching.
0: Broadcast, a one priority, command out of room and board 1859 South Holmesy for a resident that's acting really strange. Chopped off her ear, RV head ties, scissors and knives. And be Laura Staley, 50 years. Any units for that one?
1: 312, send it.
0: 312, copy. Give it to them.
1: Last unit of traffic.
2: Before Adam 13, could I get my last four, please?
0: Last four, 0339, 0339.
1: Mike
0: 41. 12 to set date could be Monday, November the 16th, 1-6 at 8:30.
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2: 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That's a standing unit in Brigham Field for 312, Holmesy and Hamilton.
0: 3, David Toby, cut it.

0: just due to this now having a vast amount of prior 10851, can we call up Hertz Rentals and make sure that this car's good? Disregard, he has a paperwork.
1: When you guys are finished over there, if you can have that qubit sent our way, we're going to need it as well.
0: Copy.
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0: Fuck, don't 5-1. Show me out with one on my phone. Buckstone 5-1, can I get 1-1?
2: Buckstone 5-1, go ahead.
0: Hello, the next will be Adam, David, Ida, Lincoln, Ida, versus Matthew, DW 730-88. Wait, no, don't. No idea, I think I'm sorry.
2: I'm sorry, can you do the date of birth again?
0: 730-88.
2: And Matthew's with 1 T or 2?

0: Black Star 51, are you clear, Princess? I'm sending them for two PHNS charges for $3,000. Also, he's going to be on probation out of Madera for PC 484 George. And he has a suspended DL with service needed.
1: Yeah.
2: I found Laura's date of birth. It's 10-22-60. She's going to have ID out of Tennessee. No one can understand it. She's negative. She's an exon negative 1.
1: Copy.

0: Progress and Desert Party, Walker, check up the brother, 12170, Sasser, apartment A, Adams, he's having a breakdown, punching the wall, shut the RP, message station, Indiana. Was that David 12?
1: Confirm.
0: Yeah, to break him down.
1: Baker 12, you can put me on it.
0: Units responding to Vassar and San Pablo for Wolf Richard. Units 12. Left unit.
2: Front David 12.
0: President,
2: the person Christian and I landed, he shows the housing wall.
0: Negative, it just had a runaway hit on him.
2: Copy.

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2: And racing control now to 0 master in San Pablo for welfare check.
3: So if your subject Michael was clear all the way around, no match 80, there's a match in Axon, probably one Mary's also.
4: Bye, David, so can I give you a call?
1: Ah.
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0: Juan Jordan. Juan Jordan.
1: Can you put it in for George Bell's call for Spanish from the UI? We'll take primary. We'll be switching over to 4.
2: Go ahead.
3: Just be advised, we still have the one priority holding at Santa Ana and flying Columbus PDL with subjects involved in a disturbance in our city. We have no unit citywide.
2: Copy. Was that the one out in Columbus, that South Shaw?
3: That's affirmed, but Southeast is saying it's ours. They're literally right across the street from the location of occurrence, so you could talk to Southeast Sergeant about that.
2: Okay, I will.

0: 7 5 East Shaw. Crescent 1 Party at 1480 North Delno, disturbance of the residents harassing staff and units. 5 Zebra 11.
1: There's no people at Northwest.
0: Copy, thank you.
1: You'll be on it.
0: Okay, it's breaking through.
2: Short explosion in traffic.
0: Copy, subject is yelling, shoving staff members. He is deaf and mute, unknown what he's upset about. Masonic well plaid shirt, plaid blue and brown shirt.
1: Figure 12, the primary is the same.

0: Lincoln, Charlie, Lisa, can we broadcast for any officer or PSR cadet that knows the AFL?
1: Shut up for that. 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
0: To Edward 12.
2: I was advised to switch over for 1.
0: Copy, I'll put you on the 1. I'll try to find you a Phil. Unit on the down-out call, I got no answer, City Wide for ASL.

Cathay, we have a call that's been raised. The one priority, 4902 North Mike, number 214, for a possible DV victim. Any need to come in for that?

0: 412-7-0-1, hold it.
1: Copy. Any unit to come in and fill with 412-12, please.
2: We have one of the training units from Southwest going to take this traffic stop. Fort George is going to head over to the Santa Ana call. If you can relieve one of those Southeast units, I'll head over with Fort Charles.
1: At 3 Charles 12, you can switch back. I'll keep 3 Edward 12 and I'll put Fort George on that call. Thank you.
2: I copy.

0: is there a priority for 868 East University Department? Be like, boy, have a found juvenile, 6-year-old, white male, juvenile wearing a gray shirt, they have dirty diapers, no shoes. Multiple units, I've heard 3011, how do you mean?
1: 3 out of 12, be correct, you can clear my name.
0: That's okay.
2: 3 to the code, 10 traffic.

units on the zero. 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

0: broadcasting a drop priority 4006 East Mason. 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Yes, for the through.
1: En route to Mason and Main Street for a welfare check.
0: Three, three, three, four, possible overdose. 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
1: Race through traffic.
0: Shots are from Kentucky.
1: Unit on that 0E, my conference, and in route.

0: Mary, Charles 12, 3, Frank 12. It's going to be a silver Honda two-door Honda Civic. License plate is 4, William P. Nora, 72. It's come back and clearing Mary 2, 26, 26. It's close to Honda, out of Mendota.
1: Copy that.

0: 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The contrary. Anyone roll code 3?
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0: Mr. Brown, correction, Arthur Brown, verse 7, WSB 11782, WMA, RD, record, record.
1: Just confirm the date of birth is 11-7-19.
0: Abram.
1: Go a second. Sorry, Charles, you were
0: static.
1: Repeat.
0: Go meet by DL. David 580-9776 to Lassam, Jody.

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0: ladder one, go ahead. Be advised on Brown, I'm getting no ID match, negative passing on. L1 Panther unit, D6 negative. Three Charles on Andrada, he's got an expired CDL. L1 Panther unit, D6 negative as well.
1: That. I got

0: 12, I was just trying to contact you via cell phone.
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1: 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Expired. Zone 44594, Norwich, cross of recreation, 4733, East Norwich.
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0: 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We're going to be utilizing TAC 3 for training if it's a no.
1: Did you want, that's affirmed. It's available.
0: One copy, thank you.

Patriot League, engine 17, zone 32606, Willow, cross up behind Mark, 10309 North Willow at the Clovis Community College. 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

0: 5151. Can I get 1-1? 5-10-5-1. Blackstone 5-1, can I get 1-1?
1: Affirm, go ahead.
0: Okay, Blackstone Fanatic will be David, Edward, Mary, Ida, Robert, Charles, Henry, Yellow, Adam, Mary. First Fanatic will be Edward, David, Union, Adam, Robert, David. POB is 914-09.
1: I'm sorry, the date of birth is
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0: 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DCD for him.
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1: 8054 Tom 3.
0: Hey, bro.
1: Ford
0: Avenue, get to the Marilla. Remain 3804 Tom 3. Should come back to you.
1: I copy, I didn't copy the 3.

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Victor 12, same traffic.

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1: 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We can check with officer.
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1: Go.
0: The vehicle is parked pretty good ways in the roadway, and there does appear to be a coolant trail, and it is definitely crashed.

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0: got that one priority at 1385 East San Ramon, apartment C, Charles. Disturbance on house smell, making this encampment behind RP's address. Last time RP confronted him, he started getting aggressive with the RP. Any unit to respond?
1: Four Baker 12 East.
0: Copy, unit to know, please.

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0: 2 days ago.
1: Sorry.
0: There is a child custody order. The father has limited supervised visits. Should not exceed more than 2 weeks and no more than 4 hours. Mom has sole legal custody of child.
1: Okay, I got it.

0: 12.
1: GD Evan 12.
0: Adam has the fire contract with the father, and today, believe it's been done. Post-war, the call to keep on dropping, bad service. Also copies a note from Mark Teal having bad service, and in fact contact her and advisor of my findings, and I'm not sure.

0: still need units to fill with 4 Baker 12 in route to One Prairie Disturbance, San Ramon at 6.
1: Two zero eleven. We found the other vehicle, 3853 North Hughes. Whenever you're ready, I have a plate for you.
0: Go ahead.
1: It's gonna be California 8 Charles John Nora 5456.
2: Number 11, that's clear and correct. 17 Honda out of it.
0: To David 12.
3: I may have read the note incorrectly. Looks like Harvey was aware Dad is out of town in the cabin for possible bad service, which is knowledge. She's actually here in town. I'll be making contact with her. Okay.
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4: George 12, you can start me to that.
2: I copy you.
4: Adam 12, same traffic.
2: Adam 12, I copy. So a female and a male that are punching each other, possibly on house subjects, no weapons.
4: Two Charles, I'm with them.
2: Two Charles, 12, I copy. Units on that Webster, all of called, are headed northbound on the tracks, and they are actually walking on the tracks.
0: Testing information only, central en route to Zero Priority, physical disturbance at Webster and Olin.
1: Two Zebra 11, there's going to be a third vehicle involved when you have the, we have a moment for the plate.
2: Two Zebra 11, go ahead.
1: It's going to be a Toyota Prius 8 Yellow, Tom Nora 858. If we can get a hold of the RO and have them step, I think they live here at this address.
2: I copy. It's clear and correct. I do Toyota to Fresno. It looks like I do have two callers from 3853 and 3863 North Hughes regarding a hit and run to their first vehicle.
1: Okay, copy. We'll get a hold of them then. Thank you.

0: for engine 19, engine 3, zone 5, zone 5, 4, 4, 99, cross of Olive.
1: Here's on the Webster Olive call. It's going to be Hispanic, female, mid-30s, heavy set, black tank top, light colored shorts, and no shoes. And we are stopping the train, they're still on the tracks.

0: 2011, I have a driver's license when you're ready. 2011, go ahead. It's going to be a California driver's license, yellow 2246998, last of the Gabano.
1: That comes back valid to first of Jose.
0: Copy, thank you. He's going to be the victim with the third vehicle listed.
1: Fresno 3, George 12. 3, George 12, I need a break from that call. Can you switch over to channel 4 to fill on a 1 priority, please? Fresno 0, Webster and Olive, they are back at Webster and Olive, back as they can now.
2: 6-Henry 12 or 6-Henry 19? I'm sorry, last unit.
3: 4-12-12. 4-12-12, can you bring me to this call on 15 if that 450 is in the south unit back?
2: Copy. 3-12, you copy, Cam.
3: George 12 up, cancel, can you put me back on my front?

0: Zebra 11, last deal when you're ready. California, Nora 6848720, last of Roger, yes.
1: Zebra 11, that is a valid additional.
0: Copy, thank you.
2: Control, make contact with them.
1: Control, don't copy.
3: Falcon 1, put it on it, code 3.
4: Falcon 1, copy.
3: 1 out of 12, we'll be in drop.
4: 1 out of 12, copy.
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0: Charles 12. We did stop that train. Are we okay to resume them since they're off the tracks?
1: They're going to be walking away from us, northbound on the track.
0: Units recovering. I copy. They're walking away from units northbound on the track.
1: Okay, from us, keep the train stopped.
0: I copy that.
2: So Franklin. Engine 19 communication.
3: We have approximately a quarter acre on the embankment to the freeway up to the surface street. It is currently threatening a structure, but it is not involved. You're probably getting a difficult call for your...
4: Hi, Charles, 5-7.
5: Can you stack my call and show me around to the zero?
1: Negative all over here. They're saying there's a third party that was trying to fight her. We still need to cut them to RP though. Charles, walk along when you're ready.
0: T-Charles, go ahead.
1: Awesome. Lee Master, Lincoln Edward, Mary, Adam, Sam, Tom, Edward, Nora, person Dustin, 11-19-90, HMA, no ID.
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1: Is that going to be a house fire? It's going to be a bush fire.
4: Copy that.
1: 103, I copy as well, thank you.
0: And you were breaking.
4: Copy that.
6: Where? Me and Charles.

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1: Engine 19, come.

0: Charles 12, are you clear for out of county info on Dustin?
1: State Farm.
0: He has two misdemeanor to Roberts, both are for H&S and both are out of Tulare with a suspended DL, negative local one.
1: Copy that.
2: Five 3567 Highway 99, cross the Fuzzle.

Charleston. You can also try and run a female, last of Valero, like the gas station, versus Denise, approximately 35 years old, no fever.

0: I can't name one priority. It's just an olive for a decent exposure. Female, unhealthy female is naked. Any unit to respond?
1: 3 out of 12.
0: So what am I being? Copy. Any unit to go, please?
2: 3 out of 12. Send traffic.
0: Copy.
1: Mail to the Family Healing Center. Have they been advised of word and route?
3: I sent a pickup. I believe they're on the line now.
0: Units recovery. Totem pole.
4: That train was still stopped. They can go ahead and resume operation.
0: I copy other unit.
1: 9 Charles 56.
0: 9 Charles 56.
1: This ramp over on towing arrived. Copy. Do we have a description?
0: Just that she's clothed. Possibly Hispanic female, medium build, black and brown hair.

0: 2, Charles 12, are you clear for info on Denise?
1: Affirmative. Just remember, we do not have her. She walked away.
0: I copy. She has a misdemeanor trouble for 242 and an expired deal.
1: I copy. Thank you, ma'am.

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0: Can you check Darcy Ross Pearson on the DCB?
2: Good.
1: Copy, thank you.

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It's going to be for our caller's mother-in-law threatening that if RP took her daughter out of the house, she was going to shoot her. You know, for the one

0: copy.
1: Left unit with static, is that 5 George?
0: Yeah, affirm.
1: Copy, thank you.

0: Crescent, 158 at 12, 5 to 12. Just be advised, it looks like the call taker was hearing them arguing. Also, a male in the background was telling them to wait for PD, and the line disconnected. There was nothing heard in the background at time of disconnect.
1: Hi, David, 12, I'm talking.

0: 4 out of 30.
1: Random.
0: Is there any prior 1 Marys on the mail?
1: Let's get mail check.
2: 5 George. Hey, it also looks like these are units. Can we get a unit number or a letter?
0: Copy that.

115 David 12-5 George 12, just be advised, I'm still checking names from a prior call for service. It looks like it's possibly apartment B. I'm not able to locate anything for that address under their axons or their IDs at this point.

0: South 1 at 11. It's going to be 1951 East McKenzie. Seems to be gotten the female twice, saying that she had some kind of an emergency. She described, said that she was near Carl Jr. Rice at Jefferson Elementary, that she's been driving around, doing her cousin's doing something miserable to her.
1: Baker
0: 11, Baker 11, copy. Person wanted by David 12-5 George 12. Just be advised, looks like they did find one of the kids in Axon, and it does show their address as Unit B at that college address.
1: 1 Edward 11. Do we have a phone number for the RPPNA facility?
0: Affirming, the number is in there. I'm looking at a prior call now. Looks like she was rambling also on that, Rose Hernandez, and it was actually 233 North Mariposa.
2: 2 Edward 12, go over there.
0: Units recovering. 2 Edward 12, I copy you, other units. Units on the drive time call. There was a male in his stomach going towards the rear of a vehicle near the tires. He's a white male, beige jacket, gray pants. There is a silver Honda and a dark black sedan.

one, Baker. It shows that 233 North Mariposa is her home address from the last call for service, and there is prayer one, Mary.

0: 3 out of 12.
1: 3 out of 12.
0: You can stack this call to me for dispo and send me and David 12 to 0472.
1: Copy.
2: Can I get an officer to assist me? I'm getting info from the RP that the possible suspect lives about 3 houses down from the address on the call.
1: Copy, any impact? Can I stop the airport?

0: request to call us up for info. The roadway is going to be clear.
1: I try to take my copy out again.
2: Adam 12, send me the 9 Charles call.
1: Okay.
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1: Oh, 103, go ahead.
0: Sorry, you clear for a phone call?

0: Roger, Baker 12. Hey, Baker 12.
1: Will anybody imagine the description provided? Does the RP want contact?
0: RP was the alarm video monitoring center.

0: Adam told V. David, just be advised, the RP called back and advised Mel left an on DOT. She wants to cancel the call and will not talk to units if they come.
1: Copy.
0: But the Mel did call in saying he's standing outside. They just got into a verbal heated conversation.
2: That
0: Mel's
2: wanted or not.
0: I copy, get it
2: back up. George 12, send it.
0: I copy. Pearl's also going to be en route. They're checking on the ankle monitor battery.
3: 2 Frank 10, send it.
0: Copy.
4: Hi, David Paul. Hey. Yes, David Paul, this is the
0: 10-4. First one, NDCSO to assist.

0: 1 if I David 12. 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I'll check citywide first, yeah. So are we needing like a car seat kind of thing, or?
1: We're just needing to see if they're able to transport some large masses in it, and the car seat won't go in our back of our patrol car.
0: Copy that.

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1: Hi, Zebra 11, go ahead.
0: I'm finishing up maybe 10 more minutes here, but I can be en route to assist.
1: Copy that. 5 David 12, did you copy?
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1: RP is requesting a call seek and briefing.

0: to Charles 4. Charles 2. I'm getting info regarding the male. He's going to be wanted on a parole hold or in violation. Can you see start K9, please?
1: I copy anything, K9, I'll
0: King 12, you can start me up.

0: Charles South, seeing you on this call. We're going to go brief behind the Save Mart West and Griffin.
1: There's multiple prior calls. They're all similar. Open line disturbances. Most recent is that it was verbal only, nothing physical. Got two names ran on the call from the most recent call for service, and there's no ROs between them.
2: Copy. I've been at this property numerous times.
3: Two assault. It's negative, negative in Sharon. I don't have access to any parole terms and conditions.
2: I copy. I need to divide.

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0: Wagon 1 is going to be 4072. Can you ride me on that?
1: Yes, it's an ambiguous event. Confirm it's a call on 9th Street.
0: Abram. I'm broadcasting for Airbus on Flash 35 to Kaplan and Mardell for a deviated circle. Start next.

0: one on the Catalan that says, the male does this all the time, it's a Lonnie Mitchell. The female, the wife is a Carrie Mitchell. There's a 7-month-old also in the room as well. She's a cut on her eye and a split on her nose. EMS is staging.
1: Open one copy.

0: for them. 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He possibly has a knife. 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And yes?
1: Two to two, David 12. Go ahead, Nick. 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

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They have a stroller with them with a baby in it.

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0: 1 Edward 11.
1: 1 Edward 11.
2: Yeah, I'm about to arrive on that Catalan call, but once 1 Adam gets here, I will try to take that 1 by B.
1: Copy.

0: traffic entry into 13, zone 38571, Pinedale, cross of Blackstone. For Paul Keener, he's missed each. Two drops.
1: Confirm the mail is clear, Hanford, shared it. TTV on our end.
0: Avery, clear on our end.

0: Base Visit 8, do you have an address for RP?
1: What's the last four of the numbers that called?
2: 7581.
0: Firefighter 8, Captain 8, do you have anything?

0: 4 Baker 12, the last four of the numbers was 7581. Does that phone number that call come back to any RMS from previous reports?
1: Standby, I'll check.

0: Hamilton 1-1 Adam. Go ahead. I briefly spoke with VRP. We took off northbound Ontario. A few. We're going to check here.
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2: Where are we, copy?
3: 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I haven't found an employee, though.
2: Copy.
0: I copy.
1: From the phone number comes back to last of Luna, first of Melanie, to that address on Bryce.
2: Copy that. I just spoke to her right now.

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Summers Patients, Blood 9, Zone 45546, Dakota, cross of Hughes, 2234 West Dakota, Unit 136,

0: Engineering Communications, I have a medical aid for a seizure patient. Zone 48602, Clinton, cross the line. 4974 East Clinton.
1: 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We don't need a second.

0: 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You can go ahead and cancel. It's going to be messed up on me.
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1: 213.
0: Can you change that to 123? Sure, not that one, please.

0: 这儿走大闸镇那个。
1: So that's the only unit you can cancel. Thank you, I appreciate it.
2: Hi, Zebra, copy.
0: Canadians for the one holding, all of them.
3: 2 out of 12, full count.
0: 2 out of 12, I copy in a second.
1: You guys were able to locate the victim, correct? EMS is checking for status. Can we cancel?
2: Yeah, we're UTL so far. I was just talking to the at this point, they can cancel.
1: Copy, thank you.
0: Delivery driver, he walked onto Olive towards Palm Beach, Westing area.

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1071 Priority 4130 West East to White Way number 201. RP found a bullet lodged in the bedroom door. Possibly occurred around 1 a.m. this morning. No suspect info, no injuries. Any unit response? Press 1 at 303.

0: 3 out of 4.
1: 3 out of 12.
0: I'm sorry, 1 out of 12. I copied the update, and I believe I got eyes on the male and female, Elm and Dorothy.
1: Copy.
0: Okay, I copy. I'm headed back.

0: 1 Adam 12 the full one. Hey, they're going to be on the west side of the Elm. They're walking southbound on the west side walk. Elm and Divine now. I'm just going to keep eyes until you get here. Copy.
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0: Last of Caballero. Send yourself Charles Adam Baker, Adam Lincoln Lincoln, Edward Robert Ocean, first of Abraham. UBSB 316 of 95, HNA, no ID. I'll take it in first.

0: 312. So if there's nothing matching on him, negative 1, cancer sharing at D3, all clear, no matches in RMS either.
1: Copy, thank you.
2: 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He's going to the parking lot back and forth.
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1: I can try, but most of the time it doesn't come back, but I can try.
0: Back up. ID number 3 is Adam 016 12641.

0: Can you copy it, please?
1: Phantom 12, go ahead.
0: 6 Robert Tom King, 336 to a Hyundai.
1: That is clear and current 2011 Hyundai out of Reno. So I was told we can't run Mexico deal.
2: Copy that. Thank you.

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Vehicle 10. 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Inside PSR 13. 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
0: Bigger than I copy, thank you.

Go ahead. 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Copy, next. Frank 446-1586. Copy, and did you need input back on those? 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
0: 6 Robert Tom King 336.
1: That is Clarence Quinn, 2011 Hyundai out of Fresno.
0: Copy with the RO.
1: Jesus Mary Cruz Leyva, or is it a Mary Cruz Leyva de Jesus?
0: Copy. Thank you.
2: Wagon 1. I got a phone number for the female.

Testing 1, Parity 245, ESL Hembra for a buffer check. 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

0: Wagon 1. 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
1: Affirmative. 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

0: York, just for info, we're going to be out with the female at Pullman, Alhambra.
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1: Captain, unit to fill, it's going to be 2225 East California for possible physical disturbance. We have, as the RP advising our cousin got beat up and the RP is not listening to the call taker, just yelling.

0: 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Southwest Houston Route, California and F Street for physical disturbance. Sam Andrews. 5
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1: Can you put me on 0495 and end this call? Can you just TOT for parole, please? Charles, disregard. Send me the 0.
0: West in Dayton, it's a wall for check on a mail run, laying in the roadway with two cars near him. And then if he was hit, get it back info. There is a wheelchair that's next to the mail also.
1: Two David 12, my priority is back at 2.

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1: Term go.
2: Last of Finn, first of Jacqueline. 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
1: GFA 90. I'm sorry, her background was coming through. You said last of Finn, and it was 1028-59?
2: Confirm. 1028-59.
3: Okay. 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

0: First of all, Brian, seeing a one priority disturbance, 3209 West Shaw at Westlake Shopping Center. It's going to be an aggressive male refusing to leave in the parking lot, going up to customers and being vulgar. You for the one?
1: Roger, you can send it.
0: Copy. Thank you, Unit Seville.
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0: 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I'll be headed back to the cabin and Andrew with the female. Same mileage.
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0: I'm not showing a DMV match or Axon, but I do show two misdemeanor to Roberts for her. Misdemeanor for H&S charges, and then also it looks like a misdemeanor for PC 3455.
1: One Edward 11 up. And one Edward 11 on one Frank A all up to the 242.
0: One Edward, I apologize. Also AD 109 for PC 276.5 felony.
1: Nitro 5-6, go ahead.
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3: 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Is it a TC or is it medically?
2: 5-6, it appears just to be medical. They're helping him back into his wheelchair right now. There's no other cars around. I'll go check real quick.

0: 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Any unit to respond?
1: 3-12-11, can you tell me wrong?
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3: Yo, it's Sue Robert for PRCS violation on your end.
4: She does have the two. Again, it shows the docket of Robert and the CC 3455 and then MSB for the HMS 11364.
3: Okay, copy.
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Broadcast AM preliminary plus one taken from 1917 South Chestnut, number 72B Baker for a prelim. RP's vehicle is a 2006 blue Chevy Malibu, unknown plate. RP states an unknown female walked into his residence, took the key off the key ring, and drove off with his vehicle. Went towards San Pablo. Hispanic female, red scarf on the head with a green shirt and blue pants. A possible plate on it is 9 X-ray Lincoln Call 295. Time lapse is right now. Any unit to respond?

0: driving for me on that small vehicle.
1: Thank you, Bill. Copy.
2: 2006, the blue Chevy Malibu. Fossil plate, 9 X-ray, Lincoln, Paul, 295.
0: George 12.
1: 5 George 12.
0: Can we just figure out what store this guy was in front of or last seen in front of?

0: Thank you. You can send me 2 Charles Foxhole.
1: 9 Charles 36, copy. We're out of 13. We're going to be out with the 2 females and 1 male on 6700 North 1st Street.
2: Copy.
1: And I get 1 on 1 on 3.
2: Go ahead.
1: Except the first one is going to be Robert Vasquez, 103084. No ID, I'll take identifiers.
2: You said 84 was the date of birth?
1: April.
2: Go ahead with the next.
1: Nelson Bethany, 62492.
0: Here, advising into her vehicle, and that she had hit something that caused her, and her tire be busted. She already had stolen away.
1: Ida Nora Edward Lincoln Lincoln Ida Michelle 12780.
0: This is her vehicle, and that she had struck something that caused a flat tire.
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4: And then 12 copy.
0: Charles, copy. DL, can you run 1 line?
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0: Adam 4315492.
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0: 5 George to 5 Adam. Hey, I'll be over by the Red Robin. Copy, I'm pulling the parking lot right now.
1: Clear and current, it's a 2024 Kia out of Fresno. It has a permanent plate of 9 X-ray Queen, Victor 592.

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11. Can you please advise CHP, there seems to be a pop-up tent that is in the middle of the roadway. It's going to be the 180 eastbound onto the 41 northbound.

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1: Copy. Unit 204, Edward 12, get me en route to that 860 Shaw at the Skechers. There's a homeless subject, kind of mouth short, black Adidas jacket, he's blocking the entrance. 4 days, 12, copy. Hello, Danny.

0: Vega 12, you can break me.
1: Vega 12, copy. Vega 12, be advised they are starting to use Narcan now.
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0: 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Suspicious activity at 3575 West Barstow, apartment 109. Get advised an unhoused male was able to get inside and is sleeping in her bed.
1: Five Adam, I'll be in room.
0: Five Adam, 12 copy, any info?
2: Five David, 12 David.
0: Units recovering, 5 David, 12, I copy, other units.
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1: We'll be on Weber, north of Olive.
0: Copy.
1: I'm going to copy the update.

0: 5251, I'll be out with one pad. Can I get one to one?
1: Go ahead.
0: First of Allen, then echo be Adam, Lincoln, Lincoln, Edward, Nora. First of Leonard, then echo be Lincoln, Edward, Ocean, Nora, Adam, Robert, David. DOB is 22 of 80. That's your name. No idea, I took down first.
1: Copy.

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0: 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Any volunteer or CSO cadet to help us transport, or a park ranger to transport bicycles? Safekeeping.
1: Copy that. Any CSO cadet, volunteer, or park ranger on the channel for that? Bezo 1 to 212.
2: Go ahead.
1: For Bennett, I got a valid DL, must wear corrective lenses when driving, and she's negative all around.
2: Copy that.
1: Copy. I don't have you logged on. Go with your information.
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1: Copy. Going to be First and Warner.
2: Go.
0: Blackstone 41.
1: Blackstone 41.
0: Is the wagon available?
1: Call right now. I can make up a call for service for them.
0: Yeah, if you can. If we don't have a park ranger that has a pickup. Or a CSO volunteer that could help us.
1: Was it just for the bike?
0: For three in custody. We have the bikes and miscellaneous property that needs to be disposed of.
1: Copy. 4 Robert 22's en route on that for you.
0: Excellent. Do they have a pickup?
1: 4 Robert 22. Blackstone 41, if you didn't copy, affirm.
4: Copy.
1: Arizona Blackstone 51.
2: Go ahead.
1: For a loss of Allen, he's showing an expired DL negative 1, and he should have a tattoo on his upper left arm. It's a dragon.
2: Copy. It's going to be a match.
1: Copy. To Robert 12.
4: Someone was needing assistance for the park ranger truck.
1: My apologies, we already have that covered. Thank you.
4: Copy that.
1: Priority, Sean Arms 211 and DB disturbance at 3412 North Hughes. RBC and her boyfriend showed up to her house. We got into a disturbance and he pried her phone from her hands and took off, advising he's also drunk as well. Central has a 0 for a strong arm 211, possible DV actually at Hughes and Cortland.

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1: Echo, South, copy. Any 1 foot on Holbert and at Cortland now. Hispanic male, wearing a white shirt, blue pants.
2: You asked for a K9.
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3: K12, here, go for a strong arm 211, the DV disturbance 3412 North Hughes, suspect stalled the location.
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1: On the zero, the male's going to be Hispanic, wearing a white t-shirt and blue pants.

0: last seen. I couldn't copy. I believe that's Craig 12. I think there's something wrong with your radio.
1: To call, saying he's ill nearby. RP is fine, speaking as well.
2: Send me the zero.
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1: Hotel 1, I copy the FBI.
0: Copy.
2: Charles 12, last update just saying that he was nearby, no further.
1: Travel.
2: We're checking with the call taker.
1: Well, can you update the map?

0: I'll take primary. Get to do it. Let's go along the county. So, you know, right? David, I'm sorry. I'm having a lot of static on my radio. Go there. I'll take primary on it. You can see that info and my direction of travel. Okay.
1: Fresno 2-Nina, that is an FPR on channel 5.
2: Angela, communication comes off.
1: Copy. 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
1: Does he have long curly hair? David, 12, the ones are going to be a strong arm 211, 243, 1 at this point.

0: We were asking the male's physical descriptors, hair length.
1: Copy, I'll check with the call taker. David 12, confirm, are you with the RP?
2: Affirm. Stand by for that description. I'm trying to have meeting right now.
1: Copy.
3: I copy. It has a permit. Please stand by.
2: David, she just informed me that he's wearing a hat. She can't remember what color the hat is.
3: Is he Howard on Haas?
2: David 12, can I get 1-1? Date of birth of 7/23, possibly 97.
3: Copy. Motion of birth of Alan, Adam, Nora, September 19th, 1998.

0: David 12, that iPhone is going to be an iPhone 15 with a possibly star case on it. It should have a picture of her daughter on the back.
1: Affirm, it's a match. I have it.
0: Copy.
2: One Frank 12.
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2: Can I get a last four?
3: It's going to be 0569, repeat 0569. Copy.

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0: I have a 591. Looks like the victim was calling the police. The suspect was aware. That's forcefully.
1: Can I get a fill?
2: I copy Fresno on the unit that consists Baker 12. Film on a parkway at the Chevron.
0: Bellow 8487409.
2: That's Baker 12. Do you want the air until you arrive?
3: One just sent to one of the Baker 12.
2: Fresno 95, David 12. You tail a match so far. Does he have a middle name?
3: One just sent to one Baker 12. You need to go through.
1: I go through fine. So we'll, just give me another unit for a search.
0: But
4: I'm UTL any match so far for Lewis. Can you confirm the spelling?
0: For event 0572, can we update the location to where the RP is at so they can make contact?
2: Copy.
0: Ida, Victor, Adam, Robert, Edward, Sam, David, Edward, Lincoln, Edward, Ocean, Nora, Bertha, Louise, Lincoln, Union, Ida, Sam, and then again the date of birth 723, and then the possible year of 97. So just for info as well, the last charge is not going to be in effect, it's just going to be the 211 and 2631.
1: I got a preference tow for the RAV4, drive insurance. Fulton 1,
2: Fulton 1. Sam, I just went. Fulton 1, if there's no insurance for that owner preference, no preference, okay?
1: Go again with that?
2: If there's no specific insurance or tow for drive insurance, do you want to just do an owner preference, no preference?
1: Okay,
2: copy.
0: I want a 3, I'm sorry, can I call you?
2: Baker 12, go ahead.
1: Be by DL, it'll be Edward 1200710, and then I'll have another name for you.

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2: Broadcasting, a Wolverine theft just occurred at 1033 East Elizabeth. We got a subject in the backyard. She walked out, took a bunch of mail from the mailbox. It's black female, in her 50s, 5'9", blue shirt, black pants, pushing a grocery cart. I've seen eastbound towards San Pablo. Time lapse now.
1: Our piece wife's going to be following a white Land Cruiser.

0: 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Male yelling issuing his privates to a female, white male with a shirt and shorts, walking towards the 7-Eleven northbound.
1: Four Baker 12, go ahead and put my current call back at the 7-Eleven.

0: Unit 204 Baker 12 Blackstone and Birch. 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
1: Four Baker 12 is Bailey, RP on the phone. Does she want to press charges?

Church Road. This address is going to be for the RP. We may need to do a ping for the victim's phone number.

0: has been incident for hazmat 1, engine 119, ladder 151 battalion 2, zone 46537, shield of the crest of Valentine 3374 west shields. Operations on fire 3 tech 1, first on scene will be shield command.
1: Copy, Nikki.
2: Rebecca, you can very audible. Fulton in Sacramento, Salvation Army Chapel. I'm from Cheryl in Dakota. Vehicle is a blue-gray 2008 BMW 750i. Temporary plates of David Edward 75, Robert 36.

0: Tucker Broadcasting. A prelim 75 control taken from Cheryl in Dakota. It's a blue or gray 2008 BMW 750i. Vehicle has a temporary license plate. It's David Edward 75 Robert 36.
1: Two David Hills, what?
2: I'm going to be Rodriguez Martinez. First, phonetically, Ida Tom Zebra Edward Lincoln. Dave Adam Nora Adam Henry Ida Robert. Date of birth is going to be 7/24 of 02.
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0: Copy.
1: I'm sorry, your radio is a lot of static. Can I copy Rodriguez Martinez, and I did not copy the first name.
2: First phonetically is myself. I'm not here phonetically. Ida Tom Zebra Edward Lincoln Adam Nora Adam Henry Ida Robert.

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1: HFA.
0: Two Davis 12, I'm still getting no match for your subject, Lewis. No match in Axon.
1: David at 212. Okay, when you get your guys' translator over there, can we try to get him positively ID'd? We're having a hard time on this list.

0: 4, Baker 12.
1: I copy that, Dave.
0: Copy. All units, we have a shot spotter call at 3617 East Florida. We're still trying to put in the call.
1: 3 David 12, you can set traffic.
0: 3 David 12, copy.
1: 303, copy it.
0: Copy.
1: 3 over soldier, first one, are you clear for a call?
0: Negative.

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1: Good, we'll help them.
2: Baker 10, you can traffic.
1: Very Baker 10, copy. Overbrook.
0: Hey,
1: Adam 12.
0: Just confirming we have no merges or anybody else calling about it.
1: And that's affirmed, not just the shot spotter. The dot is showing approximately 50 feet north of the curb line of the residence, directly over the house.

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0: Just for information, the house on the corner right there, we had a shots fired there that we found some residents or casings from a few months ago.
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1: Did you need once on that? Did you need to do once?
0: Just a
1: copy,
0: sorry,
1: valid.
0: 3/12, I'm coming from the south.
1: Units on the shot sputter. Call no answer. City Wiper is support. We're going to call for LEH.
0: Edgar 12, left 4.
1: Edgar 12, left 4, 0575, please, 0575.
0: What end were the left?
1: Edward 11.
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0: you know what an FDR is. Is this a Northwest? I can assist in Northwest?
1: 4 Baker 12, arrive me at the 7-Eleven. I'm in a red black zone.
0: There's a 110 unit with that FTR, just 1 Channel 5.

0: Spring 10. Do you have a burst of Lewis on the call yet?
1: 3 Baker 10.
0: Do we have a responsible for the 3627 address?
1: We can try to locate one. Would you want us to call them or just get the number?
0: I think we can contact anyone. We have multiple individuals, but it looks like this house and the corner lot both connect through the backyard. We got multiple individuals walking back and forth.
1: Copy. And you want the responsible to come out or?
0: Yeah, I'm gonna step out because they got a few large, pretty aggressive pit bulls out front. Can't enter.
1: Copy.
2: Okay, one.
1: Go ahead.
2: Put myself and Frank 12 on the call. 0.
1: Yep. We need an axe around.
3: 621, copy.
4: I'll say go check.
5: 5 Baker 12, copy. I need a tool.
0: Yeah, perfect.
3: Pass that one, copy.

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1: 13, go.
0: 50 miles from this location to 310 G3, miles 116.
1: Time is 12:25.
0: Nine, Sam, Zebra, Baker, 251 on the
1: That is showing current on that 2017 Jeep out of Fresno.
0: Any RO
1: RO shows to be a Kristen Johnson, address 625 North Safford.

0: forecasting one priority theft with a disturbance now. I'll be called back. Wife followed the suspect.
1: George 10.
2: George 10.
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2: Copy. Units go with 1 George 10, Orchard, Madison for that DB.

0: assist and we can advise. And just confirming this, looks like it's not on scene number.
1: Further call, he's not. We'll call back. Double check.
0: I copy. Thank you.
2: Copy 1227.
1: Oh, yes, stand by. We're going to switch.

0: 7105 David 12. 5 David 12.
1: Ah.
0: EMS, they advised they arrived, but they're not able to get in. There.
1: Ah.
0: Copy. Liz, the RP is advising the juvenile that got hit took off on the bike.
2: They just up.
0: Go ahead.
2: Fire up. I'm at body.
0: I'm sorry, what?
2: I'm a half body for the day.
0: Baker 10.
3: We're going to be clearing 3627 with permission of the owner.
0: Baker 10, copy.
2: George 12.
0: 3 George 12.
2: 12 is leaving for the day, but I'll go to that

0: 3 George 12, the juvenile will be at their home at 5040 East Home. RP is advising problems with the juveniles riding reckless on their bikes in the area.
1: One holding on shields, that's going to be for medical aid.
0: I believe SFD called us for able for check, but they didn't give any information. We're still trying to get rid of it.

0: 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Copy.
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0: Copy.
1: A telehealth visit with her patient, and the brother was screaming and cussing his RP's patient. You know, for the ones.

0: 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Hearing a Spanish female that was just crying.
1: Full 2-1,
2: go ahead.
1: He's going to be located behind Zach's Market. He's not currently holding the axe, he's drinking something. But I think he has a touch in his waist.
2: Copy.
1: Stand by for my bill.
2: Copy. Copy. Baker 12.
1: King Stormy to the 1. I'm Elizabeth.
2: Copy.

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2: Copy, I'll start you towards the one priority 3374 West Shields, apartment 103. It was for FFP that called it a welfare check, and they were for a hazmat incident, but we don't have information on why they're wanting a welfare check.
1: Can you confirm with that? Can we get more info?
2: Copy.
3: The Marquez, first of all, 627-90 HMA LAP. Here's a couple of tests.
2: Alert for suspicious circumstances. RB's uncle is advising someone is calling him, threatening him, saying they have kidnapped his daughter. They try to call the daughter, getting no answer.

0: have good access off of Dante and Escalon.
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0: Nine on the Suzuki line code 3 for there and no details about the NS1.
1: Cooper, I'm in the area. Can we get a updated DOT, please?
0: Five Baker 12, I copy and it's reduced.

0: for Victor 12. Are you still at the 7-Eleven Blackson and Minaret?
1: I am.
0: Just letting you know, we're getting a 1 for a traffic hazard of male walking around on Blackstone at Spruce Minaret, Birch, no shirt, white or gray sweatpants, walking across the street in front of traffic.
1: Copy.
2: We're at the flea market. They're off the Maple entrance on the left side, and we'll wait for the unit. They're near the entrance.
1: Copy. 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
0: Platinum 13, go.
1: We'll arrive at 310-23, miles 1-6.
0: Time is 12:39.
1: I'm Frank 12.
0: Frank 12. Go ahead.
3: It'll be a Washington plate, California, or correct, Charles Adam Lincoln 0885.

0: Blackstone 41, that's 4 item 13. Where are you guys at?
1: 310 Jeep Street.
0: Vector 12, I copy the update. San Pablo, the division zero, check is clear. I'll try to make contact with the male RP.

0: George 12, can you take an ID and a
1: license plate? George 12, go with ID.
0: ID is going to be Baker 858-4770.
1: Copy, that is valid to Lhasa Hong, can I call? Go with that plate.
0: Plate's going to be 8 King Edward Frank, 9702.
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0: 2 Bay Control, I'll be making contact with 1 related, Poplar and White.
1: 2 Bay 312, copy any units of Bill Poplar and White.

0: information, Southwest has a 0 for a wanted subject, California G. Southern Broadcasting, an update to our one party set up reached 0. They're not advising the wanted subject at the property, has a firearm on him, and showing everyone the firearm in the unit.
1: But it's a property that's for rent. When you're ready, if you try a number.

David Love. If we can start a copy, just confirming it'll be for that Washington, please. Copy.

0: I'm going to find David 12 and 5 Baker 12. We were ETL the phone number for that responsible for the Marcus address.
1: Copy. This is an offer here. Let's see if we can make contact with one. Thank you.
0: Copy.
2: Black Zone 5-1.
0: Go ahead.
2: There's a for rent sign in front of the property by a 3D property management. I got the phone number. Is it ready?
0: Copy. Go ahead.
2: 559-570-0668.
0: Copy. Fresno 5 David 12. Did you want us to call that phone number?

0: My door just opened. Can I get the last four? My door just opened. Last four is going to be 0582. Repeat 0582.
1: Two David 12, go ahead.
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1: Charles, let me give you the phone.
2: Communications, engine 14. PD is going to remain at scene. They've got the number. They're going to keep trying to get a responsible on their end. You can show us. That's A1.
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0: Rachel.
1: Rachel?
0: This is going to be a medical aid call for EMS. It's not going to be a fentanyl call. They can send us to zero.
1: The last update we got, they're advising that the subject's going to be in front of the pool hall. He did put the firearm back in his pants. The black male wearing an all-white outfit.
0: All right, so copy. 1 Frankville.
1: Go ahead.
0: I was out with the primary officer earlier. He's at the hospital right now with the VIX. He has a PRCS warrant, but that guy is going to be wanted for 243E1 and unknown on weapon earlier that was mentioned.
1: Copy.
2: 6305, can you see if we have any history with that phone number?
1: Copy.
0: One Frank, so you want to check for a drone or see if everyone wants to do a flyover?
1: Copy. 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
2: 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Can I give you a name to run?
1: Yeah, sir. Go ahead.
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0: Charlie 120 Air Support or a unit with a UAV to assist on Channel 1. 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
1: Oh, disregard.
0: Edward 12. I've done a possible matching in RMS with the date of birth of 11-3-F-85, Veronica Maldonado.
2: Copy. Is her phone number? 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
3: Can you update my location to apartment 102, and then I also have someone
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0: Copy, go ahead.
3: Maybe last name of Gonzalez with a Z, first of Jordy. Phonetically, John, Ocean, Robert, David, Ida, Edward, COB 910-2005.
0: Is that a male or a female?
3: It's going to be for an agent. Okay.
0: Brenna, for a possible disturbance.
4: What's your turn? My corporate benefit myself.
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0: Wait, well, on a good ID, negative 1, Panther, sure, and a DCBL, negative. Copy, thank you.
1: Davis, so can I get the last four?
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1: all last four is 0565, 0566. 2 Frank 10, you send the one.

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1: We just contacted the RP, I guess. Subject was last seen over there on Elm and California, and RP lied about the gun to get a faster response.

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2: One door set.
1: Go ahead. Hey, are you still at Sheldon Woodson? Negative, I'm on my way to FCJ. I'm sorry, CSW.
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2: Breathing problems for engine 2, zone 40538, Marks, cross of Bullard, 6035 North Marks, apartment 231.
3: Bring 10, go ahead.
4: It's going to be one Hispanic male, two Hispanic females in a Nissan Altima, license plate 9, X-ray, X-ray, Henry 050. Several subjects walked up to the vehicle doing an exchange of, or possibly doing an exchange of H&S. So it's going to be on the south side of Olive on Wilson. The Hispanic male is going to be wearing black pants and a black hoodie.
5: I copy. Any prior to one, Mary?
4: Can I check them?
3: Communications, engine 12 is available.
2: Engine 12, copy.
3: 2 Frank 10, does that vehicle come back clear?
4: I'll check.
6: 1 George 10, negative on the prior one, Mary.
5: I copy, thank you, Mary.

Address 12-5, Adam 12. Be advised, RP's calling back out of ice. The female is a mutual known 15 years, still in the driveway of 4553 North Houston.

0: George 12, just confirming RP was in the Honda, the vehicle you called about was the Range Rover. It should be 530, correct?
1: From the vehicle that RP called, and it's going to be a white Range Rover. Ending at 530.
0: I got the answer. Morning of a TC with the vehicle.
1: Multiple units, you guys covered each other.
0: Any reports this morning with a TC with this?
1: 5-4 traffic. Any additional unit with traffic?
2: Find out as well. This is 4553 address of mission.

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0: throw up. Hey, I ran the mail in the call. Can spread them all the way around and then give me the year of his date of birth.
1: Coming. I'm detailing the vehicle matching at Range Rover 4TC.
0: I copy. And then, yeah, I think it was Bandit, the RO of the car. Can you, I ran him in the call, I found the COP. Can you just run them all around? And like I said, can you give me the date of birth for me?
1: Date of birth is going to be 4/25/89.
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1: Yeah, go ahead.
0: On Panda, he's going to have an ID card only. No one's interested in these.

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1: Four David Tolman, start
0: that one. 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
0: We left of Gomez, first of Irina, 1-3 of 2011.
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3: 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I do show her in Axon with a date of birth 3-1-2011. 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
2: So it's a 1-0-2-1.
1: 1-0-2-1. 1-0-2-4, can you confirm the location for the tow?

0: 1024. It's going to be in the alleyway of 2327 Northwest.
1: Copy.
2: Yes, 6610. What was the status on that? I missed it.
1: Just showing an ID pending automated.
2: Copy.
1: Minnesota Blast, not by way, you're good to give up that bye.
2: Copy.

0: 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Had a 911 hangup from this location. Called back. It's going to be for a client that grabbed a fork and is trying to pierce his own skin. Any units for that zero?
1: Test main for engine 13, zone 38605, Spruce, Cross of Willow, 2821 East Spruce, apartment 230.

Northwest, I'm broadcasting out 1 priority 4141 North Blackstone for a welfare check. Four David, so can I get the last four? 4 David 12 0630, repeating 0630.

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1: A 1316.

0: 12503.
1: 5 4 3.
0: Just be advised for that thorough holding, no units citywide, so.

0: call. Right, which one? He had no preference, so he canceled immediately. Ah. Right,
1: copy, is it for the one ending in 779?
0: Well, I'm sorry, disregard that. That's bad information. Disregard that request.
1: Ah. Copy.
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0: on broadcasting a wind priority disturbance, 1633 North Searing, apartment 202. Code 15 colors a Spanish speaker. Since there is a subject being aggressive and trying to fight someone, I'm still trying to get further in and spread for the wind.
1: 3 out of 12, you get 70. 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
2: For cardiac arrest?
0: Loud bang just now. Bergstrom. President Bergstrom saying Southeast will be an altitude during and recreation for a disturbance. Open line, lots of yelling, a female yelling, and sounded like it was possibly a physical disturbance between the males. Still trying to get further.
3: 2 Robert 12. Can I get assistance to Trolley Park, Weldon and Venice?
0: Everyone day in the unit to assist Weldon and Venice. Again, Amador for HMS. An unhoused woman is using HMS on our peaceful porch.

0: one prank call. You'll put me on it.
1: Prank 12 copy, unit to cell.
0: Prank 12, back to the... Could have bought some now.

fighting one. Walking one. Can you show me around to the Adams Channel? Coming. Have been broadcasting for information. Southeast is rolling code 3 to Deering and Recreation for a disturbance.

0: 3 Adam, Unit Zombie, Deering call is fake, and the call taker tried to get the interpreter on the line who was unable to call back. That female was possibly still on the line. And it looks like they are going to try to call back.
1: Grab call, copy.
0: Broadcasting confirmation, Northeast units having 08374 North Champ and 84 a disturbance with the RV's daughter.
2: Hang up, any unit info with 5 units, one.
1: 5-0-5-1-3, drop it.
2: Coming.
3: Finishing up, I can stop.
0: Copy, it's a disturbance with the daughter. I'll try to run her name now. Looks like she was throwing pool furniture into the pool, and not sure if she's still inside the yard or she went towards her truck that's in the front yard.
2: Bill's no shirt, black pants, was currently banging his head on the wall. RP did take the fork away from him already. Had no injuries, but he does have marks from the fork. He does have prior wound marks.
4: Copy, safety message.

0: Units respond to zero. Keep advised, there's a comment in there also saying that the Mel was saying if the PD shows up, people beat up the company.
1: Hi, David Flo, can you repeat that, please?
0: There was a comment in there saying that the Mel was saying that if cops show up, he will beat them up. The RP did advise she has everybody away from the Mel.
1: Copy, break. By Davis Post, the phone. CDG, copy that traffic.
2: 513, I copy.

0: Friday, but so we'll take another unit if they come available.
1: I copy an additional unit to start my work.
2: Find that MD West, I'm almost done.
1: Copy.
3: Well, looks like yesterday Southeast units responded, and Officer Lopez did so. They made contact with two parties, the one subject did not meet the criteria. Looks like I did run the names of the back call.
0: 3 out of my copy.
4: Audible, can we send Cal Property Management 7855 on President?
1: Information only, NERTC is responding to Chance and Richmond for the service.

0: Baker 12 for David 12, please be advised that it looks like the daughter's known to go towards the church at Tegan Maple, sometimes at Selma Lane Park as well on Shepherd. She does have MH issues as well as possibly DK. That come back to you.
1: Option.
2: I've had to make it to 9-0.
3: I have an atomic copy.

0: Packers 12 and coming.
1: Hey, George 12.
2: Good.
1: That is going to be in Oklahoma.
2: All right, copy. Can we contact that police department, make up an event for them, and they can contact me for info?
1: Affirm.

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2: 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Need me to help.
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Office on Broadcasting 81. Priority is going to be for a welfare check of a PMA that is walking in the middle of the street. A peach and olive. Like for the RP, stood in front of the RP's car for about a minute. He's holding a can in his hand. Went to the gas station. But keeps walking in front of vehicles. And it's directed away.

0: Grove. 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
1: Last time Mary Hill was

0: Falcons are broadcasting a zero priority Blackstone in Ashland. That's going to be for a disturbance.
1: Blackstone, Ashland, for a disturbance.

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1: Could I have an ambulance response for this female? 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
0: Code 2 for a voluntary?

0: paramedical aid.
1: Adam 12 left 4, 0645, repeating 0645.
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1: Copy. Did you get a fill?
0: Okay, fill for it.
1: Copy.
2: 3 Adam 12, 6 Boss, Oregon.
1: 3 Adam 12, 0645, repeating 0645.
2: We're receiving reports that this field on fire is larger than a football field. Would you like us to start you safety one in a battalion? In the 7, copy.
0: NH23.
1: Good.
0: Can you let me up?

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1: 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Q Frank 10, that's going to be clear and current 2007 Honda out of Fresno to Alaska Tremor.

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1: Thunder broadcasting no one pairing suspicious activity at the 3800 block of East Shield. Water leak came from outside. Water is leaking inside from outside.
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Engine 3 copies, break communications, engine 3 is AOR.

0: 4 out of 13. 4 out of 13. You're descending to the 1 in Blackstone 41. Copy.
1: 2 Edward 12, I'm going to be clearing in a couple.
0: Copy.
1: Two Frank 10, looks like the one that's pending is related. Can you merge them, please?
0: Two Frank 10, I already merged the one that was related. This one has a different name than the victim that is in the other call for service.
1: I see, different people at the same location.
0: Okay, sir.

0: to Wireless Oval and send it.
1: Mail 4 for the same location. It'll be at HMA. I don't have the further description right now.
2: Communications engine 7.

0: Blackstone 41, I have one detained.
1: Blackstone 41, I copy, one detained.
0: George 12, you can send the one.
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0: You, David 12, I can send.

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0: 4 out of 13. Is there a responsible for this address? We can check. Did you want a patch?
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0: Copy. 4 out of 13. 4 out of 13. We just want to advise them that the water is going on. Not sure what's going on. Copy. Go ahead.
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1: Hey, identifier is on the map, or behind you. Over, whatever you got, I'll take a look at.
0: Copy, stand by just one.
1: Two, right, two, copy. You do, so I can get right here as well.

0: He has a tattoo of Amalia on the right chest, tattoo of music notes on the left shoulder, a tattoo of HH inside a circle on his right hand, and a tattoo of a cross on his left hand.
1: Copy, patch.

0: Sunbrite account today was priority. It's going to be a disturbance at the Walgreens 1219 North Cedar. There is a Hispanic female wearing a white tank top, black baggy shorts. Looks like she's inside the store and has her, or dropped her pants in the back corner. Looks like she urinated in the store. And it looks like she's exposing herself. You need to break for the one.
1: Image 3-4.
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They can go ahead and cancel.

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0: 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Even with the D Victor or K?
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1: Thank you. What's the last four?
0: Repeating 0689.
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0: 0689, repeating 0689.

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1: Copy. Vehicle is coming back, current and clear. 2011 Cadillac, and it's going to be showing out of Fresno. Does have a release of liability, dated 4/21 of 26.

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1: 3 David 12, let's go ahead.
0: Last of Vasquez, this is ESN Zebra. First of Rachel, the number is going to be March

0: Solid Advice when you're clear.
1: Hey, Dave, so go ahead.
0: It looks like she has a misdemeanor warrant for Mary Charles 10.2101. It's going to be a zero bail amount. And it looks like she does have an expired CDL. She is an accident arm mess. It looks like there's no scars, marks, or tattoos. Hispanic female, 5'4", 165, brown and black. And has no contact for a woman.
1: Copy, thank you.

0: Dave 12 Lamont with me, I'm good for it.
1: Copy.
0: Dave 12, cut off at 1-1.
1: Scott.
0: I'm Oscar Moore, it's first of Jimmy. Jimmy, phonetically, going to be John, Ida, Mary, Mary, Ida, Edward, 821, and 81.
1: I got you.
2: Can you advise where the unit is on Ashland and Blackstone?
1: They should be at 4141 North Blackstone. 2 Baker 12, can you confirm?
3: Yeah, sir, we'll be outside of the business, 4141.
1: MH23, you copy?
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0: Process Newberry, first of Mandy, with a Y yellow, 419 of 89. 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
1: I'll get angry. Take your what's the last four?
0: 0703.

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1: 0662.
0: Copy. 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

0: Adam Exhibit. Five Adam, I copy and need a dip.
1: Five David, told you to start me that way.
0: Five David, 12, I copy. Five Adam, 12, in fact, David, 12, it's going to be for a homeless, BMA. In his 20s, he continues to throw a skateboard in the street. It keeps landing under tires of moving vehicles and shoots out back towards other vehicles. RP's concerned it's going to cause an accident. It's going to be a BMA, red shirt, black shorts, black backpack, and a satchel. He lives on the northwest corner, heading westbound on Shaw.

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1: 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Next up. 2 Frank, then I'm with him.

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0: Texas, I'm right handling I-1 priority 2510 North Black Zone for suspicious activity.
1: Los Altos, cross of Cedar, 1720 East Los Altos.
2: Ashland, yeah, still getting vehicle info as well. President 1, checking air support on this.
0: There's a TC right there on Blackstone and Ashland, and the suspects are leg bailing, and it looks like they're going into the Walmart parking lot. One's going to be a white male adult with a gray shirt, and I don't have any description on the others.
3: Check what lane the TC is turning. If they're going to the Walmart, that'll be done.
0: And some subjects were seen running southbound from the TC. I have Northwest en route, but I just was advising you.
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0: 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Operations will be on Fire 3, TAC 1, first on scene, 4 Shields, commence.
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0: repeating strange odor with patients for Hazmat 1, Engine 16, Engine 1, Ladder 1, Safety 1, Battalion 2, Zone 46535, Shields, Cross of Brawley, 3750 West Shields. 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
2: 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Looks like they also have a cadet at TSO en route to you guys.

0: units arriving. They're all set by the one of the other subjects that took off. Has face tattoos, long hair with a black t-shirt, black shorts with red on it. Going towards 41, he should be by the Walmart. Go ahead.
1: Hey, Tom, Adam, Tom, 678. Break for the second.
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0: Copy, any units to block southbound traffic on Blackstone?
1: 5 Super Smite Axon went down, can you ride me? And then I can take whatever spots needed.
0: I copy, your detail cutout, just confirm it.
1: 5 George 12.
0: Packers 12, I'll put you southbound traffic at Blackstone.

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1: Negative, not yet. It did look like Central had tried to bite in them earlier.
0: Me into the officer asking about the 2 Union officers. They asked him. He said he's caught up on a 4 Frank right now.
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3: Ocean, Sam, Yellow, Adam, Nora, first, phonetically, Victor, Adam, Robert, David, Adam, Nora, stand by for you. Actually, I've got the IDs up here.
0: Go ahead with the deal.
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0: George 12. Hey, just for info, not a hit and run. All parties, all drivers, please throw on scene. The males and leg males are passengers from the Acura.
1: Copy.
0: And then George 12, do we have any history with the Acura?

0: 7105312, prior incidents with this vehicle is a 242-666.58 Adam, and then a possible 10851 back in March.
1: David, slow my topic.
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1: switch. 02 to 2 Charles 12.
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0: Only Northwest will be around 2-wheeler and Saginaw for residential silent direct.
3: Confirming you sit on the east side of the building?
4: East side of the complex, I apologize.
3: Copy.
0: Partner, you just pulled it out, COA.

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1: Go for Dorchlof.
0: Heather, come back to Senator Bumpy, I'll clear all around.
1: Copy. What's, why is it suspended?
0: B for DUI.
1: Got it.
0: There's one broadcasting a 03618 North Wheeler to be a residential silent stress alarm. Any unit?
2: Hi, David. So can we also advise back that traffic, southbound traffic on Blackstone is going to be blocked?
0: Copy.
1: So copy deal.
0: My Baker's off first.
1: Baker 877-522.
0: Come back, Bella, it's averted.

0: 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It's going to be for an assault.
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2: 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Whatever you prefer.

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0: 5 George 12, or if not, can we broadcast for a motor that's,
2: I'm gonna actually see if you guys can go to Northwest, please. That was zero that's been holding for a while.
3: Air available?
0: I copy. Just let them know, it's probably gonna be a, they're gonna need to be a DRE, and I'm not qualified, so we're gonna need them.
4: Fractional 512, Con, is that gonna be your car just north of that white vehicle?
0: Yeah, firm. I'll move it.
4: Copy.
0: So we're going to switch over to 5.
2: Just rest for my copy, thank you.
0: You Charles, hold on 5.
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0: we were told to switch.

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1: 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We'll be code 3 from Blackman Cliff.
0: Copy.
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0: I've joined your last four, 0725, 0725. Just occurred at the 7-Eleven. 420 forward. The suspect is going to be a male. It looks like he was drinking a beer inside the store. And it looks like he took off without paying. And he left on a bicycle. It's going to be a white male in his 30s. He's wearing a white shirt and a color bottom. And the RP is going to do it.
1: Multiple suspects. One of them was a white male adult with short hair, balding at the top, gray shirt, jeans, white shoes, was carrying something in his hand, wrapped around a black t-shirt. 2 and 13. The other one was an HMA with a white tank and a red shirt and black shirt.

Jefferson Broadcasting, a reckless driver in the area of Fresno Ashland. Westbound Ashland, swerving, almost hit the RP. Vehicle's going to be a red Chevy Cruze, four-door, license 746, X-ray Mary. And it looks like one of the RPs is following. The vehicle is crossing over the line westbound Ashland at Cruze.

0: southbound 42, traffic.
1: Southbound 42, go ahead.
0: It'll be Fresno and Shaw with California Plate 9, Frank Sam Mary, 923 on the Nissan.
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0: Eastbound 168, about 1 mile from Shaw Avenue. Florida plate, Queen X-ray Union, Nora 90 to a Toyota.
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0: Yeah, the other driver is going to St. Agnes.
1: Copy. Tom 4 7.
0: Good.
1: Okay, I'm showing it's a gray. It doesn't say what kind of car it is. I'm sorry, it's too confusing.
0: No worries, I'll check it out on mine.
1: Copy.
0: If you get a motor that can do the eval, just stop and give me a call.
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1: Good.
0: Phone number comes back to Iris Vargas. I'm going to run them now. I'm not showing the same address. 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
0: 5 George 12. 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
0: I'm still looking. Gustavo Martinez, looks like they do have prior DV. I'll run him around as well.
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0: National Union Southeast Union Flying Jet had just been revolved for a disturbance.
1: Probation for VC 2315 2 Baker. Number guessing a 0 priority at 4431 East Hedges Apartment E, Lake Edward. It's going to be for a disturbance with a knife. Does any area sergeant copy this?
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3: Coming from 41

Georgia and 3 David. 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Arby's advising that now they're just sitting down acting like nothing happened.

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0: 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Hey, can you text me the people's information? 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
0: 9 Charles, William Victor, 039, white Chevy.
1: 71, it is clear and correct, 16 Chevy out of Bakersfield.
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0: 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She is showing suspended for blood alcohol, but it doesn't show any convictions or court probation.
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0: 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It's going to be at the East Rotary Park, Sierra. Zone 6 is going to be a possible armed disturbance, subject specifically fighting. RP saw one subject with a gun in hand, and the other subject has a pipe in his hand. The unit is to break from the Sierra. And 406 is up. 5.
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0: Copy, present 120, any day shift unit that can respond. Four David 12, I can start that way. Four David 12, copy, unit to fill.
2: Four Edward, I'll go with her.
0: Four Edward 12, copy. Broadcasting an update. The subject with the gun is Hispanic male in his 40s, heavy build. He's wearing a white shirt and a bottom. The subject lives in a white van. That white van is currently parked in the parking lot. I'm trying to get further.
2: Order, I'll be code 3.
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3: On the northwest. 2531 North Marks Avenue. It's going to be a 2004 Honda Accord, gold in color, license plate 9, Union Robert Zebra 235, last seen on 625. 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
0: It is clear and current, 22 Volkswagen out of Coenca.
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3: 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I'll take the primary.
0: 2 Baker 12, I copy that.
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0: 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Emergency traffic is going to be at East Rotary Park.
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0: 4 Edward 12, go ahead.
3: Last of Jimenez vs. Raymond, 5-8 of 83. Spanishville.
0: 4 2 copy. 4 David 12, place the call. 4 David 12, go ahead. 9 Tom X-ray Edward, 805 is going to be on a Nissan Sentra.
3: David, our male here says he doesn't know he made that car.
0: Copy. For David, 12 vehicle is coming back. Current and clear 2025 Nissan out of Hanford.
4: To Charles 12, I don't see anything I hear about fire. All I see is EMS.
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0: George Storm.
6: Around me on 0767, please. Auto it.

0: Florida David 12. It's coming back. Record not on file. So I can try David David Ocean 5 John 8 4. Semi. 4-2, go ahead.
1: AC Bird Paul Sam 203 on the port.
0: 4-2, clear and expired 1-8 of 26, 21 Ford, out of Clovis.
1: Copy, out traffic on that vehicle to be Shaw, Millbrook.
0: Copy. Paul, looks like still getting the same record not on file with that temporary plane. Yeah, copy, it expired in 2024, so it's probably out of our system right now. Copy. For Baker 12, go with your one.

0: 4 David 12. Can you run a bin, please? Ah! 4 David 12, affirm, go ahead. 2 Baker, 4 Frank Hall, 25, I believe that's a Baker, 4 William Robert, 60, 4612. Ah! Copy.
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2: Roger, 12. Did the RP give us a phone number and or a contact number?
0: That's affirmed. The RP is going to be Jessica.
2: Copy.
3: Port Charles 2, you can send the 0 my beep.
0: Port Charles 22, copy. That's on body housing, the 0 priority is going to be a DV disturbance inside 6078 North Augusta.
1: Red Kia.
4: Port Baker 2, I need to send it.
0: 4 Baker 21, copy. And 4 Charles 22, 4 Baker 21 EMS is staging.
1: Copy.
0: Dick Raymond, it looks like he has a matching ID only. It's going to be negative all around. And he is not in Axon RMS.
2: What are his identifiers?
0: Units are covering. 4437 East Donner, but no.
2: Copy that, Matt.
0: 4 David 12.
4: Go ahead.
0: Okay, that bin comes back with a P&O valid 16 of 24. And it's coming back to a 98 Dodge. And it's showing out of Fresnel. Has a release of liability to Falcon Auto Sales on Canyon. Copy that.

0: Department of Broadcasting, A1 priority is going to be a 900 TC westbound Shaw at the southbound on-ramp. Vehicle is going to be a white Toyota Palisade. And the other vehicle is going to be a white Chevy Malibu. And it looks like they are having issues refusing, they are refusing to exchange info. So we have the other party that was involved on the phone. Looks like there is a current disturbance. And I will check for motors. Any unit that can respond to that location, Sean 41.
1: Fort Baker 27.
0: Fort Baker 22, copy.
1: Fort Baker 22, can you arrive with David 12?
2: Edward 21.
0: For Edward 21.
2: On the phone with the RP, she said it was a disturbance between a male with a white shirt and a male with no shirt. The male with no shirt had a metal pipe. The male with the white shirt, possibly armed, but they didn't see anything. If you guys want to pat down the guy with the white shirt, make sure he doesn't have a 74 x-ray.
3: Late call, it's going to be held over for
0: me. Our twist is in northeast. Sean, the 41, non-entry TC, they're pretty refusing to exchange info. There is a northeast unit in route.

0: period or 23 or 12. Broadcasting for information. It's going to be a reckless driver in the area of Cedar and Bullard. Vehicle is speeding and swerving. The vehicle is going to be a brown Dodge Ram, license 892-55-SAM-3. And the RP lost visual on the further.
1: Arizona, dispatching officer that can assist 4825 East Fillmore.
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0: This is on broadcast scene, non-injury hit and run. Occurred Cedar and Barstow. The vehicle is going to be a dark gray Ram truck going northbound Cedar, passing Bullard. DRB has video.
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0: 22.
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4: At the Walmart. 7-1, could you pull me a case? 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I'll be in.
0: 7-1, copy. 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
3: Wagon 2, I got it, trust.
0: Thank you.
1: 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They've now left that location, but RP just thought that the other subject was still following him, but now saying that they're not following them anymore.
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0: 45.
1: 45.
0: Is there an Acura plate in the call?
1: Affirm.
0: I copy. Can we change that so to the one day DUI, please?
1: Copy. Were you putting it under you?
0: That's fine.
1: Copy.
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1: Go ahead.
0: Can we run the juvenile, check for prior runaways, and then check local hospitals and 250?
1: I ran her. She does have prior one drops, but no prior one marries.
2: Edward 29, copy last traffic. It's going to be a theft of a motorbike. It's going to be 600. It's going to be a petty theft, and they're going to be pressing charges. RP also stated that they got the property back.

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1: 206, go ahead.
0: Charger, will be held, we're on a report.

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5: Approaching, and he might possibly get on.
2: I got one. Thank you so much.
3: Got that, push the button.

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1: 4-2, go ahead.
2: Could be California, correction, Peter and Shaw, California plate 73879, Lincoln 1 on a, I believe it's a Ford, or Dodge.
0: Pass, when did you get sent out? Can we run the parties and check borrows?
3: 1F21, copy.
0: 1-Edward-22, copy with him.
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4: Can you clear me with a ticket?
1: 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They were UTL, the subject of the hospitals and JJC.
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0: Can you call back to the RP and see if we're still needed? We don't have anyone flagging us down out here.

0: 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Just confirming the VIN number ending in 4612.
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0: clarify for you, because I put you on the call. 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
1: Armenian 22, go ahead.
0: The Baker 394-9008 should be left, so Garza.
2: Yes, sir, just advising. I'm going to be holding over a report ready.
1: Is 130.
0: Copy.
1: Main one priority is going to be for a welfare check on the earthpiece child. 1772 East Brandon Lane.
3: Doesn't see you. He said the other vehicle's leaving west on Tulare.
0: South side of the Boys and Girls Club.
1: For Charles 22.
4: Charging him as code 3 for a head injury.
1: Copy.
3: She's at the Starbucks, Clarion R, at the grocery outlet.
0: Hold on, here. Right in front of the old LB.
1: Copy. That flight's coming back clear and current on 21 Nissan out of Fresno.

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1: Which call were you en route to?
2: 0811. Sydney, the location of a current Sydney, Tulare North.
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0: 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We'll just be working on the channel for a little bit.
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0: 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I'll need one more single unit if you have one.
1: Go two. Copy, any additional?
2: George 20, show me around.
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3: Clear negative one, there's

0: I copy. You can still want to stand. Copy. Saying that there's a BB gun under the passenger front seat. You want to check that? Confirm. 4 Edwards 21 to 406, can you copy that? Negative, what was it? Mel on scene is stating that he has a BB gun under the passenger.
1: Traffic office, please.
2: 41, copy.

0: on broadcasting a zero priority. It's going to be a disturbance, 28170 Spruce. The RP states he was allowing her ex-boyfriend to pick up his property. And looks like he's telling the RP she's going to shoot her. Units to break for the zero. 406, copy.
1: Copy.
0: Local, she is going to have mandatory supervision from adult services until 9-2 of 26.
1: Four Baker 22,
0: Four Baker 22, copy. Unit to fill.
1: Two robbers, the info you gave me, it's a Frank or a misdemeanor?
0: Could be a misdemeanor.
1: And you said she was on probation?
0: It's not showing probation, it's just saying mandatory supervision. Looks like it's out of Fresno County from Adult Services.

0: Bigger T, can you check for O's and try to get DOB?
1: Copy, looks like an East subject is going to be a black male, 23 years old. He's wearing a white shirt, blue pants. DRP states he did, corrections, DRP states he hid the gun somewhere in the possibly car.
0: Four Baker, can you check for
1: her? Copy, Fresno 110, air support on this channel.
0: Yeah.
1: Four, two, come.

0: Fort Baker 22, Fort Frey 22, looks like the RP states now, states that Darren and the mom's boyfriend, they've worn a white shirt, black pants, now has the gun. They're beheading gun at the Hammond address. And she thinks maybe they had her gun. The RP is inside the complex in front of the building. Again, this is a little bit confusing.
1: Fort Baker 2.
0: Go ahead.
1: I believe that's going to be a center address in Edward B. Can you just get a sentry to start that way just in case if they're over there? I'll go to the Spruce address.

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0: one unit to fill with 1.21 at Mariposa.
1: One David 2-1, I can be en route shortly. Mute you.
2: Sorry, disregard. There should be no DL, but I do have a DOB.
0: Go ahead.
2: 12-22-2030, and break. He has a prize for firearms.
0: Copy. Stating that one of the juveniles is saying that mom hit her and her brother over at the 1101 North Parkway address, apartment 104. The ARP did state that he was here now and that the mother is not here yet, but it's going to be arriving on that fax bus. And the RP is going to be a 2018 gray Honda Accord.
3: Any unit?
2: 5
3: Adams, go
1: ahead and go back
3: to me. Copy, any unit to fill?
1: I copy, you can show me around.
0: Copy, there is going to be a red truck that is pulled over to the side. A bicyclist is going to be bleeding from the head.
1: Well, you can put me on that. I'm being route code 3 from Herndon and Cedar.
0: Copy.
2: If we can get an apartment number for the Spruce address and apartment complex.
0: Copy.
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1: 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I'll be on code 3.
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6: 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El Paso, cross up San Pablo, via vehicle versus bicyclist.

0: Charles 22. I'm Charles 22.
1: I'm 0775.
2: They're giving fashion furniture off of El Paso and San Pablo. That's also where the original RP is mapping on Rapid, saying that the subject fell off his bike and is unconscious. Or Baker 22. Okay, for the central address, did you need a unit to respond?
0: One Charles 22, do you need a film?
1: No, I'm good for
0: it. Copy.
3: Unconscious patient for engine 2, zone 37567, El Paso, across the alluvial, 255 West El Paso.
2: Are at this Bruce address, and we're still trying to get an apartment number.
3: 13, go ahead.
1: It's 255 West El Paso, unconscious, going to be about the same area as our vehicle pad. Can we call back and see if these aren't related?
3: Engine 13, I just noticed that as well. They're directly adjacent to each other. It's looking like it's possibly dupes, but I don't think we have enough to confirm here. I'll reach back out and see if we can get anything else.
1: I copy.
3: At 13, did you want me to continue to?